So I want to know, where are people getting married at? Because especially for me as a Chaldean, I'm not getting married at Shenandoah Penna's. No banquet hall, y'all. Where are we getting married? Okay, text me 95500. I need some recommendations.

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Coming up on the next Mojo in the Morning, win Chris Brown and Usher tickets at 6:30. And then at 9:30, Morgan Wallen at the Big House in Ann Arbor. 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

5. So the Detroit Pistons traded Isaiah Stewart. He's going to the Memphis Grizzlies. But now they're looking to either bring on Kyrie Irving or LeBron James. I'm like, shoot, we'll take them both, man.

What is up? It's Bianca on Channel 955. So something about me is that I love this time of the year when there's fireworks shows happening every night because it's a vibe. 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

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So we're still doing My Type Thursday. 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

Y'all, I'm not even going to lie. I'm like really hungry right now. It's Bianca on Channel 955. If anyone has like good, like really quick to make late night snacks that just like hit the spot every single time, please let me know. 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

Coming up on the next Mojo in the Morning, win Chris Brown and Usher tickets at 6:30. And then at 9:30, Morgan Wallen at the Big House in Ann Arbor. 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
1: I love that Olivia Rodrigo is killing it right now. I have her album on repeat. She's also joining Fortnite tonight. Oh my God, I already know my niece and nephew are going to be all over that. Right now, let's do some Gracie Abrams. Hit the Wall on the new hit list.

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1: 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Gotta love this collab. Martin Garrix, Ed Sheeran, Repeat It on the new hit list.

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1: 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Thanks so much for hanging out, discovering new music. It's been so real. I gotta leave you with this one because it just made its way back to number one. Ariana Grande, Hate That I Made You Love Me.

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0: 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Introduce yourself.
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is so ready to see Chris Brown on that stage in Ford Field. He's going to be here on the 2nd, 3rd, and 5th, and we are so ready for it. It's Channel 9.

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You Seem Pretty Sad for a Girl So in Love has now officially debuted in the top five albums of the United States so far this year. A, I love

Coming up on the next Mojo in the Morning, win Chris Brown and Usher tickets at 6:30. And then at 9:30, Morgan Wallen at the Big House in Ann Arbor. 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
1: 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Gotta sweat that. You could bet that, never gotta sweat that. You could bet.

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1: 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It's going to be a great day. It's Friday. I have my bacon, egg, and cheese on a croissant. 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

Coming up on the next Mojo in the Morning, win Chris Brown and Usher tickets at 6:30. And then at 9:30, Morgan Wallen at the Big House in Ann Arbor. 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

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Damn. 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

Coming up on the next Mojo in the Morning, win Chris Brown and Usher tickets at 6:30. And then at 9:30, Morgan Wallen at the Big House in Ann Arbor. 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

Hey, it's Zach on Channel 955, and this is one of my new favorite bands. 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
1: I used to think about immature things. 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

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Zodiac sign, it must be a Gemini moon, cause we about to go half. 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
0: This is the home of Mojo in the Morning.
2: Mojo in the Morning. Do you ever do something that you remember doing as a child and you like it so much that you have to, like, do it, you know? Kevin had one of those moments. You were what, driving in traffic?
3: Yeah, I forgot what. I was, like, on a major street. I don't know where I was, but a semi-truck was, like, trying to come out and make a right, but the truck was so large that he had to, like, put it in reverse, and both sides of the street going and coming had to, like, stop. And we're all just, like, waiting and watching. And it's like, all right, bro, hurry up. And what started as frustration and anger quickly turned to joy, because as I saw him coming, I put my hand and my fist out of the window and did the hunking sound.
4: Oh, yeah.
3: To which he replied with the hunk. And I was like, I was so happy afterwards. I was like,
4: instant joy.
5: I can't believe he did it.
3: He did it. He smiled at me and everything. It felt like I was like 7 years old, bro. I felt so stupid afterwards. But like during it, I was like,
5: what prompted you to do that?
3: I don't know. It was just seeing him coming my way. It was like Santa in a sleigh or something. I just got so excited. I was like, and he did. He smiled at me. I was like, this is good.
2: Isn't that the greatest feeling? Like, because what did it bring back? Did it bring back
3: childhood, man? Yeah. It just made me feel like a kid again. It was so much joy in my heart.
2: The back seat of mom's car, when you're in the back seat and you're doing it.
5: Yeah, and the back of the school bus.
2: Or the school bus was always a good one, too. The funny thing was, if you did it in the back of your car and your mom got honked at, your mom's thinking, what the hell? Why is the guy honking at me?
3: My mom used to get mad after a certain point and put the child lock windows on. Like, stop doing that. Like,
2: What would be some other things that you guys can think of that would be good for this? Like, when you were a kid, you did it, and then you get to do it again as an adult.
4: Every time I take the kids sledding and they're like, come down with us, and I do it, it is the best 20 seconds ever.
3: Yeah.
4: Like, you cannot help but just smile and be happy.
2: Go ahead.
3: Yeah, no, one of the things that, like, recently, because we always go to, like, Dairy Queen. To get ice cream, but there is nothing like an ice cream truck.
2: Yes.
3: And I remember last summer one had pulled up, and it was just walking up to it, seeing the SpongeBob and the Sonic and like all the little stickers on there, and putting my little dollar through the window.
5: And
3: like,
5: it's not a dollar anymore.
4: It's not.
2: And then the music just brings joy.
3: Yeah, for sure.
4: Honestly, when I hear that in my neighborhood, I'm sitting on the porch, I do get excited.
3: Yes.
4: I don't always go, but.
2: Do you like this music, or do you like the, hello?
3: Hello is a classic.
2: Hello.
4: So now the trucks play like Bieber.
5: Oh my gosh. Why?
4: And Ariana Grande.
3: At night, Mr. Soft used to come out, and that's when they used to get live.
2: I love ice cream trucks, like when they do it too, but they never have the one that I want.
3: What do you want?
4: Strawberry shortcake.
2: I've always wanted. Strawberry shortcake is a good one. Like, I'm like the old guy that likes the chocolate eclair or the strawberry shortcake ones.
5: Taco.
2: Which, by the way, I think probably have gluten in them because I get sick every time I eat those things. But the other ones, too, is I like the ones that come with a spoon, like the wood spoon.
5: And you taste the wood. Triangle cup things.
4: But it's nostalgia.
2: Here's one. Chelsea used to buy these for the kids' birthdays, and I think they sell them sometimes they have them in Kroger or Meijer and stuff. The big, long ice cream ones that are all like individual little ice creams. They're swirl ice creams, and then they have like a wood spoon with them. Do you ever have those at all?
4: No.
2: They have like a wood. She would give them, like, when we would have kids come over for like birthday parties and stuff, she'd go, Tom, can you go into the freezer? And go,
5: I've seen the little cups like that.
4: Yeah. Mm-hmm.
2: That's what I mean. They're cups, but they have to have the wood spoon with them.
5: Yes.
4: On the top.
2: Yeah.
5: Always.
2: That you get a sliver on your tongue.
3: Sliver. I used to bang with the wrestling cookies. They used to have like characters on there, like Sting or The Rock, and it was like half. I think they were cookie sandwiches, kind of.
2: Yeah.
3: With a big thick ice cream in the middle, and then you would have like a character that was supposed to be The Rock, but he looked like Mojo. It looked like somebody different.
2: Oh my god! The other one too for me as a kid was, and I don't know why this was such a memory for me, but to eat at a pizza place or to eat at a McDonald's, to eat at like a fast food place. Like, I told you guys I went to McDonald's, and I was like, I had time, so I'm like, I'm going to sit inside the McDonald's. It's me and a 90-year-old dude sitting in the McDonald's. But it brought back the memories of being a kid. Mm-hmm. Like, when you were a kid, remember the McDonald's used to have, like, the playland and stuff?
4: The playland. McDonald's used to be themed.
2: Yeah.
4: Like, the Magic McDonald's in Allen Park was, like, the best thing ever.
2: The Magic McDonald's. They had one in Allen Park?
4: It was magic themed, and sometimes they would have a magician in there. Like, just
3: for real?
4: Yeah.
3: Even getting a tray.
2: Yeah.
3: Like, just the fact you had, like, a tray that you would sit on, like, that was a part of it.
2: What was yours? Zach came in with a smile on his face. He loves topics like these because it brings back memories.
6: I did this literally yesterday. You ever have, a full cart, and then you just, like, put your feet up, you go, like, you ride the cart?
4: Do I do that in the parking lot all the time, still?
6: Yeah, right?
4: All the time.
5: Or you stand out.
3: The standing.
5: Yeah. When your mom would push you.
3: Got you.
6: Oh, yeah. I love that. I want someone to push me. In those 5 seconds, I feel so alive.
3: Yes.
6: You know?
4: I do that. Well.
2: I can't do that.
6: No?
2: The thing pops up,
6: that's right. It's 5 seconds.
3: You got to have more stuff in there.
4: You got to put all your water on the bottom.
2: I got to use the Costco big old, industrial strength one.
3: Yeah. Do you remember going to Target or Kmart or probably not Kmart, but Target or something and going to the video game aisle where they had the demos?
2: Yes.
3: You could actually play the game in the aisle.
2: Do they still do that?
3: I don't think so.
2: No.
3: Maybe somewhere like that.
2: COVID stopped all the fun.
6: I know.
2: We need to bring back fun for the family. Jamal, what's up?
7: Hey guys, what's up?
3: What up, Jamal?
6: What up?
7: So my childhood memory, I miss Caesar Land.
4: Yes! Oh, yeah. I put the party there
5: too.
2: Caesarland,
7: which by that was the best one. That was the best birthday.
2: For those that don't know, Caesarland was a better Chuck E. Cheese, I guess. Right?
5: Yeah. Little Caesars version.
7: Yeah, way better. Way better.
2: What was the one? Caesarland had they had roller coasters, didn't they? Like
3: Jeepers
2: little
3: had one in Norfolk.
2: Jeepers, that's the one I was thinking about.
4: I don't think Caesarland, at least not the one on Eureka. Did not have a roller coaster.
2: So then it was Jeepers that I'm thinking about. They had a roller, like a little roller coaster in there.
3: And that was the one in Northland.
2: Yeah.
3: Oh, they had the bumper car. Remember Discovery Zone?
4: I'm going.
2: D-Zone.
4: DZ. I still remember the commercial.
3: That used to be lit.
2: So what's up, John? How you doing?
8: Hey, Mojo, what's up?
2: What's going on?
8: I'm with Kev, man. That wrestling ice cream was the bomb.
3: The wrestling one, ice cream.
2: Yeah. Which one? Who did you like?
8: What's the best?
2: Who?
8: I didn't care. I got the ice cream.
2: That was good.
3: Give me whoever you got left.
2: What's up, Jim? Hi, it's Mojo in the Morning.
9: I was calling for a memory that always brings back my childhood is the Penny Pony at Meijer's. If I have money, I am climbing on that fish and riding it home.
4: Can I tell you something? I don't know if they still have them at Meijer, but they have one at Little Caesars Arena.
5: Oh, they do?
2: Where?
5: I've seen it.
4: Right in the concourse.
2: Really?
4: Oh, they do? Okay, yeah. Is she still a Penny?
5: She better
9: be. A Penny at Taylor Meijer's.
2: Wow. Okay. Yeah. Can I tell you, that is the coolest thing. And then also the big gumball machine where you can get a gumball.
3: Wow.
2: Like there's,
3: now you watch it spin around.
2: And it goes.
4: Let me tell you something about that.
9: Awesome.
4: Screw whomever put the one inside of Detroit Metro Airport and the McNamara Terminal.
2: Why?
4: Because the kids are always like, can I get a gumball? No. I'm like, Mom doesn't have any money. Do you know that it taps? It takes credit cards.
2: Really?
6: Oh my gosh.
5: That takes the fun away.
2: Can you actually say the amount that you want to spend? Yeah. Or does it just do it for...
4: I don't know. I've never done it.
3: Never done it.
4: It does. It takes a credit card.
9: Awesome.
2: Thanks for the call, buddy. Appreciate it. Kathy, what's up?
10: Hey. Long time listener. First time caller.
2: Yay. What do you remember from your childhood that you would love to do as an adult?
10: I wish they still had Farrell's ice cream.
2: Farrell's was a big deal.
4: What is that?
2: Farrell's was...
10: Oh, my gosh. It was amazing.
2: Farrell's like Friendly's. You know, you ever heard of Friendly's ice cream and stuff?
4: I meant to tell you this. Do you know where they have Friendly's ice cream? At Kroger.
2: Really?
4: They have little tiny individual ones.
2: But
4: it's not the same. I understand. But they do have it there.
2: Is there anybody know if there's an ice cream place where you can sit at the counter? Because Yeah, they would have an ice cream parlor where you can go in and you sit at the counter and eat the ice cream.
5: Maybe
2: and they scoop it right in front of you and then you sit there at the counter and you see like little can I have some ice cream?
3: Get you your wooden spoon.
2: What's up? How you doing, Jenny?
11: I'm good. I'm calling about the Hydro Tubes at Lakeside Mall.
2: Oh, the Hydro Tubes. Lydia, did you ever do the Hydro Tubes? Or are you too young for the Hydro Tubes?
5: I don't know what a Hydro Tube
11: Lydia's
5: is. It sounds like a sex
11: young.
5: Toy.
4: What is that?
11: Oh, my God. No, so it was like an indoor water park.
2: Yeah.
11: So think of like at like Frankenmuth, they have them.
2: Yeah.
11: Like Splash Village,
2: but Lakeside Mall had one in there.
4: They
2: yeah.
4: did.
3: Like a water yeah. slide?
2: Do you know what's
5: you have to bring your bathing suit?
2: You know what's cool and you got to go to sometimes? The Mall of America up in Minneapolis, if you're ever up in there, they have a Nickelodeon zone inside there, like a Nickelodeon theme park. And they have indoor water like ride really? that you can go on. Crazy. The thing that sucks about it is that you're wet then walking around the mall. The thing that's good about it is there's a Nordstrom's there or whatever. There. You can buy all your stuff. What's up, Amanda? How you doing?
12: Good. How are you?
2: Good. What was your memory from a child that you wish you could do again?
12: Oh, my God. Have you guys ever been to Major Magic?
3: Yes.
4: Yeah, I remember that.
12: Yes. That was my favorite spot as a kid, and I was so bummed out when I found out a few years ago that they were going to build a new one, and then during COVID or whatever, something happened, and they ended up not being
4: able to. Yeah, I remember that.
2: Man. Yeah. I thought you were going to say, and I was so upset when I heard that the guy was arrested. That's always the thing,
3: major,
2: right?
3: Yeah,
2: Major Magic's in jail.
13: Yeah, it's early. Not even 6 a.m. yet.
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15: It's Mojo in the Morning's Motor City Traffic.
16: On the roads this morning, it's a smooth drive so far along 94. No delays there. Checking 96, construction continues through Livonia. Along westbound 96, between Levan and 275 and M14, where the two left lanes are closed, that'll go through October. Checking I-75 at this time, there are no delays. Indira Rogers with traffic.
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2: Simone wants to know if her brother is cheating on his girlfriend. And it's because of who you think your brother is cheating with. And who is it, Simone?
26: I think my brother's definitely cheating on his girlfriend, and I don't really know much about the girl, but I just know I saw another girl dropping him off at the house, and I know it's not his girlfriend.
2: And what's the story with his girlfriend?
26: Like, you know, I like her. They've been dating for a little bit, and I see her all the time because we both live at home. So she comes over with us all the time and, you know, chats with us, and I really like her. And
2: is she your friend? Are you friends with her?
26: What'd you say?
2: I'm friends with her.
26: I'm cool with her.
2: So she's somebody that you're really close to, that you have a lot of love for. But this is your brother, though. You're trying to pick sides here and try to have
26: my brother will always be, you know, who I love the most. You know, there will never be a girl that can replace my brother, but we're cool, and, you know, I'm a girl's girl, so I'm not trying to pick sides, but if someone was cheating on me or I thought someone was cheating on me, I'll want to know.
27: Did you talk to your brother at all?
26: I haven't talked to really, like, anybody. I don't want to say too much to either of them until I know, like, what's really going on, but, you know, men lie.
4: I know, but you're putting their business out there. You're putting your brother's business out there.
26: I know, but I just feel like I would want someone to tell me. Like, I would want to know. I'm a girl's girl, so.
2: So you have not said anything to your boyfriend or your brother's girlfriend. You have not said, like, well, hey, no, I think he's cheating. So she has no clue
26: yet
2: about this. But you have not said to your brother that you believe that there's something going on. So you're just doing this for your own knowledge? What will you do with it if he sends flowers to somebody else?
26: I'm going to tell his girlfriend, but I don't want to tell her and it not be true. That's why I want to confirm.
2: I don't know why you're getting involved in that business. You understand that if you do that and cause for issues in their relationship, by her even just starting to think now that he's a cheater.
26: Well, I mean, if he's cheating, then something needs to be done. And if she doesn't want to do anything, that's on her. But she at least needs to know.
27: So just so I can understand, this is because a girl dropped him off at home. Did they kiss or anything? Or, like, say again what you saw.
26: I saw when I was coming home, he was getting dropped off by another girl, and it wasn't his girlfriend, Taylor. So I don't know what it is, but, like, you know, he said she was just a friend, like, but it didn't look like they were just friends. Like, I know my brother, and I know the situation.
2: What would you do, Kevin, if your sister got involved in your relationship?
27: I'd tell her, shut the hell up. Or I'd be like, what are you talking about? What did you see? Like, we would have a conversation about it. It wouldn't just be go and
2: What would you do if you found out that she called Shannon to do this?
27: It'd be up.
4: But, see, that's what I'm, like, because he didn't ask her to do this and she didn't ask her to do this. So I feel kind of weird doing
3: that. Yeah, why are you inserting yourself?
27: Are you the little sister?
26: I am.
27: Yeah, it sounds like some little sister shit.
2: Little stuff. This is little sister stuff? All right. Wow. What was that?
4: No, I'm just like thinking of like,
2: I thought it was a stretch.
4: Sorry.
2: Quick question.
27: This is a stretch.
2: Quick question, Simone. What is your brother's girlfriend's name again?
26: Taylor.
2: All right, we're going to call up your brother to see where he's going to send a dozen free roses. Mute your phone.
26: Okay.
2: So that he doesn't hear somebody else on the phone and get suspicious.
26: Okay.
2: All right, War of the Roses.

0: Hello.
1: Hi, is this Malcolm?
0: Yeah, this is him.
1: Hi, Malcolm. My name is Nicole, and I'm calling you this morning from an online floral company called rosesbloom.com with an offer for a dozen long-stemmed red roses. Do you have 30 seconds to answer two survey questions in exchange for some free flowers that can be sent out later today? Super quick, totally free.
0: How long will this take?
1: Less than a minute.
0: All right, yeah, all right.
1: Okay.
0: I mean, yeah, okay, go.
1: Okay. Have you purchased flowers in the past 6 months, Malcolm?
0: No.
1: Okay, do you plan on purchasing flowers in the next 6 months?
0: No.
1: Okay, that's the survey right there. So now I'm authorized to provide you with this dozen long-stemmed red roses. Couple of quick things. They are going to be sent out later on this afternoon. They can go out of state, so anywhere in the country. And I just need to get, let's start with a first name and a last name, and we'll go from there.
0: It just seems kind of strange you're calling out the blue and offering something for free, you know?
1: Totally understand. We're a new online floral company, so this is basically marketing for us. We're just trying to get our name out there. And hopefully in the future, when you send flowers or if you send flowers, you will use rosesbloom.com.
0: So business is slow and you're just trying to...
1: Well, business is not slow. Business is brand new. We're a new company. That's why we're trying to make people aware that we even exist. We do a few things different, which I'll get to in just a second. But is there somebody that you want to send flowers to?
0: Yeah, sure.
1: Okay, I need a first name and a last name, please.
0: First name is Maria.
1: Okay, and the last name? Okay, and a telephone number for Maria?
0: 4.
1: Mm-hmm. Mm-hmm.
0: 4-6.
1: What is her relationship to you?
0: It's just somebody who I'm just somebody who I'm talking to. That's all.
1: Okay. And Malcolm, we do something unique at rosesbloom.com that sets us apart from other online floral companies. And instead of sending a paper card with the flowers, later today, Maria is going to get a text alerting her that she has a delivery. So part of that text is going to be a voice memo that I'm going to record here with you in just a moment. So she'll be able to play that voice memo, hear your message, know who the flowers are from, and yeah. So I'm going to count you down and then you just start talking. When you stop talking, I'll stop the recording and I'll come back on and you can pretty much say anything you want. All right.
0: All right.
1: Okay. 3, 2, 1.
0: Hey, Maria, it's Mac. Thinking of you and, seeing what's up.
1: Okay. And I just also need to let you know that this call is being recorded for quality and training purposes. Are you okay with that?
0: Yeah, whatever. Okay.
1: Okay.
2: Your name is Malcolm, right?
0: Yeah, I go by Mac. Is this you?
2: No, I just wanted to make sure that we got everything right here. I'm just going to wrap everything up, and I just want to make sure we have all the name and information right on this.
0: Okay.
2: So, Malcolm, I wanted to tell you one last thing before we hang up with you, and then we'll send those flowers off.
0: All right.
2: That while you have been sending the flowers off, and you sent them to a friend of yours, it sounds like, that there has been somebody that's been listening in on this phone call that knows you well and told us that you were in a relationship with a girl by the name of Taylor, and that's who they thought you would send the flowers to.
0: Who's on the phone?
2: Malcolm, your sister Simone is on the phone and was worried that you were cheating on your girlfriend and was hoping that you were not and that you would send the flowers to Taylor. Simone,
3: okay.
2: What do you want to say, Simone?
3: Yeah. Hey, cheater, bro, big bro, what's up?
0: I see you still not minding your own business.
3: Are you kidding?
0: What are you doing?
3: You are such a loser. Let's see who's minding their own business when I tell Taylor. And she's going to hear this, so I'll make sure of it.
4: Yeah, but she knows, everybody knows that all you do is pay attention to everybody else's bullshit. So that's why nobody ever believes anything you say.
2: But Malcolm,
3: okay, so
2: Malcolm,
3: does she know that you're a cheater?
2: Malcolm, hold on 1 second. And guys, you're sending flowers to an, what's that?
5: Drama.
2: You're sending flowers to another girl and you're blaming your sister for causing drama. You've kind of caused the drama by doing that.
4: Yeah, but she should mind her own business. She should mind her own damn business. That's the whole thing.
2: I mean, you listen, know, I actually don't disagree with you that she should mind her own business, but she also just saw you with somebody else, and I think that that's her reasoning of

0: around 96 between Levan and 275 and M14 where the two left lanes are closed. That'll go through October. Checking I-75 at this time, there are no delays. Indira Rogers with traffic.
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2: Mojo in the Morning, we got something messy going on here right now. See what listeners think about this. Matter of fact, that was actually your quote, Christine, that you think the sister is so messy here. What's happening? It's for those that missed it, War of the Roses, you can listen to the podcast. We are going to label it in honor of Kevin's line that he said during it, which was that some little sister spit. That's what we're labeling this one. Christine, what did you want to say about this, and what do you think about Simone?
3: Good morning, everybody. Hope you all are doing great. Good morning. She's just really messy. I don't understand why she came to the radio, number one. And number two, the one thing that really I hung up on was she says that she's a girl's girl, right? So you're a girl's girl, but then while talking to Tyler, I think that was his name, he says something along the lines of, well, everybody knows that you're always in other people's business. So yeah, I think that this is more of a misery loves company type of situation. Yeah. Like, why did you come to the radio first?
2: By the way,
3: you know, you're burning a bridge with your... Yep.
2: Yeah. No, it is interesting. But she says she's a girl's girl because she's sticking up for the girlfriend. And it is Malcolm, by the way. The brother's name is Malcolm. But she's doing it. I believe that the reason that she's doing it is because she feels heartbroken for this sister or this friend, this or girlfriend. Mm-hmm. But there's a lot of people.
3: She'll get over
2: it. There's a lot of people that don't like this idea of her doing it. And then there are some that say that she's justified in doing this because she's a sister, and sisters, just like parents, are meant to set you straight. What's going on, Frank? Hi.
4: What's going on?
2: How you doing, Frank? What would you do if your little sister did that to you? If she got you busted cheating on your girl? Or you're not cheating on your girl, are you, Frank?
4: No, ain't nothing like that. I ain't got one.
2: Oh, you don't have a girl to cheat on. All right.
5: It's like, I'm good. Clear.
2: All right.
4: I got five sisters, man.
6: Wow.
4: I got five sisters, and not one of my sisters would do some shady ass shit.
7: Okay. Oh, hold on. I got to dump.
2: And what makes you say that, Frank?
4: Because my sisters love me first. And they're not messy like that.
6: Yeah.
4: That's just, bro. All she had to do was go ask him.
6: That's the part.
4: And if he tells you, back up on my business.
6: Yeah, it's not
4: that. You never know. His girl might not be on the best of terms.
6: Exactly.
4: But they ain't putting it out there.
6: Exactly. It's not that your sisters would condone the cheating or condone the behavior, but because of the relationship they have with you, they would at least come to you to actually figure out what's going on.
5: Right.
4: Yeah. Yeah, if you got something to know, come to me. You don't call no radio station. That's messy, bro. You putting it out there for the whole world to know. Yeah,
6: she got some ulterior motive or something.
5: Or just loves drama.
8: Yeah, that's what it sounds like.
2: Aaron, what did you want to say, Aaron?
9: Hi, how are you guys today?
2: Good, Aaron. What's happening? You seem low energy. Let's bring up the energy. What's going on?
9: No, I just lost my voice. That's all. I'm pretty awake.
2: Okay.
9: No, I was just, what happened to like the sis code? Because I would never out my brother on anything. We had each other's back. I would maybe give him my opinion, but I was not my place to tell him what to do or what not to do. He's an adult.
2: Sister code, you say there's a sister code. Can I ask you a quick question about you and your brother?
9: Well,
2: if you found out that your brother was cheating on his, you know, wife and he had children or whatever the deal was, and he was doing all this behind the back and it was going to be like really bad for the family, what would you do?
5: What would your first move be?
9: I'm pretty close with my brother and parents. First of all, I don't think that's going to happen, but let's say
2: it's hypothetical.
9: I would ask my brother to please talk to my parents about it because they've been married for 55 years.
2: So you'd put it on your parents. Okay.
5: You would go to your brother. Yeah. You would go to your brother and say, hey, I know this is happening. You need to fix it.
9: I would have a conversation on my opinion, and I would say, if you don't feel that way, then I feel like you should talk to mom and dad about it because
6: they had a long-standing relationship.
2: What would you do if your brother asked to use your house as the place that he was going to mess around with the girls?
9: He knows where keys are to get into it.
6: Look under the pot. It's under the gnome.
2: That's under the gnome. Hold on, Fred. What did you want to say, Fred?
10: Hold on.
2: What's going on? What did you just do? Did you drop something?
10: So basically, I want to say, where's the family loyalty at?
2: This is somebody who
10: that happened to a while ago, and I wasn't even cheating.
6: Wait, what happened? What's your story?
10: So my mom and my little sister, they called my ex-girlfriend up while I was at work, had them come over. And told them that I had my female friend over. They act like they didn't know what was going on.
2: Yeah, well, Shannon brings up a really good point. Fred, did you have your female friend over?
10: Yes, I did. That's the thing. We wasn't hugged up. We wasn't kissing, nothing. We were truly friends.
2: You just had your female friend over.
5: Okay.
2: Are you sure you weren't doing anything you shouldn't have been doing, Fred?
10: No.
2: Okay, Fred.
10: I'm not that guy, Mojo.
2: Have you ever messed around with your female friend?
10: Never.
2: Okay. All right. Well, then I trust you.
10: All right.
2: But they told them.
10: They caused
2: them.
10: On top of that, she should have went to her brother. But, she could have came to her brother like, hey, bro, I don't think that's right. You know, you need to do better. Mm-hmm. Don't call the show and expose them. That's wrong.
6: All right. Going back to your situation, though. Did you ask your mom and your sister why they opened their mouth?
10: They act like they didn't know nothing. They say I didn't say nothing. Like, well, we getting two different stories because my ex saying that y'all called her to come over, act like y'all was about to make her food and butter her up just to let her know that I had another female over. And while I'm at work, I get broken up.
2: It sounds bad when he says another female over. Doesn't it? Like
6: it's
2: when he says
6: friend.
2: It sounds like
5: you said
2: going
5: she
2: on.
5: Broke up with you without even talking to you about it over the phone?
10: Yeah. Over the phone.
5: Oh my God.
2: Over the phone. Over the phone.
10: Can I believe everything they said?
2: Don't tell Fred I said this, but I think Fred and the female friend had something going on.
6: A little something.
5: Or he wanted
10: never. I'm not a cheater.
2: All right. All right.
6: That's right.
2: All right, hold on a second. Sam is on the sister's side. Let's hear that perspective. What's going on, Sam?
11: Hey, guys. I feel like, you know, if he wasn't serious about this relationship, he shouldn't be bringing these females around his family. If he's going to be cheating and running off like that, because he said it's someone he's seeing. Yeah. So he's clearly seeing this person he's sending the flowers to. Yeah. On top of it, you know, you introduce women to your family and they grow relations with them too. It's not just you. So in that aspect, I understand her talking about, you know, being on the female side for the simple fact that they've now probably grown a relationship with this woman and now they feel some kind of a loyalty as well. So, and how many times has this happened that he's been bringing women around and then cheating on them, I guess? I feel like if you don't want your family to have a relationship with the women that you're involved with, then don't bring them around.
6: It's something a little personal.
2: You think she's got something?
6: Yeah, because this situation in particular, he didn't introduce her to his sister. The sister's seen her pull up in the car.
2: Well, he didn't. Yeah, the woman that he was in the car with. So so he has no idea who she is. But Megan brings up something interesting. Megan, are you there?
12: Yeah.
2: You want to say something about all the callers that we've had so far this morning?
12: I just think it's wild that people would not confront their siblings. I have two older brothers, and if I found out that either one of them was cheating on their wives, you better believe I'm currently in their business.
2: Okay.
12: I may not take it publicly like an airwave thing.
5: Right.
12: But if they don't handle their business and man up, I'm going to get messy and I'm going to do it for them because my sister-in-laws don't deserve that kind of business. As someone who's been cheated on before, if you want out, get out and then move on with your life. Yeah. Don't drag somebody else down with you.
2: Do you want to hear from a sister that was, you know, in the middle of something like this? Sarah is on with us right now. And Sarah, your brother was cheating on his wife, and what happened?
13: Okay, so my brother was messing around with his wife, and she would come over to my house just crying, like, all the time. Aww. Because she didn't know what to do. And I was just like, girl, like, you have a shared phone plan. Get your phone records. Like, find out. Like, you don't deserve this. Like, you've been loyal. You've been good. I'm not going to go into, like, too many details. But she did find out that these people were, like, calling and texting, like, numerous times a day. They were working together. And a month after she left, he moved that girl in.
2: Wow.
5: Wait, and this was your brother?
13: Yeah, it was my brother. And I love him to death, and God bless, like, I'm still close to his ex, and I'm close to his new one, too. But that was my brother being messy, not
8: his
13: wife. What
8: was your relationship like with him?
2: Yeah,
13: I'm very close to my brother, but wrong is wrong.
2: What did he do, though, when, like, you got involved? Was he upset with you?
13: After the first few times she came over, I kind of stayed out of it. And once it became, like, really apparent to me that, like, he wasn't going to fess up to anything, I, like, called him and I was just like, hey, I don't know what's going on. Like, but if you're doing something here, like, you need to just make this right and, like, cut it out. Like, you need to either leave or you need to clean it up. Like, because I can't handle her coming and crying to me because she has been good to you.
2: Yeah.
13: And she doesn't deserve it. Like, if you're not in love, you're not in love, and that's okay. But this is
2: just
13: okay.
2: end of the relationship. Yeah. Interesting. And look at this. And it kept a friendship between you and your brother, but also you and your brother's now ex. Mike has a theory, and I'm going to end on Mike's theory because Mike's crazy. What's your theory, Mike?
10: I think the sister ratted the brother out of jealousy that she wants to date the girlfriend.
5: Oh, Lord. I mean, we get a lot of theories. That's a pretty wild one.
7: Plot twist.
10: Because I have two sisters of my own, and they would never do something like that. So I think she's doing this for herself.
2: I thought he was going to say sisters. All right. Well, thank you, Mike. I appreciate that one. War of the Roses. You can check out the podcast.
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0: It's Mojo in the Morning's Motor City Traffic.
15: Construction is shutting down 14 Mile Road eastbound between Franklin and Telegraph in the Bloomfield Township area. It is closed both east and westbound. On 8 Mile Road westbound between Evergreen and Lazar, construction there is blocking the two right lanes. That will go through late October. Indira Rogers with traffic.
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2: I learn a lot on the show about people and when they tell a story or a topic. And then I learn a lot about the things that maybe they were going to talk about or not talk about when we go into a commercial break and I can hear you guys in your conversations. So I was listening to Shannon and Anna have a little conversation about Anna wanting to get a boob job.
5: Do you want this information on the air?
8: I'm cool with it.
2: You're okay with that?
8: I mean, because if I'm going to do it, they're going to hear about it.
2: Anna wants a boob job.
8: I do. And before everyone jumps at me like, you don't need it. My body, my choice, I want it. I'm going to be alive
5: Well, because I said, I'm like, you have boobs.
8: Right. But
5: like, you've got good boobs.
8: I'm going to be alive for a long time, and I want to feel my best. And boobs, right now, I'm just not feeling that way. I lost some weight, and I'm just not feeling like they're as perky as they were or as full, to be honest.
2: By the way, I'm not standing because I want to look at the boobs.
8: I just zip my sweater up.
2: My knee feels better when I stand. So.
32: Sure it does.
5: She just zipped her sweater up to her chin.
28: Catch and release.
8: So I've been like casually going to different consultations because I definitely don't I didn't want to rush into this. I want to be smart about it. I've done a lot of research. I've probably had like 3 consultations, and I had one yesterday. And for the first time, I loved this doctor. I liked what the procedure, like how he wanted to do it. I liked the implants he uses. He uses Motiva implants, which are like what I want. And I was like, perfect. I finally found my guy. He's in Novi. This is great. Then we finished the appointment. He's like, okay, so I have some bad news. I'm like, great. What is it? He's like, I'm moving my practice to Miami in 2 months, so you will have to get in for surgery in the next month and a half.
0: Why is he moving to Miami?
8: Apparently, he's been going down there to open a practice periodically, and now he's just going full-time to Miami.
0: Doesn't he understand there's 8 billion of them there?
8: I mean, I didn't ask because he was like, do you think you can do it in the next 2 months? I don't know if I can do it in the next 2 months.
0: Meaning?
8: Like, I feel like that's rushing it. I was thinking like
0: financially
8: probably,
0: or?
8: No, just in general. Oh. Like, I would have to take work off. Will you guys even let me?
0: Well, how long is
5: it? You've got to recover for a couple days.
8: Yeah, maybe I would do it over the weekend. But yeah.
5: Well, longer than that.
2: Well, summer's a good time because you have vacation time and stuff.
5: You already know you want to do it. It's not like you need to think about it anymore.
8: I think summer's the worst time because like I'm trying to be outside on the boat and stuff. And when you're healing, you can't really do that. Like bikinis aren't it. So, but then he was like, since it's so fast, I'll knock off like $1,000 too.
2: Oh my God.
8: So now I'm really like, should I do this? But it feels like too big of a decision for me to just be like, yeah, I'll do it next week.
2: What does a boob job cost? I've always wondered.
8: They quoted me for like $14,000.
3: Oh, my goodness.
5: This was the more expensive.
3: Is that the motif?
8: I would say that I've seen like 10 grand.
2: What do they give you for $14,000? You get like
8: so this
2: tops
8: is also the implants that I want. Motiva, they're like the newest, best implants. You have the least amount of problems with them.
2: What does Motiva mean?
5: It's like a brand.
8: Yeah, so
5: it's
8: like one of the problems that people have is like after a while, it forms like a capsule around your implant. Your boobs get really hard and like it's not good. And this implant doesn't do that. Also, less risk of cancer.
2: So,
8: because of the materials.
2: So if you are, well, and obviously you want less risk of that, but
8: yeah.
0: Can I ask a question?
5: I love that he's just fumbling.
2: I just want to ask this one question first. No, what is the, like, if I don't go Motiva and say that I go for the base model, I'd like the base, what's the base,
8: saline.
2: What is the base model compared to the
5: cost?
2: The Cadillac
8: so
2: of boobs.
8: The one doctor that I went to that didn't have Motiva, he just did silicone implants, was $10,000. And this one was $14,000.
2: Well,
5: I actually still think that's on the expensive side, isn't it?
8: $10,000? Dang, maybe, I need to go to different doctors. But I really want to go to someone I trust. Like,
5: well, yeah.
8: And like, I like this guy's
2: work.
8: But
2: he's going to be on the run after a while.
8: I know. He was like, you could fly down to Miami and do it when I'm down in Miami. And I'm like, well, that seems like a lot of
2: work. Guess what it's going to be when he moves to Miami?
8: More expensive.
2: It's going to be about 28.
8: Actually, he told me that it's cheaper in Miami. I don't know why.
5: Probably because there's so many.
3: It's saturated. Yeah.
2: What's your question? I wanted to hear
3: I'm
2: yours.
3: I'm just asking my question for those out there who may want to know, but... You ain't necessarily, at first when you were talking, I was like, I want to know what you are right now and then where you want to go to. But if you don't want to answer to where you at right now, how big do you, like, where do you want to go?
8: I'm fine with both. Right now he said I'm like a big C, or a big B, C. And I really just want to be like a CD. So not that much bigger, but honestly just like fuller and like proportionate and just like, I feel like I have extra skin because I lost some weight.
3: I wonder like, because... You wear t-shirts and stuff like that. Like, do you need a whole new... Like, are you going that large where you need all new dresses and all that kind of stuff?
8: And the reason I feel like my chest or, like, my insecurities with it is why I wear a lot of the clothes that I wear. Like, I don't wear low-cut stuff, and I don't know. So, this is a last-minute life-changing decision, and I don't know what I should do.
5: You keep saying that, but to be fair, Anna, you have been talking about it since I met you.
8: Right.
5: So, and that, I mean... Yeah.
8: So I should just do it. Is what
5: you've been talking
8: saying.
5: About it since what? When did I meet you? October?
8: Yeah.
2: Hey, Lauren, what'd you want to say?
4: Hey, so Anna, $14,000, that's insane. Unless you're having like a tummy tuck or something with it, that's crazy for this
2: that's
4: part of
2: I
4: Michigan.
2: Yeah.
4: I would say probably closer to $8,000
8: wow.
4: is going to be more average for this area. So he's way overpriced.
3: Are you in the profession or have you had work done?
4: Well, so no, I've wanted mine done since I was like 15 years old and I'm 40. So I've been spending years and years and years of research and doctors and this and that. Mm. And that's insanely expensive.
8: Well, of course,
0: but these are
8: like
0: the Motivas. She's getting Motiva.
3: They got the heated seats.
0: It's Motiva. It drives itself. It's got it's got the Super Cruise. What's up, Samantha? How you doing?
6: I'm good. How are you all doing?
0: Samantha, I'm actually not good, yes. But I'm not going to do a thing because it's her body, her choice.
8: Thank you.
0: But my wife got breast implants.
8: We talked.
0: And she had breast implant illness, and she had to have them taken out.
8: But she didn't have
3: Motivas. Yeah.
0: What's going on, Samantha?
6: Everyone is different, but I'm calling because literally all of your lights are green on the way to work today, and you're still stopping, Anna. You always have next summer to live your best life.
8: You're right. But now I'm hearing the price is an issue. So now I'm like, maybe I should do more research and find out.
5: Well, he said he was going to knock 1,000 off. Yeah. So that brings you to 30.
3: Is that per boob?
6: In all honesty, if you call U of M and you talk to the pre-grad surgical program, you can get a lot of work done super, super cheap because it's all like graduating, but they are under professional surgeons. I had a friend do like absolutely everything as far as a mommy makeover, and it was only like $8,000. Like, she got the tummy tuck, the boobs, extra skin removed. She got so much done.
8: This is one thing where I don't want to skimp out. Like, I don't want the discount. Because they have no experience.
0: But I think she's saying, though, that it's U of M, so it's at a reputable hospital.
5: They're working under us.
0: But here's my question. Are you paying for that? Do you have the money to do this, or you're not doing the financing rate, are you?
8: No, I would pay for it. It'd be like a treat yourself. Like, I was thinking about doing it around my birthday.
0: Do they have 0% financing for 5 years?
8: Or? Like, happy birthday to you.
0: Hanna, what's up, Hanna?
7: Hi, I just had a question for Anna. Are you as sure on the boob job as you were about the booty tattoo, or are we going to be circling back on this in a little bit?
5: The booty tattoo wasn't really her choice.
8: Yeah, that was like on a whim. I've been thinking about this and researching this.
0: Is there somebody helping you pay for this?
8: No.
0: Okay. No. Yeah. What's going on, Cassie? How you doing?
9: Well, I'm good. You touched on it a minute ago. I was just going to say, just make sure you keep up on the upkeep, Anna. We don't want you having like toxicity issues.
8: Right.
0: Yeah.
8: I talked about just doing a lift, but literally every doctor I've talked to, like based on what I want, it would not give me the results that I wanted. So,
0: well, maybe a lift only costs $7,000 or something. You know what I mean? These guys, I always wonder when you go to these doctors, like, is it like going to a car dealership and they put you in the finance, like the back room? Hold on a second. We're going to put you in the back room here type thing. Or like when you talk to the doc, do you talk to them for a while or do they have like the consultation person that talks to you?
8: No, I talk to him.
0: And he tells you the price and everything?
8: Oh, no. That's a different person. But I was with him the whole time. And then when I was leaving, they give you a packet and they're like, this is your
0: quote. Can you
8: quote.
0: Negotiate? Like, can you say?
8: Oh, I don't know. I didn't. I wasn't thinking about that.
3: See, I got 12, bro.
0: What's up, Joy?
10: Hey, so, Anna, a couple years ago, I had a mommy makeover. It was about $2,200. That's for a tummy tuck and a breast lift with implants. And one, I do agree, don't do it when it's hot because it can delay your healing if you have sweating underneath. But two, like, I think that's $14K is a decent price considering it's the newest implant. Yeah. And you don't want to go to somebody that's cheap. Like, you have to go to somebody that you trust and has a good outcome, because I have had friends that have gone to somebody who was like, oh, it's such a good deal. Right. And then they had to have revisions. And then, it's just a mess. You don't want to have a mess. So,
0: yeah,
8: exactly.
10: I do think, like, if you find a surgeon that you like and that you trust, like, for surezies, and, like, you probably only need to have, like, a few days off afterwards, for care, like, I would say, like, or at least a week, you know.
8: Kevin's looking at implants.
0: Wow.
3: I'm looking at Motiva. I want to be educated on this. These new models.
5: We take a week off? We all get a little something.
8: Yeah.
0: What do you want, Jen?
8: Let's make it a promo so we can
5: do a little
8: get
5: lower
8: it
5: lower face.
0: Okay.
5: Face.
0: Real quick, since we've been talking to family members all morning.
8: No, Chelsea.
0: My sister Pat, Aunt Pat wants to talk to you, Anna, and tell a story. It says here that you text Kevin, and Kevin said you needed to call.
3: Yeah.
0: What's up, Pat?
11: Yeah, so I text Kevin because Kevin actually answers me. I reminded you. I'm
1: Tracy's birthday. It was her birthday, and you were still late because you didn't look at your messages.
2: I was at Chelsea, and I felt so bad we missed Tracy's birthday. I did mention it on the air, though. I did
5: you
2: talk did. About it on the air.
5: Because we all said happy birthday.
3: We did.
5: But
2: you're calling about this topic here right now? What do you got?
1: Yeah, I'm listening, and I'm thinking my neighbor, she had breast cancer and had to have, she got both of them cut off because of the history in her family. And she put the fake ones in, and about probably like a month ago, she came over and she's like, look at me. And one of her boobs was on her shoulder.
0: No, it was not.
5: How does that happen?
1: Tommy, you could call her right now.
5: How does that happen?
1: It happened.
5: Oh, my God. No, I believe you. I believe you, Pat. I'm just saying, like, how does it move that much?
1: I don't know, but it was on her shoulder, so she went to the doctor, and now she has nothing. Oh, she got them both removed. Geez. I mean, she is old. She's an older lady, so she doesn't, you know, she doesn't care that she doesn't have them. But
5: poor thing. Yeah.
2: But you know what's funny is, you know how you put your phone sometimes, like, on your shoulder, like, and hold it
5: in? It would be very convenient.
3: And
5: on
3: the wrist. Yeah, it'd be great on airplanes.
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0: Hey, Friday Remix, Friday Throwback, and your chance to win a bunch of good prizes. 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We'll get a look at traffic and weather. 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We'll get a look at traffic first, though, on 955.
5: 607, starting off at 59 degrees. We're going to see sunshine, some clouds in there as well, a high of 76. Looks like a great weekend, by the way. Sunshine temps hanging right around 80 both tomorrow and Sunday. And the streets are quiet right now. Accident and slow spot free at the moment. That's your channel 955 traffic on the Mojo in the Morning.
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0: get this thing started. It's the weekend, baby. And actually, for some, it's a long one because 4th of July holiday going into effect. I looked at what the temperature is going to be like next week. On next Tuesday, it is going to be a real field temperature of 106 degrees. It will be 96 degrees for a high. Get ready for some fun weather. It's going to be gorgeous, though, today. Actually, the next couple of days is going to be really, really nice. Welcome to the weekend, guys. Are we ready?
1: Let's get it.
2: We're ready.
0: Who's winning Throwback Throwdown today?
1: Come on, man.
0: We got a good set of songs ready to go.
1: Sure.
0: That are going to benefit somebody specifically on this. No, I'm just kidding. No. I told you yesterday. I said I threw one in there. I put one in there that I know is a gimme for Kevin. Listen, so
1: because I told him I've never got a gimme.
0: All right.
1: Every Throwback Throwdown, I've never heard of. Let's give one for Kevin.
0: Alley-oop. You better dunk it. All right, let's go. Here we go.
3: Americans with a capital A.
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0: I'm lighting fireworks off today.
1: Yeah, let's get some Roman candles in the studio.
0: Hey.
2: Whoa.
0: Hey. Happy 4th of July. Get ready. We're blowing.

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1: Yeah. Bless you. 844 Mojo Live, 844-665-6548. A texter here says that they drove 10 miles past when it said, and they did not run out of gas. Another person here said, ran out of gas earlier this week. I just didn't look at my gas tank gauge. First off, doesn't it always just put a warning light on your dash?
2: Mine keeps dinging.
1: I am actually ruled by my wife, and my wife has the biggest rule that she has is that you should never go past a quarter tank. So she does it for all the boys, and so she said it for me too now, especially with commuting down to the studios here.
3: That's smart, especially like in emergencies, anything can happen. That's one thing where I would be worried, because accidents, traffic, you can plan for 6 miles, but anything can happen, that 6 might turn into 26. And don't put your air condition on, because I heard if you put the air on, that drain gas.
1: Well, that was the thing. When I had a Tesla, we had Luke driving a little Tesla when he first got his driver's license, that was no joke with the electric thing. It would say to you, you have 180 miles left. Well, with the radio on, or you're using the iHeartRadio app, with your heated seats, with your heat on in the car, I remember that thing went from like 180 to all of a sudden, I'm 5 miles down the road, that thing's down at 90.
4: See, real quick.
1: That's scary, bro. Yeah, it's crazy. What's up, Mojo in the Morning Show? I got to hold on a second. Stay right there. I got to do this thing. I got to do this. And then I got to do that. And I got to, Lydia resets my phones for me in the morning. What's going on? Hello, who's this?
5: This is Sebastian.
1: What's up, Sebastian?
5: How's it going? I was just calling to let you guys know that you get about 15 more miles after.
1: What? That many? Yeah.
4: Don't tell Bianca
1: How are we accepting that from you? What do you do, Sebastian? Do we know what you're all about?
5: My father used to own a mechanic shop for many years.
1: Really?
2: Doesn't it depend on the kind of car, though? Like the make, the model? I'm sure there are some factors.
5: It does, but that's like an average.
2: Okay.
4: Have you ever tested it out?
5: I have my car, when it goes to zero, it says refuel, and I have driven a few miles past that, so.
1: Wow. All right. Well, this is also a mechanic. He's trying to get us to go into his dad's mechanic shop. Right. What's up, Kristen? Hi.
6: Yeah, hi, how are you?
1: Good. How you doing, Kristen? Nice to see you. What's going on?
6: I'm good, thanks. Mine goes down 3, 2, 1, and then the light goes on. Once the light goes on, I have about 40 miles.
1: You know that for a fact?
6: I haven't run out of gas. Well, I don't push it, but I haven't run out of gas. But I think you do have about 30 to 40 miles. There's a little leeway in there for you.
1: What do you drive? What kind of car?
6: I drive an Equinox.
1: Okay. All right. So,
6: Equinox.
1: Yeah. So, she's in a RAV4. Bianca's in a little Toyota. What's up, Crystal? Hi.
7: Hi.
1: What's going on?
7: I was leaving work and I didn't get paid till the next day. And I live roughly 30 miles and mine was already on zero and I made it all the way home.
1: Okay. No issues at all. So 30 plus miles. And what kind of car are we driving?
3: No.
7: A little Jetta.
1: A little Volkswagen. I like it.
3: ChatGPT says she's not lying. It said that most cars have a reserve after the needle hit E, 1 to 3 gallons, which typically 30 to 60 miles left.
1: Yeah. Tell that to tell ChatGPT that when you're on the side of the road on 94 on the shoulder, if you make it. What's up? How you doing, Michael?
8: Good, you guys?
1: What's going on, Michael? Michael's driving a late model Buick. Whenever they say that, I always think to myself,
2: how old is it?
1: No, I always think to myself when they say late model Buick, it means somebody committed a crime. Police are looking for a late model Buick. What's going on, Michael?
8: I got a 2004 Buick LeSabre when I bought it, my fuel pump sensor thing, that float thing doesn't work, so my gas gauge doesn't work, and I can go 50 miles past the Ethan.
1: Hey,
2: you are driving me nuts.
1: What radio show you listen to? They sound good.
8: The 99.5.
1: 95.5. Here, hold on. Let me listen to myself in about 15 seconds from now. Brayden, will you follow Bianca to the gas station today so she doesn't run out of gas?
9: Yeah,

0: Me?
1: Yeah.
0: I can try. It's going to be quite a drive for me to get over there, though.
1: Where are you right now?
0: I'm in West Michigan. I'm in Zeeland.
1: Oh, my gosh. Here's the deal.
2: Here before the show ends.
1: Yeah. How many miles you got left on your tank?
0: Well, so for work, I drive a 2025 Freightliner, and there's been a couple times where we've driven it well past E. I mean, we've gotten up to 100 miles past E before. So.
1: Oh, my God. Dang. 100 miles past E. These guys are pushing it too much.
3: Why wouldn't you even stop at a gas station at that point? Because you've had to pass several in 100 miles. What made you just keep going?
0: I don't know. Just getting the job done, you know?
1: Yeah, that's amazing. I know. It's like, I'm going to wait for... two more exits. Right, I'm going to go... You know what that's like? When I travel with my kids and they're like, I got to go to the bathroom, Dad. We'll make it at least one more exit. I always wait. I always look to see if there's like a McDonald's or a Starbucks. Mm-hmm. Like, those are the two restrooms that I'm okay peeing in. And it's like, oh, wait, hold on a second. What do they got on this one right here? Oh, they got a Wendy's and a Taco Bell.
2: We're good.
1: People are blowing it up in those. So, what's going on, Jonathan? What's up?
4: Hey, you know, some pretty simple math, and you can figure out how many gallons you have left when your car hits E.
5: Explain, please.
1: Yeah, what's the simple math? Go ahead.
4: So, when your car hits E, you go to the gas station, fill it up completely, mark down how many gallons you put in it, go to your manual, see how many gallon tank you have. You have a 32-gallon tank. You put 30 gallons in it. You put 2 gallons left when you're on
5: this
4: E.
5: This is too much. My brain can't process
6: That's
5: this.
6: That's the smartest thing I've ever heard anyone say about anything.
1: That's pretty amazing. What do you do? Are you an engineer or
4: I'm
1: something?
4: I'm a landscaper.
1: Oh,
4: landscaper.
1: That's amazing. Well, you know what? You know square footage, right? You can figure that out.
4: There you go. That's all about math.
1: That's amazing. All right, Jonathan. Well, thank you for that. I appreciate it. Let's just hope that Bianca is safe today. Let's hope that she doesn't. She's done one segment with calls. You did a great job, Bianca.
7: Yay! I know, I've been doing pretty good, and I've been being nice. People can attest for that.
1: Oh my God! I just looked at the time. I'm so off on time right now because of Lydia's not here. The dirty is supposed to be right now. You know what? Let's run late. Who cares?
2: I love it.
1: Let's give you this.
8: It's Mojo in the Mornings. Back in the day, what year was this?
1: All right, back in the day, last pair of Madison Beer tickets before that actual concert, which is coming up here on July the 9th. It's the year that Maury Povitz ended his show.
9: Oh boy! When it comes to 1-year-old Ashlyn, Jeremy, you are not.
1: I think the Bearer is going into its. Last season, this was the year that premiered.
10: Are you good?
11: Yes.
10: Yes?
11: Yes, chef. Yes, chef.
1: And the-

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1: You talk a big game in the car.
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1: Tell us the year this stuff happened.
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6: It's Mojo in the Morning's Motor City Traffic.
5: 636, 59 degrees. We're already seeing some sunshine. Sunshine and clouds today. Actually, it's going to be mostly cloudy, but still nice. A high of 76 out on the streets right now. We have some police activity on the right shoulder. 94 eastbound before 75. You're going to see that slowing things down from the lodge. Also, eastbound 696, some slow traffic between Orchard Lake and Franklin already. That's your Channel 955 traffic on Mojo in the Morning.
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15: Sunshine making way for clouds today, a high of 76. Tomorrow, we've got partly sunny skies, a small chance for some rain, highs up near 80, sunshine, and temps in the low 80s on Sunday.
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18: What year did this stuff happen?
20: All right, three clues. What year was this? This was the year that Maury ended his run of doing DNA tests.
21: Oh, boy. When it comes to one-year-old Ashlyn, Jeremy, you are not.
20: The Bear premiered.
22: Are you good?
23: Yes.
22: Yes?
23: Yes, Chef.
22: Yes, Chef.
20: And the big song. Shivers. What year was it? Anaya, what year was that?
24: Hey, 2022.
20: Yeah.
12: Yeah, Anaya.
20: Congratulations. You're a winner. We got Madison Beer tickets for you.
24: Thank you.
20: I'm going to small talk with you for a second here and ask you, what do you got going on for the 4th of July holiday? You doing anything fun?
24: Yeah, I'm going to host a party at my house.
20: I like it. What are we grilling? Anything fun?
24: No, probably just burgers and dogs.
20: That's the best. That's all I want. Burgers, dogs, maybe some better made potato chips. Corn of the cob is a good one. Baked beans. Mm. Hang on the phone. We'll get your information. We're going to give you a chance to win Chris Brown tickets. Chris Brown, Usher
0: baby.
20: Happening crazy. Next weekend. Your chance to go to Ford Field, 844-MOJO-LIVE, 844-665-6548. And something cool, we're going to do confessions for more tickets later today.
1: Mojo in the Morning's Dirty on the 30.
20: Shannon is going to do the Dirty on the 30 right now, even though it's 45. Well, what's going on, Shannon?
15: Technically 46, but I'll let it go.
20: Oh, okay. Then you know what? Forget it. What's going on?
15: Lionel Richie has postponed his next two shows with Earth, Wind, and Fire. I think he's supposed to be here next week. His show here is good, by the way. But felt dizzy on stage. He was doing Dancing on the Ceiling when he started not feeling great. First show of the tour, had to sit down.
20: How old is Lionel Richie?
15: He's 77.
20: Wow.
2: Oh, wow.
20: And yeah. Man, he's still out there doing American Idol.
15: Yeah.
20: Dancing yeah. on
15: yeah.
20: the ceiling.
15: Yeah, was talking to the audience about what was going on.
3: What I have learned about my years of being in the business. When you are feeling dizzy, sit your down. And when you are feeling strange about yourself, sit your down.
0: Sound advice.
3: Now, I want you to know, that's the first time in the history of Dancing on the Ceiling I've done it sitting down.
15: So they actually took him off stage, and then somebody came on stage and made this announcement.
22: Unfortunately, Lionel is not feeling well. He won't be able to continue with the show, and additional information will be available. Thank you for your patience and your understanding. It's just been amazing. Safe travels home, everyone. Thank you so much.
20: Oh, wow.
0: Hey.
20: He's a trooper, though. If you've never seen him, go Wednesday night. I'm not kidding you when I say this to you. I saw him at Pine Knob. Best show that I probably have ever seen.
15: Is he at LCA next week?
20: Yeah. Oh. And Earth, Wind, and Fire. If you've never seen Earth, Wind, and Fire before, I saw them, I think, at Motor City Casino. And they were amazing. And you know all the songs.
15: Yeah.
20: Yeah.
0: That's a great show.
15: What is going on over in the WNBA right now? Yesterday, Alyssa Thomas was suspended for a game after the league reviewed a play in which her fist made contact with Caitlin Clark's throat. Ooh. No foul was called during the game, which drew a lot of criticism from Fever coach Stephanie White, who called the missed call egregious and absolutely unacceptable.
25: I mean, Caitlin to the ground, and ooh, that's a hand to the neck, and then Alyssa Thomas steps over. See, that's the kind of stuff that can incite some future trouble.
15: Caitlin Clark later left the game with back issues, although it wasn't really clear whether they were related to that fist to the throat or to the throat if there was something else going on. But you were saying, Mojo, that there's like a theory.
20: There's some people believing that Caitlin Clark has a lot of people that are just out for her. They don't like Caitlin Clark. But the rumor is the league is going to be doing an investigation on all the fouls that have been against her since she started in the league and see if there is a pattern.
0: Cry me a river, bro. Get off this girl nutsack. It wasn't even a fist.
20: By the way,
0: they were on the floor. Go ahead.
20: That is impossible. Women don't have nutsacks.
0: Get off her lip sack, whatever you want to say. It's not that big a deal. So many other amazing stories happen in the WNBA. Somebody hit 53 points yesterday. I think her name was Marina. We got a girl who's the fastest at 300 points. A young rookie going crazy. I'm tired of the Caitlin Clark news.
20: A lot of people don't like the idea that, you know, Caitlin Clark kind of was the reason why the league got a big boost in people's excitement level when she started with the league. And they think that she is a prima donna. So it's interesting. I personally think that I still won't watch the WNBA, but go ahead.
15: And lastly, it is shaping up to be the wedding of the year, maybe the decade, Taylor Swift and Travis Kelce. And the guest list is stacked with celebrities and their plus ones. Now, Here's the list that I have personally compiled so far from what I've known doing the dirty over the past couple of months. Ed Sheeran and his wife, Terry Seaborn, Taylor even joking if there's a stage, he's going to be on it. So he may be performing. NFL star George Kittle says he is officially invited. He's most likely bringing his wife, Claire. Jason and Kylie Kelsey, of course. Chiefs coach Andy Reid, obviously. Suki Waterhouse confirmed she is going. She is expected to attend with her fiance, Robert Pattinson. TV host Graham Norton on the invite radar. Actress Zoe Kravitz is invited. I can't figure out if she's bringing her fiance, Harry Styles, because I think he's supposed to be performing that night in London. So I don't know if he's going to be there. Music producer Jack Antonoff, Taylor's longtime collaborator, he's going to be there with his wife, Margaret Qualley. Yesterday, Travis's dad, Ed Kelsey, talking.
2: I am super excited. 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
20: Maddie is going to see Chris Brown and Usher next week, Maddie.
7: Oh, my God! No way!
20: Congratulations to you. If
7: you dance on oh my gosh, thank you. I'm shaking. I can't believe I actually got it.
20: I love it. And you're from Toledo. I love our Toledo listeners.
7: Yep.
20: Congratulations to you.
7: Yep.
20: Who are you going to bring with
7: you
20: to the show?
7: Probably my sister. Both of us are very big Usher and Chris Brown fans, so she's going to be super excited.
20: I love it. You guys have the best time, and I want you to make sure you hang on the phone because we'll get some information from you. We're going to do the 5 at 6:55 coming up in moments
7: okay,
20: here.
7: Okay, thank you.
20: Have a great day.
7: Thank you.
20: Have a great weekend,
7: thanks.
20: Too. All right. Happy 4th.
7: Yeah,
20: bye.
5: Know
20: bye.
5: Some crap about some people? Win some free crap and crap. The 5 at 6:55 comes up in minutes on Mojo in the Morning.
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15: 52 and 60 degrees. We're going to see sunshine turning cloudy today. High temps up in the high 70s. Out on the streets, we have an accident blocking the two left lanes, 94 eastbound at Little Mac Avenue. 94 eastbound before 75, there was an accident there. It is in the clearing stages. Still some stop and go from the Livernoy exit and some slow traffic 75 southbound between Front Street and Otter Creek down in Monroe. That's your Channel 955 traffic on the Edge of the Morning.
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2: There's a reason why, I guess.
1: Turkey U.S. A. lost. They must not have recorded that, or that must be an old recording or something like that. All right.
3: Let's go now. Back to Mojo in the Morning. It's Mojo in the Mornings, 5 at 6:55.
5: 5 at 6:55, yo, 5 at 6:55.
1: We will ask a question in the 5 at 6:55 about the game last night, the World Cup game. Coming up here in just a second. First off, we got a new champion. Her name is Nia. She won yesterday. Some applause, please. Thank you. Nia, tell us a little bit about yourself, Nia. How are you? Oh, wait. No, that's not Nia.
6: Nia is the new contestant today. No. It's a guy.
1: That's our range. Bianca screwed me up. Usually, Lydia puts the winner first and then the challenger second. So
7: sorry,
1: I screwed
7: bro.
1: This one up here. That's okay. That's okay. First one of the day. Let's mark it on the board. All right. Right there.
7: I actually have it captioned going for two with Tyler.
1: I understand, but I'm used to my Lydia. Tyler, you're back with us. Tyler, let's give you the applause. Hi, Tyler.
8: Good morning. Good morning.
1: Tyler, tell us a little bit about yourself so we get to know you.
8: Just live in Clinton Township, Michigan. Not from here.
1: Where are you from originally? Where'd you move here from?
8: Boston.
1: Oh, Boston. Are you a big New England Patriots fan?
8: Yeah, they're all right.
1: Okay.
2: They're all right. They are all right.
1: Who's your team? Do you wear a big B on your head instead of a big English D?
8: Sometimes, yeah. Sometimes. I'm more of an Eagles fan in Philadelphia, but...
1: Oh, okay. Well, that doesn't make any sense, but okay.
8: Yeah, it's okay. I was born there.
1: Oh, okay.
8: That's
1: so
8: okay.
1: Are you like a military brat? Have you been all over the place?
8: No, just family moving around.
1: Just family moving.
8: Yeah, ended up here in Michigan.
1: All right, well, welcome. Nia is your challenger. Hi, Nia. How are you? Welcome to the show.
12: Good. I'm good. How are you?
1: Good. Nia's from Warren. Are you ready to take down the champion, make it a one and done for Tyler?
12: Yeah.
15: Were you born in Warren?
12: I was born in Royal Oak.
15: Okay. Oh, so you got some travelers on the show today.
1: That's right, exactly. all right, who's your loyalty to? Do you like the Lions, or who are you?
15: You're a Dolphins fan.
12: I'm not into sports, but I guess if I had to choose, then yeah.
1: All right, good. All right. Well, I'm locking up Tyler in a soundproof area. Tyler, you're going to hear from Bianca. She's going to talk to you for just a few moments here. While I talk to Nia and ask five questions, question number one, happy birthday to Ariana Grande. She turns 33 today. What is the name of the character that she plays in the Wicked movies?
15: 3 seconds. Three, two, one. Bibbidi bop, you're
1: right.
15: Done.
1: All right. Question number two, with Apple products making headlines yesterday, they announced that they're going to be increasing their prices. In what year did the very first iPhone debut? I'll give you a multiple choice. Did Apple make the very first iPhone in A, 2002, B, 2005, or C, 2006?
12: 2005?
1: No, I'm sorry, 2007, excuse me, is C, not 2006. I don't know why I said that. I was going to...
12: 2005?
1: That may change your answer. No? Okay, 2005, you say? Question number three, Lionel Richie had to stop his show last night after experiencing some dizziness. What singing competition show does he judge on?
12: The Voice.
1: Question number four, Turkey defeated the USA in the World Cups yesterday. If you missed that, it was a late game, 3-2. True or false, that means it's the end of the road for Team USA.
12: True.
1: And question number five, Google searches for capri pants and jean shorts are at an all-time high this summer. What is the shortened down term for people who wear jean shorts? What is the shortened down term called for jean shorts?
6: No, read that question again.
1: Okay. What did I say?
6: What is the shortened down term for jean shorts?
1: That people call jean
6: Not
1: shorts.
6: Not people who wear jean shorts.
1: Yeah. Well, they're called short down turn is
6: Wait, say dorks. It again.
1: I'm going to read the question for you one more time.
7: What's going on?
1: Google searches for capri pants and jean shorts are at an all-time high this summer. What is the shortened down term that people call jean shorts?
12: Shorts?
1: Shorts. All right, let's bring the champ back from a soundproof.
6: Play the drop of 0.0 because that's how many Nia got right.
1: Wow.
6: Zero.
7: We think it had anything to do with the person asking the question.
1: You know what? Maybe, Anna. Maybe.
0: That is dumb. Go ahead.
1: That one's for that one, and then this one's.
0: You was a dumb mother too. Okay, two dumb mother. I hope y'all are very happy together.
1: Does that make you happy now? All right, here we go. Question number one, Tyler. Happy birthday to Ariana Grande. She is turning 33 today. What was her name from the Wicked movies?
8: I don't know. It's Blondie Young. I don't remember.
1: No, you're close though. Glinda.
6: Zero.
8: Oh. Okay.
1: Question number two. Apple products are going to be raising their prices, and they were all over the news yesterday talking about that. In what year did the very first Apple iPhone debut? A, 2002, B, 2005, or C, 2007?
8: C.
1: C is right.
6: Yeah, got one to it. Nothing. Woo!
1: Question number three. Lionel Richie had to stop his show last night after experiencing some dizziness. What singing competition show does Lionel Richie judge on?
8: American Idol.
1: Yes.
6: Two to nothing.
1: Question number four. Turkey defeated the U.S. of A. in the World Cups last night, 3-2. True or false, that means it's the end of the road for Team USA.
8: False.
1: Correct. They actually move on to the knockout round.
6: 3-0.
1: And question number five. Google searches for capri pants and jean shorts at an all-time high. What is the shortened down term for the people or the... For, I was going to do it again.
6: I'm going to kill you. For,
1: what is the shortened down term that people call jean shorts?
8: Jorts.
6: Yeah, jorts. 4-0.
1: There you go. Tyler, are you a usually mellow man? Or is today, is today a tiring day for you?
8: That's my personality.
1: You're just that way. All right. Well, I'm going to bring my energy back when we actually come back to play with you in a week. We're going to be off for the 4th of July holiday week.
15: Yes.
1: And then you will come back and play with us on, what is it? Is it July the 6th? So July the 6th, we will see you once again, Tyler, okay? Thank you. All right.
10: His phone doing a little thing.
11: It's Mojo in the mornings, 5 is 655.
1: That was a phone thing. That wasn't just him ignoring me on that one. All right. Nia, hold on. I got a parting gift for you.
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1: Hey, world premiere. Another one? This is a different. This is somber now. So we're world premiering a bunch of songs, I guess, today.

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1: Good morning and welcome to the Mojo in the Morning show. It's good to have you guys here with us. 4th of July holiday is coming up. Kev, you were invited to a 4th of July holiday party, but they're theming this party.
2: Well, she asked if she were to theme, is that something I would participate in? And I'm like, okay, what's the theme? And I don't know if you've seen it, but it's been going on for a while now. But they'll do these theme parties where everybody wears a certain color, and then you have to bring items that are that color. So if you wear green, you could bring like some moon mist, or you could bring some sour and cream better made chips, like everything, like you wear like that type of thing. And I'm like, I don't really know if I'm into that.
1: Interesting.
3: Like, do you get assigned a color? Or do you get to pick what color at this, you wear?
2: Interesting. I don't know. At this point, I was just like, I don't even feel like I would be into that. Like, why can't I just come and bring a bottle or something? Why I got to bring all red if I'm wearing
3: wear
2: red?
3: Wear brown, because that's the color of the Don
2: Julio. Then what else do I got to bring? You can't just bring one thing with the color.
1: It's interesting that you bring this up, because I don't like being, it's funny, I don't like necessarily being told that this is what we have to do. Like, I don't want to go to a black tie wedding. I don't like the idea that I have to be told I have to wear a black tie. Mm-hmm. And that's kind of, you know, something that actually we're arguing with our son about right now.
2: It's sounded personal. Yeah.
1: And I also don't want to be told that I have to go. And last year I had to go to a person's 4th of July holiday party, and it was a white party, and everybody had to wear white.
2: Yeah.
1: I don't look good in white. Now, black, I'm more interested in.
2: You probably have more already.
1: Yeah. But this one's an interesting one. I've never heard of this kind
2: you've
1: of a party.
2: You've never seen it?
3: Yeah. Huge on TikTok.
4: I was going to say, it's big on social media.
1: Well, give me an idea of like colors and items that you would bring.
3: Like Red Pop, Doritos.
2: Strawberries.
4: Like berry salad. Yeah.
1: All right. What would you bring as an item for blue, if you wore blue? Like navy blue.
2: A blue Faygo. A blue bag of chips.
3: Zach
1: said blue Jolly Ranchers.
2: Blue Doritos.
1: Okay, yeah. If that's all I'm eating at this party, am I going to...
4: See, that you like blue, I'd bring like carry out from Culver's. You can get get like really creative with it and bring like food.
1: It's the actual... basically
4: the
1: bag.
4: You're supposed to bring like a basket or a tray
3: with
4: everything blue on it.
2: I feel like that's not for me though.
3: That's like what the girlies
2: do.
3: Right.
2: I'm like, say that for something else.
3: I've seen some couples parties do it.
2: Like, here go a girl with pink.
1: Oh, that's
2: a girl got gold. Yeah. Like, I think she's going to barbecue.
4: Like, I'm down for that.
2: She'll have burgers and dogs and stuff, but this is like all the extra kind of
1: gold
2: stuff.
4: But I agree with Anna. It's a girl. It's a girl's night thing.
1: Yeah. Girl, gold is interesting. The person brought White Castles. They brought a bunch of sliders.
3: A golden bun.
1: I'm gonna do this, and I'm going to bring Kool-Aid Lady, and Kool-Aid Lady is going to make her favorite Kool-Aid.
5: I'm going to fix me a big jug of orange and orange juice Kool-Aid.
1: All right, she'll bear orange.
5: Pineapple juice.
1: Oh, they can't put
4: I love a good theme. For stuff where I draw the line, and I'm sorry if this is you, is people who have themed weddings.
1: Yeah.
4: Oh, and they're like, that? Renaissance festival theme. I'm like, all right, I can't get on board with that one. But I do love a good theme for just a party.
1: Going back to my son, I'm surprised he didn't do a Star Wars wedding.
4: Or Disney.
1: Or a Disney theme wedding.
2: Instead of jumping the broom, they put on a lifesaver.
1: Yeah, right. Exactly. Right over the thing. What's going on, Shelly? Hi.
6: Hey, good morning, guys.
2: Good morning.
6: I just want to say first time, long time.
2: Hey, Shelly on the phone.
1: Good morning.
6: Thanks, guys. Yeah, so I just wanted Kevin to know, Kevin, I had a color theme party, and everybody just really had such great creative ideas, and we had so much fun.
2: Yeah.
6: It was great walking everybody walk up to the door with fully colored. People had tutus on. Like, it was, we had so much fun.
2: What were some of, like, who brought the most random, I guess, best item that matched their color?
6: Oh, man, my goodness. It was a couple years ago. I don't know, but if I come up with a good idea, buddy, I'll let you know.
2: Yeah, let me know.
1: It's interesting that Kevin's not into this, because usually Kevin's down for anything, but I like the
6: I'm not surprised.
2: Yeah, I don't, maybe it was just the initial thought about it.
1: Yeah.
2: Like, when she asked, I'm like, what?
3: It's
2: like,
3: a lot of work.
2: What if I pull orange and Cheetos?
6: It really is so much fun. I put all the colors in a hat, pulled a hat, had the names of all my guests wrote down, and as I pulled the color, I gave them a, or pulled a, yeah, pulled the color, gave them their color, and let them know, and.
1: Yeah. So, so you actually gave them their color.
6: Now,
1: can I be honest with you, Shelly? No, I wouldn't want that I actually get told what color. If I can pick my, because I would pick, and I don't know what you do, but I would pick my color before I would pick my items. So I'd pick what color looks good on me, and then I'd go, all right, now I got to figure out the items.
4: See, I would base it on like what I want. Like, okay, yeah. I want to make sure that really? I want to bring. Yeah. So then I'm like, okay, red. I'll do red.
1: Yeah. What were you saying, Chell?
6: So then, Mojo, you need to throw a party so you can pick your own color first and then assign everybody else.
1: My color.
6: But I did remember.
1: Yeah.
6: I did remember one of my friends dressed up as SpongeBob. She had
2: it's a Halloween
6: yellow
2: party.
1: Yeah.
6: And a costume. And so she dressed up as SpongeBob and came over. It was great.
1: That's awesome. Thanks for the call, Shelly. We'll talk to you soon. Have
6: yeah,
1: a great
6: thank
1: week.
6: You. I love you guys. Have a great day.
1: Oh, we love you
7: we
1: too.
7: We love you Shelly too.
1: Nikki, what's up, Nikki?
8: Hi.
1: Hi, what's going on?
8: Yeah, as somebody who doesn't go to parties, a theme color party, like I've seen them on TikTok and they just seem so fun. Like you could get really creative with whatever color you get.
1: So Kev should not be poo-pooing on the party, although poo-poo would be a good color for that.
2: Brown.
1: Can you imagine, what are you bringing?
4: Pick brown and bring some
2: brownies.
4: I guess
2: you
4: can bring
2: the brown bags. Yeah.
1: Yeah.
2: Like Anna said, you can bring Don Julio, bring some alcohol, bring a brown bag of McDonald's.
1: Hold on, Rosie, are you there, Rosie?
9: Yeah, I'm here.
1: Hi, Rosie.
9: You could totally bring Taco Bell if you pull purple.
1: Because of the
7: logo?
1: Bags
7: are or what?
9: Yeah, and like easy peasy, purple Taco Bell.
1: Who wants to wear purple, though? That's the problem.
2: Purple Fanta, like Barney in there.
1: Yeah, that'd be horrible.
9: You know, I wear purple scrubs to work, so that's just my fault. My brain automatically went there.
1: Yeah. I'm too fat for purple.
2: Some Mike and Ike.
1: Hold on, Mary. What's up, Mary?
10: Good morning, everyone. So my birthday's on the 4th of July, and my theme party is everybody has to wear something patriotic.
1: Okay. So red, white,
4: easy.
1: And blue.
4: And that makes sense. Yeah.
10: So I think theme parties are fun.
1: Okay. See, I'm not mad with theme parties, but I'm mad with the idea that you tell me, like, this is all you can wear. Like, for yours, I could just put on a freaking red, white, and blue hat or something like that and come in.
2: For her party?
10: Exactly.
2: Yeah. I'm coming George Washington wig. Straight up. Coming one of them.
1: We're crossing the Delaware.
2: I'm already on Google.
4: Have you guys ever been invited to an event? Like, I know weddings do this a lot. But where they say what the dress code is and you are left just going, what in the actual heck? Like, I'm trying to think of one that I had recently. And it was like garden party chic or something. Yeah. I don't know. That one's actually easy. But some of them you have to really sit there and decipher and go, what? What are they going for?
1: I've had to.
4: What do they mean?
1: We did one and it was something chic. And I remember that too. And I'm like, I don't know what the hell chic is. Like, what? I have no idea. Right. But that's kind of that is interesting when they do tell you like the attire. The attire is.
4: But it's like.
1: Yeah.
4: It's not just black tie.
7: Bridgerton.
4: Yeah. It's like,
2: what
4: I don't
2: the hell
4: know.
2: Is garden party?
1: No,
4: like florally sundresses.
1: Yeah.
2: Okay.
1: Ooh, sundresses. You know. I'm all right with that.
2: Yeah, absolutely.
1: I'm not wearing
4: it. For guys, linen shirts and colored pants.
2: Oh, like a linen suit.
4: Yeah. You know? Okay. Yeah.
2: Okay.
1: I got one thing linen in my closet. Literally one thing linen. And it makes my boobs absolutely bounce. It's pretty amazing. It's like it's like a big, and I wear it, and I'm like, I'm walking, and my boobs just kind of go back and up.
4: Have you ever been to a party, Anna, where there's a vision board for how to dress? I actually
7: mood
4: think
7: boards.
4: We were at a mood board. We went to a birthday dinner. You
7: totally
4: and I both did.
7: Yep.
4: And there it came with a mood board of how everybody should dress.
1: Wow. Liz says, no matter what color that you choose, there's one item you can always bring. And what is that, Liz?
11: Make Jello shots.
1: There you go.
2: I'm not mad at that.
4: Oh, yeah.
2: Wow.
4: Great
1: When's
4: idea.
1: The last time
4: That's
1: you made
4: perfect.
1: Jello?
4: Yeah.
2: That's literally genius.
1: When is the last time you made Jello? I got to tell you that.
4: Last week.
1: Was it really? You made Jello a lot?
4: I actually didn't make it. My stepson did for something, and my kitchen's still red.
2: Oh, really?
1: I don't think I've made Jello in a while, and Jello's it probably was bad. Jello shots. Maybe it was like a bachelor party or something. I think they were penis-shaped Jello shots. Oh. I don't know why we did that for a bachelor party.
2: Hey, y'all do y'all.
1: What's up, Nicole? How you doing?
12: Hey, good morning. How are you guys?
1: Good. What's up?
12: So I had a birthday party, and I had both a lot of my guy friends' girlfriends come, and I had everybody wear wigs. That was the only requirement. And I do think there is a wig out there for you, Kevin. You'd be looking so fly and fine.
2: I'm doing the George Washington wig.
12: There you go. And then you can take it to the ninth.
4: That's
12: you can
4: funny.
12: I'm wear me some of them bloomers.
2: I'm supposed to narrate this thing for the DSO. Like over the weekend on July 4th, I might buy the George Washington wig.
4: Get it? Pop in off person, you have to narrate.
2: That would be funny.
1: Kaylee has the ultimate, Kevin, for your color party that you're going to. Kaylee, what's up?
13: Hey, first time, long time.
1: Hey, Kaylee.
13: If Kevin does green, he can bring his bag of grapes.
4: Oh my
14: section.
4: Done. I love this call.
2: Now there's I'm in.
1: Cotton candy grapes. I think Chelsea might have some in the freezer still. She put them in the freezer. She sucks on them. She loves it. So, all right.
15: See the show live now to see how many times Kev looks at his phone during the next segment.
2: Shut up.
15: Hey, Kev, you just sent a text.
2: Shut up.
15: Looking good today, Kev, but looking tired. Ladies kept you up late.
2: Shut up.
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17: It's Mojo in the Morning's Motor City Traffic.
4: 723, 60 outside, getting up into the high 70s today. Sunshine then turning cloudy. Out on the streets, we are so quiet. 94 eastbound at Little Mac Avenue, there was an accident that has been cleared. No slow spots or other accidents at the moment. That's your Channel 955 traffic on Mojo in the Morning.
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5: All right, we're giving you a chance to win a brand new car, a 2026 brand new Chevy Trax, $28,000 car or $20,000 cash. 844 Mojo Live, 844-665-6548. Your chance to win. We got coming up here on the show some really good topics. We got a couple of good ones. Bianca, and I want to find out what she's got going on over the weekend. She said that she's a little disappointed about the weekend, so we'll find out from her as she's filling in for Lydia this morning. And then after that, I got to talk about my neighbors and this crazy, you know, thing that has already started.
6: Oh, no.
5: It's not even the 4th of July.
6: Oh, no.
5: And I'm telling you, I've gone from living in an area that is like the 4th of July to now I feel like I'm in, I don't know,
7: a war zone.
6: Yeah, yeah. We know where you're going.
5: I know where I come on. It's like craziness. But we'll talk about that coming up here in just a little bit on the Mojo in the Morning Show. Plus, confessions for tickets to see Chris Brown and Usher.
8: Usher, baby.
2: Mojo in the Morning's Dirty on the 30.
5: First, though, let's get to Shannon's Dirty on the 30. On time, Shannon. Look at this. I'm on time this hour. What's going on?
9: So, rising chip costs, not potato chips, like electronic tech chips, are about to make Apple products a lot more expensive. Actually, both Apple and Microsoft announced major price hikes as the cost of memory and storage chips soar, fueled in large part by all of us using AI all of the time. Apple says that MacBooks and iPads will jump by as much as $300. That brand new MacBook Neo, which I was just about to get. I should have bought one when I thought about it earlier this week. It's like the budget-friendly option if you want to get into like Apple computers. It's going from $599 to $699, so $100 overnight. Microsoft also raising prices on Xboxes beginning August 1st. So their lower storage model going to cost $100 more. The 1 terabyte versions will increase by $150. iPads are raising a couple $100. MacBook Airs are raising a couple $100. They said iPhones will probably be affected, but not until like holiday time.
5: So this was a sign of the times. I haven't bought a video game in forever. Like, okay, so I haven't played video games in forever.
8: Mm-hmm.
5: They say the price of video games are going to be minimum $100.
8: Yeah.
5: For just a video, for a regular video game.
8: I feel like it hovers around $59.99 to like $79.99.
5: Yeah.
8: It depends on like, they got different packages too.
9: Well, people will pay it.
8: Yeah. And the new Grand Theft Auto, which has been anticipated for well over 8 years, finally is starting to see some traction with pre-orders. That one, their highest tier, $99.99.
9: You say finally starting to see some traction. It just surpassed 50 million pre-orders. They said it's already made $4.5 billion in revenue before it even launched. Isn't that crazy?
5: This is wild, though. That remember we had issues with chips and the issues with the Microsoft, you know, says the or Apple says that it's a chip issue. Yeah. That was during COVID that happened. So it's taken that long for it to catch up on the chips that they're now charging.
9: No, chip cost, and they just said AI has a lot to do with it as well.
5: Huh. Well, how does AI have?
9: I have no idea.
5: That's crazy.
9: I
5: still don't understand. You know, they always talk about how AI is going to take up all our water and stuff, and then they say it's to cool things down. I can't get that concept.
9: Okay, so I'm happy I'm not the only dumb one. I don't understand either.
5: I mean, listen, I'm sure that there's, you know, truth to it, but I just don't understand that concept.
9: Yeah. Yesterday, Detroit Lions cornerback Terrion Arnold was in a Tampa courtroom shackled and wearing a suicide vest.
10: Detroit Lions cornerback Terrion Arnold, handcuffed and shackled, appeared in a Tampa court this afternoon. He faces charges of coordinating and directing a retaliation plot against three men. In February, Arnold went to the police accusing two of the men of stealing $250,000 of property from his Airbnb rental in Largo, Florida.
11: He's absolutely denying these allegations, and we're asking to have a bond hearing as soon as possible.
10: Police say the victims were lured to this apartment by Arnold's accomplices, where they were ambushed, held at gunpoint, and pistol whipped. They say Arnold watched the incident via live stream before he and two co-defendants arrived at the apartment. According to the Hillsborough County District Attorney's Office, two of the defendants are now in jail after pleading guilty. The four others involved are also being held without bond. Arnold, a star player for the University of Alabama,
11: here he is.
12: Oh, yeah.
10: Was the 24th NFL draft pick in 2024. He was asked about the incident last week at a Lions mini camp.
13: Can you say anything about the off-the-field stuff that you've gone through?
14: No, I just want to focus on football.
10: In a statement, his management company says there is no credible evidence linking Mr. Arnold to these allegations.
15: And Tony, Tampa police have cleared the victims of robbery allegations. Arnold is expected in court for a bond hearing on Monday. He could face up to life in prison. Now, the Detroit Lions are not commenting on the matter at this time out of respect for the legal process, Tony.
5: Mm. I talked to somebody with the Lions. They did not want to be named, but they said that it is very doubtful that we would ever see Terrion Arnold in a Lions uniform ever again.
9: Or maybe even in the NFL again. Or in the NFL.
5: Can I be honest with you? I didn't know much about the story. Like when it came out, I thought, oh, okay, you know, maybe he's hanging out with bad people and stuff like that. When I was listening to that Tampa radio or television station yesterday, read some of the messages that he was sending to the people, it was crazy. It's something out of like a movie, like, you know, putting like basically a beat up job hit on these guys. I think these guys that he was with stole the money from him. You know what I mean? Like they say that they think
9: there
5: that
9: there were four guys and two females.
5: I think the guys he traveled with or the women who traveled with, yeah. Some of them knew that he was carrying a large amount of cash and the jewelry, and they blamed it on this driver guy who they were trying to do this with. I think that he got kind of set up by them. Mm. So I don't know.
9: And lastly, Kylie Jenner is facing a new lawsuit from a former personal chef who claims her job working for Kylie was so physically demanding, it ultimately led to a miscarriage. According to new court documents filed in LA this week, this chef said she worked 11 or 12 hour shifts, 5 days a week. She was asked to do heavy lifting, even after telling her bosses that she had a high risk pregnancy. She said one New Year's Eve in particular, she was told to move some heavy food items without getting any help. She became dizzy, later broke down emotionally. Days later, she suffered severe blood loss and was told at the hospital her baby had no heartbeat. This lawsuit also alleges she was ignored when requesting help over and over again, later blamed for work issues, was even told by a supervisor, "Stop it, you are upsetting Kylie." That chef now suing for damages, accusing Kylie's team of pregnancy discrimination, unsafe working conditions, and wrongful termination. Kylie Jenner hasn't publicly responded to this yet. If you miss anything from today or this week, you can always go back and catch up on the podcast on the iHeartRadio app.
2: 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It's Mojo in the Morning's Dirty on the 30.
16: Your call may be monitored or recorded.
5: All right, giving you a brand new car or $20,000. Gordon Chevrolet, thank you so much. Thank you also to Kroger for the gas cards that we're giving away. $50 gas card will be given to the winner, and that winner is Asia. Asia, you're a winner. Congratulations. Yeah, Asia. I like it. Asia.
17: Good morning.
5: Good morning. Good morning.
18: Love you.
5: Did you see a spider? Is that what that noise is from? Or you
17: no,
5: just won?
17: No, that was a winning sound.
5: I like
17: I'm
5: it.
17: A winner.
5: That's a winner.
9: Right. Yes, you are.
5: Congrats. You're now qualified to win. It is Gordon Chevrolet Summer of Cars, Cash, and Gas, a $28,000 car, or you can pick the cash, $20,000. It says here that
17: I'm taking the money.
5: That's what I heard.
17: All about the money.
5: What is it you'll do with the money? You got a lot of bills, or are you looking to get something?
17: No, I'm using it for a down payment for a home.
5: Okay.
17: It's time for me to get a house. I want to invest in my kids, myself, my family.
5: I love it, Asia.
17: Like, I'm ready for it.
5: Good for you. We got a $50 gas card from Kroger. Kroger Delivery, thank you so much. And we'll see you at Gordon Chevrolet in August.
17: Okay, I'll be there.
5: Thank you. Hang on the phone for just 1 second. It's Mojo in the Morning. I'm going to have Bianca take a second from the phones for just a bit, but you stay in that studio, Bianca, okay? We don't want you in this studio here. I'm joking. Bianca, you can do whatever you want, but it makes no sense, yeah, obviously, to have you run. She's filling in for Lydia this morning. who's off this morning. And so Bianca's working like double shift here. Mm-hmm. Bianca, what are you doing this weekend? What was your plans for the weekend?
11: So I was planning on going to Chicago. A couple of my friends from college, like we were really close in college, but we kind of had a fallout at the end of my senior year. We all FaceTimed a couple months ago. It was like probably a month and a half ago now. And we were all planning to meet up, especially this weekend. I was like, perfect. I don't have to work on Monday, so it's good. And I'm literally at checkout to book my flight. I send them my flight confirmation and said, hey, I'm coming on this day. Is this cool? I was going to leave literally at like 12:30 today. And they didn't answer me for probably like 2 hours. So I'm texting them again. Hey, is this good? I want to book this now. And then they reply in the chat and they said, I actually don't have money to hang out this weekend. Let's do a different weekend.
5: Oh,
11: and
5: man.
11: Then my other friend responded back right after and was like, I actually made plans with my friends from here in Chicago. I'm actually busy this weekend.
5: Oh, my God. You got ditched by two.
11: Yeah. And I'm like, what the heck, bro? I'm like, we planned this for like a month and a half. So if you don't have money, whatever, I understand. But I told her, I was like, I could pay for you. It's fine. I just want to come spend time with you guys. Like, we don't even need to do anything.
5: It was you going to, they must live in Chicago.
11: They both live in Chicago, yeah.
5: Okay, so you were going to come visit them. So if you don't have money to do anything, you just hang it.
11: Hang out their house.
7: Why are they just telling you now?
11: That's what I said. I was like, if I never would have sent my flight confirmation or if I booked it and didn't tell them, like, what was I going to do?
5: Mm.
11: So
5: if these friends, you said that you had a falling out. What was the falling out for in college?
11: It was like petty stuff. One of my friends said I was like really immature and she didn't want to be around me. And I guess her boyfriend like kind of told her to not be friends with me anymore.
9: Oh,
11: but they like broke up. So that's why she reached back out. She apologized. Yeah. The other one, I kind of ditched or I kind of unfriended her because I was like, she's immature. It was like a lot of crazy.
5: Do you think they're getting back at you?
11: I don't know, because my one friend unfriended the other, then I unfriended her. It was a lot of really messy stuff.
9: Can I ask a dumb question? If you guys planned this a month and a half ago, I'm only playing devil's advocate here, Bianca, how come you were just booking your flight yesterday?
5: No, she said it was a while. I think this was a while ago.
11: It was a while ago.
9: Oh, yeah. I missed that. That's why I was like, wait a second. Maybe they just thought you weren't coming because you didn't have a flight or something. Yeah. You know what I mean?
11: Well, I was either going to take the train or a flight, but I was like, a flight is probably easier.
5: Yeah.
9: Okay.
5: So they at least told you before you were on a flight going there. But I bet you there's some listeners that have had that where they had somebody bog out on them at the last minute, because that happens all the time. How many times have you had that where somebody cancels like a dinner plan or we're going out to the bar plan at the last moment?
8: That's me,
7: to take
8: bro.
7: Their mom's dog to the vet.
5: Mama's boy
8: I'll
5: guy.
8: I'll never forget.
5: But the whole idea of a trip. Could you imagine if Bianca would have booked the flight to go to Chicago and do that? And
8: I feel like you still should.
5: So you go by yourself?
8: Yeah, go have a ball, Bianca. Don't let them stop your show.
5: Yeah.
8: You had the energy, like you said, you got the Monday off. Like, go have a ball.
11: I'm not doing that now.
5: You know what's funny, Bianca? I know a guy that this exact same thing happened to with a group of guys that were going to Vegas. And one guy had a legit thing. His wife got really, really sick. And so he didn't want to leave her sick with the kids. So he canceled the trip. And then the other guy just said, yeah, I'm not going, and just canceled out of the blue. He went to Vegas by himself, which honestly takes a lot to go anywhere by yourself. I won't even go to a movie by myself.
11: Well, you know why I'm not actually going is because I was going to stay with them, so I had a free stay, and I don't want to pay for a hotel anymore.
9: Oh, I get that.
5: What if we did this? What if we have an iHeart listener that listens to us in Chicago?
11: Yeah, I'll stay with you.
5: Stay there.
7: What about Aunt Pat?
5: Or Aunt Pat.
7: Oh my God.
5: Or Xavier. Yeah.
11: Oh, Xavier, let me stay with him.
8: You got options.
5: You stay with Xavier. You stay with my sister, Mary Jo, my brother-in-law, Raphael, and probably...
11: Oh, we have such a ball together.
5: Okay.
9: Right. I love the Aunt Pat idea, though.
5: Aunt
9: I really
5: great.
9: Do.
5: I remember when the kids were little, they used to love staying at Aunt Pat's house because Aunt Pat lived on the second floor of her apartment condo building, and Joey used to call the stairs up downs, up down, up down. He was like, sit there and want to go. Like, they thought it was like going to Disney.
8: She got a pool too, right?
5: She's got a pool. Yeah. Actually, she lives her complex that she's in. She's right across the street from the pool. You and Pat getting some SPF. What is it?
9: SPF UVs.
5: UVs.
11: Yeah, we'll get our tan on, but I'll be honest. I'm just going to go hang out with my grandpa this weekend. We're going to go make Dolma instead.
5: Oh,
11: you know what? So I think it all worked out.
9: You do.
11: Exactly. Because he asked me a couple weeks ago. He was like, can you come over this Saturday to come like make Dolma with me? And I was like, no, I'm going to be out of town. But I guess everything kind of happens for a reason.
5: Where's the worst place that you guys ever got ditched by friends? Like, where's the worst place that, that people ever, you know, didn't follow through with a commitment and stuff?
8: I've never been ditched, but I'm notorious, and JG will tell you this, I'm notorious for sending a party in a group chat or like a flyer and being like, let's go here. And then he get all his plans and stuff together, and then the day comes, and I'm like, yeah, I'm not really
5: tired today.
8: Yeah, like, I don't really want to go anymore.
5: I do that too, and I think it's because of the...
9: Everybody does that.
5: But I stopped getting invited to things.
8: Oh.
5: And honestly, I was like, man, why am I not getting invited? Right. And Chelsea's like, well, because you always... Like, at the last minute.
8: Fair point.
5: I come up with more excuses as to why I'm doing it. Steve Gabara has a really good thing with me. If Steve Gabara says, hey, want to go to the Tigers game on April, that's whatever the heck it is. And if I say, oh, let me see what's going on. If I don't say yes, book it. He knows I'm not going.
8: You out of there.
5: He calls it the Tommy commitment or something like that. Like he wanted to get me to go with him and Tony and Drew from Drew and Mike to go to a Tigers game. And they gave me the date, and the date just looked too close. Like some, never had that happen to you?
8: Absolutely.
5: You ever had it? Like it's like, hey,
11: you needed more of a notice.
5: It's like in a week or two, and I'm like, I need a little bit more time to not want to go, you know? And I just feel like that at that moment, I get to a point where I'm like, I don't think I'm happening.
8: At least you're smart like that, because immediately, like in my heart, yes, I want to go have a great time. Mm-hmm. So I respond emotionally and not logically. And then when the day comes, I'm like, like yesterday, JG put in a text. I think Wale going to be here on Tuesday. He like, y'all down? I saying yes. 2 exclamation points. Do I mean it? No.
9: It's going to be Tuesday at 5 o'clock and you're going to be, not feeling it.
8: I can't ditch him on this one, though. I can't.
5: No, I'm telling you, I think we're all there. And we may be the only ones because nobody's calling. 844-MOJO-LIVE, 844-665-6548. Did you guys all leave us on this one here? Oh, here's some texts that are coming in. 419 says... Bianca should go to Chicago. I went to Chicago by myself for work and loved it. This one is from 810. 810 says that they got ditched before going to Nashville for what was supposed to be a girls' weekend. Only one of the six girls went. Is Nashville fun with two?
11: I'm sure
7: it's fun with.
9: Yeah,
11: I think Lydia's going with two next week.
5: I feel like you got it. I feel like there's certain places that you have to go with multiple people.
8: This,
5: I don't know.
8: Honestly, this is how I feel. If it's six people,
5: yeah,
8: there had to be a group chat outside of the group chat where they collectively decided they weren't going.
5: I agree.
8: There's no way everybody just decided on their own.
5: Hey, good morning. It's Mojo in the Morning. Who's this? Hey. Hello.
12: Turn your volume up.
5: Hey, how you doing? Hey, good. Are you speaking into the phone? What is your name?
12: Cindy.
5: Cindy?
8: We can barely hear you, Cindy.
5: I can barely hear you. Are you near the phone? Do you need help? Cindy, what's up?
8: Cindy's calling from the trunk of her car.
5: Cindy, by the way, that did kind of scare me there for a second, although she did laugh. Like, if she didn't laugh for a second there, I was thinking to myself, we got a trafficking situation here right now, and I don't know. 313 says that you should take Bryce. Why don't you take Bryce? That's actually a good idea.
8: Can he travel across state lines at this age?
5: Or will their parents allow them? That's interesting. Yeah, you know, well,
8: Bianca,
11: she's probably taking.
5: She's on the phone. Yeah.
8: I don't think they can though.
5: Bianca, real quick before I grab this next one here, Would your boyfriend's family let you go with him on a trip?
11: No,
5: away?
11: That's the problem. Like, I would love to go on a trip with him, but they said no. We can't.
5: What if you
11: do
5: got
11: it.
5: Separate beds?
11: No, they said we need like separate locations,
5: separate cities.
11: Yeah,
5: Nina, what's going on, Nina?
14: Oh my gosh! Hi, good morning. Hey, also, I didn't say this the last time, so second time, long.
5: I'm sorry. Yeah. First time, long time, Nina. What's going on?
14: So I just texted in. I told Bianca I don't live in Chicago, but she can come stay with me for Chris Brown tickets.
5: Where do you live? What town do you live in?
14: in Perry, Michigan.
5: Perry, Michigan.
9: Never heard of it.
5: What is the most famous thing about Perry, Michigan? Do they have a Taco Bell? What do you guys have there?
14: They have a Taco Bell and tornadoes.
5: Oh, tornado. Tornadoes. Let's go see. Yeah. She's said she's going to think about it.
12: Right. That's on the postcard.
5: What's going on? Kayla, you got ditched on your birthday?
18: Yes, I made a whole bunch of plans for my 21st birthday. Everyone RSVP'd. Even in the morning of my birthday, I was like, hey, guys, just make sure your stuff's coming at this time. They're all like, yes. And then 2 hours after it started, I was like, so who's coming still?
5: Oh, that's awful.
18: And then only like, only three people out of like 15 showed up.
5: That's crazy.
9: What was the deal? What were everybody's excuses?
18: They're like, oh, I forgot. Or, oh, you know, like something's going on with my kids. And I'm just like, bro, kids can come. Oh, I'm like, okay. And it's actually happened to me quite a few times. Yeah. Same thing with my grad party. And my New Year's Eve party.
5: Wow. Anna, you had problems with one friend that would do that to you all the time too, right?
7: Yeah, for my birthday.
8: When you don't want to go to a party and you try to use your kids as an excuse and a person says, no, they can come, it's like, what's your next move? Yeah.
9: What are you doing? It's a risky excuse.
12: Oh my God. I'd be like, oh. That was my
5: big joker. Jenny, what's going on? How you doing?
19: Hey, how are you doing?
5: Good. You went on a trip to Florida by yourself.
19: Yeah, so my cousin, she worked for a plasma place, and she was a manager there, and she got, like, a paid trip, like, for some training, and I'd never been to Florida, so she invited me to meet up with her there and take a trip. So I booked the trip and everything. I paid for my trip. We bought tickets to Hard Rock Cafe. We planned all these things, and then literally, like, a week before I was supposed to fly out, she canceled on me.
5: That's awful.
12: What was her excuse?
19: But you know what? It ended up being the best trip of my life.
9: Oh, you still win.
5: I like it. That's so cool.
19: I could do whatever I wanted. You know, I wasn't on anybody else's itinerary.
9: Yeah, sure.
19: I've never been to Florida.
5: How was the Hard Rock?
19: Look around. What was that?
5: How was the Hard Rock?
19: Well, I had so much fun, I missed it.
5: Oh, you missed it. Okay. That's good.
19: I bought the tickets and didn't even go. And I realized, oh my gosh, I missed the trip to the Hard Rock Cafe. But that's how much fun I was having.
5: That's awesome.
19: I went to Daytona Beach. I took a rental car. It was the best trip of my entire life. Okay.
5: That makes me happy. Yeah. That makes me happy when stuff like that happens. Mm-hmm. What's going on? Dan, you got ditched by friends?
20: I did, yeah. We were going to Canada, and we had gotten in some trouble in some of the bars on Olette Avenue, and we decided to take off. Well, I ran in the wrong direction. Everybody else ran back to the cars, and they didn't want to go to jail, so they ended up jumping in the car and leaving me there.
9: Oh, in Canada?
5: How did you get home?
20: I ended up calling an Uber.
5: Oh my God!
20: Well, they weren't called Ubers at that time. It was something different. It would have been 99, I'd say 99, 2000. So,
5: wow.
20: It was.
5: Can you take an Uber
20: and frustrating
5: to and from Canada
8: to the Google?
5: Like now,
9: that's a great question.
5: That's really interesting.
8: Your driver has to have credentials.
5: Yeah, to be able to do. What's up, Adam?
21: Hello.
5: Adam, hey, what's going on?
21: Hey, you want to be careful around them. Bianca said they left him on red for 2 hours, and then they responded immediately after one each other.
5: Mm-hmm. So
21: you want to be careful. They're probably talking behind her.
5: Absolutely.
21: Behind her back.
5: Yeah, that's actually interesting that it took them that long to text back, and then when they did text back, they both said no. I do wonder if there's a little suspicious activity between these friends of hers. Yeah.
21: They're definitely talking behind her 100%.
5: Yeah, that's bad. Kaylee, you actually, this is sad. Kaylee is supposed to have a bachelorette party. And what happened?
22: All three of my sister-in-law canceled yesterday, actually.
9: Yes, are you kidding me?
5: Oh, my God. Man.
9: What were you supposed to do for the party?
22: We were supposed to go to Tennessee for, like, a girls' trip. And basically, they said they can't do it because of financial reasons, and they knew about it since February.
5: Oh, man, that sucks. Sad. And they're relatives, sister-in-laws, or soon-to-be relatives.
8: Tough way to start the relationship.
5: Well, here, I got an idea, Kaylee. Let's have a bachelorette party for you. Bianca, why don't you and Kaylee go have a bachelorette party? She's got nothing going on in your juju.
11: I'm down. Don't
9: juju.
11: He'd be going crazier than me, trust.
5: Yeah. What do you think about that? Would you like that, Kaylee? You can hang out with Bianca?
11: And an 85-year-old man?
5: Yeah. He'll be your entertainer.
22: Oh, absolutely. It sounds like a dream.
8: Oh, perfect. Pull out that dome on her.
5: Will he make Doma shirtless for her?
11: Oh, yeah, he will. Ooh, he got that big grandpa tummy. We love it.
0: Every year, I want to make my stomach less jiggly for the summer. Oh, well, maybe next year.
1: This is Mojo in the Morning.
5: After Throwback Throwdown, we're going to do confessions for Chris Brown Usher tickets.
8: Usher, baby.
5: All right, it's Mojo in the Morning. I got to go on record that I do complain about this every single year. I always forget where I live. I live in a town called West Bloomfield, Michigan. And for some reason, the people that I live by have expendable income to go out and waste money on things called fireworks. I am not kidding you. For the last week or so, week and a half, I have been every single night trying to lay my head to sleep at 9:30, 10 o'clock, 10:30, 11 o'clock, 11:30. And I cannot fall asleep because all I hear is boom, boom, boom, boom, boom, boom, boom, boom, boom, boom, boom, boom. And it's coming from all over the place. It's coming from the east. It's coming from the west. It's coming from the north. It's coming from the south. It's all over. Waterford's even popping them off. Commerce Township's got a couple of them going off. Orchard Lake, big. So it's gotten to a point now where I am tired, and I am going to say this to you. I'm not going to listen to you complain that the Shell station at Hiller and Commerce Road has $4.45 gas. Because if you can blow off fireworks in the sky that probably are costing you, I don't know.
9: Couple grand.
5: Gotta be. Or let's say $50 a box, you know, or whatever it is. And then maybe they, who knows how much they get, how many they get. Then you shouldn't complain about the high prices of gas. Because I'm telling you, it has gotten to be insane. I don't know. Call me up and tell me how much money you spend on these fireworks.
9: I am always blown away, pun intended, by the dollar amount that people spend on fireworks. I can't wrap my brain around spending, you know, $2,000 on fireworks that go.
5: It's one of those.
9: But people do, Kev. Yeah,
5: it's one of those things where you would say, okay, well, maybe it's the lakes or the communities firing them off. It's not. Because I know when they're doing theirs. Mm-hmm. And theirs are always done right. They are always done 10:03, they light them off, and by 10:15 or 10:20, they're completely done. Yeah. These ones are just random.
8: I mean, I would much rather have the early fireworks than the post July 4 fireworks. Because to me, that like July 4th, okay, 5th, if you got some leftovers, get them out the way. When it starts getting later in the month of July and you still blowing, I got to draw the line.
5: Yeah. This is actual sounds. This is live right now. Yes, this is live footage of West Bloomfield. I think that you'll have to look at the law, but I think the law is it's July 1st to sometime. Right? Oh. But it's not even.
9: Last night they were so loud. Somebody was doing them around my house, and Wes kept going, "Is it thundering? Like, is there a thunderstorm?" I'm like, "No, it's freaking fireworks."
5: I know. I thought it actually, you know what I did last night? I yelled at Luke because Luke's room is right above our room. So I'm like, "Luke, what are you doing up there?"
9: Chelsea goes,
5: "I think he's sleeping right now." Like it was, but it was because it sounded like it was that close in my my house.
8: Shout out, what's his name? Remember Pat? I met him like through here at Exotic.
5: Pat, who used to own Entertainment Express Limousines.
8: Okay, yes. So Pat, I met him through here, and that year I was like, you know what? I want to be the firework provider for my family. The most I spent, it was $700.
9: I remember, yeah.
8: I had a lot of fireworks, though, but that's my extent.
5: Is he still own, it's like in Dearborn or Dearborn Heights, right?
8: I feel like he still got it, but I plan to go this year. I want to do it again.
7: All of these are illegal because it says you can't start until June 29th through July 5th.
5: And you know what? I'm calling the police. 911, what is your emergency?
7: Yeah, from Michigan.
5: What's going on, Olga?
3: Hi. First time, long time.
8: Hey! Olga on the phone!
5: Hold on, Olga.
3: Yeah,
5: hold on. Wait, real quick. I'm watching. Yeah. Ooh. Ah. Ooh. Oh. Ah. What's going on? I'm sorry. What were you going to say?
3: No, I was just calling to agree with you that West Bloomfield is the absolute worst for the fireworks. Like, every single night, the kids keep waking up, the dog keeps just going crazy. I mean, awful.
5: Yeah, don't get me started on the dogs. Thank God my one dog's deaf now, because he was the worst out of all of them, because he was petrified. He'd be shaking, and they would never want to go outside to go pee.
7: You got to sedate him.
5: Yeah.
8: Got to sedate him.
5: Where in West Bloomfield are you, Olga?
3: I'm on Drake between 14 and 15, or 15 and 16.
5: Okay. All right, cool. Yeah. All right, well, thank you.
8: Has the cannon struck yet?
5: No, the neighbor with the cannon I actually kind of like, because he only does it 3 times a year. He does it 4th of July, or no, he goes Memorial Day, 4th of July, and Labor Day.
8: So it's coming.
9: And he gives everybody a warning, too, doesn't he?
5: He does. He gives a warning shot.
8: Yeah. Yeah. Stand up.
5: Sean, what's going on, Sean?
4: Hey, the reason why they're doing that, you got to find the garage guy. There's always that one guy that has the garage full of fireworks. And he's selling them a dime a dozen.
5: Really? That's interesting. I never knew that.
4: That's how it works.
7: Like black market.
4: There's always that one guy. For some reason, he goes out and he finds fireworks. And you go in the garage and he's loaded with fireworks. The walls are loaded. And dime a dozen, go ahead and get them. And now you got all day for $200.
5: Don't smoke in that guy's garage, right?
9: Oh, my gosh.
5: It'd be a bad idea.
4: Do not do that. Do not do that. Big explosions. Wow. Pretty fireworks, but big explosions.
5: Thank you for the call. I appreciate it. Favion is on with us right now. Hi, Favion.
6: Hey, how you doing?
5: Good, buddy. What's going on?
6: So when I turned 18, I spent about $2,000 in some fireworks.
5: Oh, my God.
8: 18?
9: How fast did you go through those?
6: They took a long time. I had enough for like 2 days.
5: Do you light each one individually? Like, are you the guy that and then has to like run? Mm-hmm.
6: Yeah.
5: I'm not lighting off fireworks ever since the weather guy here in town lost his eyeball. You know what I mean?
8: What?
5: Yeah, yes. Dave Rexroth.
8: Yeah. How long was the week?
5: He's friend of the family,
9: yeah.
5: Right?
9: Yeah. Yeah.
5: Poor
9: God,
5: guy.
9: The guy that
8: interrupted the finals?
9: Yes,
8: he deserved it.
5: No,
8: he
5: didn't.
8: Kevin,
5: he's a good man. That was a sad.
9: That was a sad story.
5: Yeah, but that's. I guarantee he's not lighting fireworks off anymore. What's going on, Jay?
8: Back it up, Terry.
13: Hello.
5: Hi, Jay. What's up?
13: Hi, this is TJ. How are you? Good morning.
5: Oh, I'm sorry, TJ. We got to make sure I put that in differently. What's going on, TJ?
13: I think I live in the area of where you live at. I live off Square Lake and Middlebelt.
5: Okay.
13: And they are going off the Hammond Lake, Lone Pine Lake, Orchard Lake, all the lakes got fireworks. And I'm tired.
8: I'm tired. I'm over it.
5: Well, get ready, because it's only just begun, TJ. You're going to be tired for a while now. What do you do, TJ, for a living?
13: Supply chain.
5: Okay. This woman's got to get to work. Not everybody's off, right?
13: Right.
5: I wonder what
13: I work from home, but
5: TJ, I wonder what they all do for a living. Like, I wonder what all these people that spend all this crazy.
9: This one. Yeah. Did you guys see? I'm just reading.
13: I'm not going to say what they do.
8: No, no, no, no, no.
9: I want to know.
8: What
9: say
8: do they
9: it.
8: Do?
13: They have liquor stores and gas stations.
5: It's Bianca and Lydia's people.
7: It's Jidu.
8: Having a ball.
5: Yeah, that's funny. What were you going to say?
9: So I'm just reading a story that's like breaking right now that Michigan officials say that more than 17,000 pounds of illegal fireworks and explosives were just taken off the streets during a multi-phase investigation, estimated to be worth more than $200,000.
5: So they were
9: story coming out of Garden City.
5: Counterfeit fireworks. What do you think?
9: Not
5: most,
9: counterfeit. What? Illegal.
5: Illegal. What are they? How are they illegal?
9: Yeah. They're overloaded explosive devices that were marked as consumer fireworks, and they were just
5: so they're like
9: not. They were professional grade,
5: bangs?
9: Which requires
5: bigger
9: special
5: bangs.
9: Licensing.
5: Oh
9: and special storage, and people were just had them at their houses.
7: Oh my God.
8: They got to be kept at a certain temperature, so I'm probably
5: they're extra
9: like
5: noisy.
9: Look at some of these. That's all firework.
5: Oh my God. Yeah,
9: somebody had that in their garage.
5: Let me see it one more time. That thing looks like a flower pot with
9: World
8: Cup trophy.
7: It's but crazy. Bigger.
5: Hold on, Ali, your neighbor spends $10,000 on fireworks.
7: What?
23: Yes, I swear.
8: What does he do?
5: What does he do for a living?
23: Well, it's a she. She used to work for DTE down in Port Huron. I won't send the location, but it's so crazy that we block off both sides of the road, and we don't allow cars. The cops got called before, and there's like, I want to say 20 pallets of fireworks that are just ready to go.
5: Oh my God.
7: As a neighbor, do you like this?
5: Yeah.
23: Oh, I love it.
5: Oh, really?
9: I bet.
2: You're not, you don't have to spend money.
5: You're not picking up, exactly. you're not picking up wrappers in your yard. That's what it is.
2: Absolutely.
5: I got like sticks hanging out of my trees. What is going on? WKQI Detroit. WSNX Mesquite and Grand Rapids. 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
5: 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I got to go see Toy Story this weekend.
2: Yes, you do.
5: I really want to go see
2: Supergirl
5: it.
2: Supergirl is out, too.
5: All right.
2: It's a big one.
5: I need Toy Story first, though.
2: All right.
5: Before I do it, I'll be at the Imagine Novi watching that this weekend. Call now. Who's winning? Shannon, Kev, yeah. Mike, or Anna? Let's play.
28: 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Coming up in minutes.
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0: No.
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0: Since Wheels has like no listeners, let's all go rock. Let's go rock.
1: Shout
0: come
1: out
0: on.
1: Josh Innes.
0: Come on. Why would Josh not want to play this music? I love it. Yeah, you should be out. Come on, knocking me out. Yeah. Happy almost 4th of July. Good morning, it is Mojo in the Morning. All right, here we go. We got a good contest this year. What do we got? Where's the board? Where's the board? I looked at, okay. Okay. Kev's up by one over Shannon and Mike.
2: Standing up. I see y'all.
0: Everybody's ready for this.
3: Okay. Stand up, probably.
0: Okay. Mike, you standing too? I can't see you.
4: If you can't tell, I'm so short. Am I standing? It's hard to tell.
3: You're always standing, aren't you?
4: Yeah, I do.
0: Mike, stand up. I like that. All right, well, let's play. Let's play the Throwback Throwdown. Oh, it's all that sound.
5: What was that?
0: I had a little AC/DC going there still. All right, here we go.
6: It's Mojo in the Morning's Throwback Throwdown.
0: This is for $500 from Imagine Theaters.
2: Let's go!
0: Who are you picking? Shannon, Kev, Mike, or Anna, Teresa? You get first pick. Who are you picking?
7: I want my girl, Shannon.
3: Yeah, hey. Teresa!
7: Woo!
0: All right. Second pick in the draft goes to Willie. Willie, who are you picking?
8: My boy, Mike.
2: Oh! Yeah, Willie! Slick Willie!
0: Willie. Next is Rita. Rita, you got your choice of Kevin or Anna. Who you picking?
9: My boy, Kev.
0: Hey.
10: Margarita. Let's do this.
0: Hi, Rita. How you doing? You doing good?
9: I'm good. How are you?
0: Fantastic. $500 on the line. Is it Jarrett that is remaining here? Jarrett, are you there, Jarrett?
11: Yes, sir.
0: Winner, you're on with Anna.
1: Feeling good, Jarrett.
11: Let's go, Anna.
1: Feeling dangerous.
0: I like Jarrett, though. He's like, I want some drinking money. What are you drinking, Jarrett?
11: A lot of beer, I guess.
0: Good for you. All right.
11: $500 can buy a lot of beer.
0: $500 in beer. All right. What do you like? What's your favorite kind of beer?
11: McUltra.
0: Wait a second. Right. You can't go all that beer stuff.
10: Hey, I got to watch my figure.
0: I got to watch my figure. Get some McUltra. All right, here we go. First to three. Your name is your buzzer. Shout out to Bianca, who is judging and giving me scoreboard updates. Zach, who engineering and keeping things looking great here. Here we go.
10: Some fun.
0: First song in the Mojo in the Morning Throwback Throwdown for this week. Title and artist, name is your buzzer. The song is...
2: Kevin. Mike.
5: Kevin.
10: B.I.G. Hypnotize.
0: Correct answer, yes.
10: Notorious B.I.G. Christopher Wallace.

0: Detroit players.
1: Pink Gators.
0: All right, Kevin on the board. Next song in the Mojo in the Morning, Throwback Throwdown. Title and artist. Song is?
2: A pretty
0: Anna.
2: Good.
0: Anna.
1: Sean Paul, Sia, Cheap Thrills.
3: Correct answer.
4: That's a great song.

0: right. Score
1: All
0: update.
1: Right. We got the two little lovebirds on the board right now.
2: Two little lovebirds.
1: Kevin and Anna both have one.
0: Oh, what is that all about?
1: I'm just starting
0: huh?
1: stuff.
3: You don't even know,
4: Mojo. Oh, but a bang.
0: Nobody I thought knows. That Kev was hanging out with some girl that...
2: That might be
5: he
2: over.
5: He won't show us.
0: Oh.
5: What?
2: Yeah, let's keep going.
5: What?
4: No.
5: What?
2: These,
5: oh.
2: the radio gets me in trouble all the time. Oh, I say man. Too much on this thing.
0: Jeez.
1: And you know what? You always got a backup.
2: It is what it is, man.
0: Next Sorry. Song in the Mojo in the Morning Throwback Throwdown. Let's come up with a song for her. The song is...
5: Oh, Shannon.
0: Shannon.
5: Miley Cyrus, Flower.

0: better.
1: All right.
2: That song got a little groove to it.
3: Score update.
1: All right, we got a three-way.
4: Hey.
5: Hey. Yay.
1: All right, we got...
6: Hey.
1: We got Shannon, Kevin, and Anna all on the board right now with one. Mike is at zero.
7: Zero.
3: He's on the way.
7: Point.
3: Come on, Mike.
7: Zero.
3: I'm gonna get you on the board.
1: Day late and a dollar short. All good.
3: Next song in the Mojo in the Morning throwback throwdown. Song is... Let me dip the listeners here. Is...
5: Mike.
3: Mike.
5: Flo Rida, In the Air.

0: give her any credit?
1: No. I don't think it is.
2: I hate when that happens. Oh.
1: It's not her. It's just... Hey. Our score update.
3: It's... We got Kevin in the lead with two. Shannon and Anna.
4: Hey!

0: Shannon and Kevin in the lead with 2. Yep. Mike and Anna tied with 1.
1: Finally on the board, Mike. I like that. Yeah. The comeback is on. We'll chicka, see. Chicka, comeback chicka. King. All right. Next song in the Mojo in the Morning Throwback Throwdown. Kevin, should I throw you a gimme?
2: No.
3: I don't believe I've ever heard those words uttered from that mouth. So
1: I'm going to throw.
3: Have at it.
1: Should I give
3: we'll
1: Mike,
3: see how much a
1: should
3: gimme
1: I give
3: is.
1: Mike or Anna a gimme so they can tie this thing up?
0: How about you just stop rigging the game and play it normal?
3: Ooh.
1: There's no rigging going on here.
0: No Ooh. Gimmies.
1: Oh, there's no gimmies. All right. I'm just going to go with the next. I'm going, Zach, I want you to tell me when I stop my finger. Tell me which song to play.
0: Yeah. Dead.
1: Stop okay. right there. Yeah. Zach just picked this last next song.
3: Zach!
2: Right? Oh, Zach!
3: Are we locked
2: Zach?
3: In? We're not
2: look
3: locked in.
2: Look at me, Zach.
3: I hate
2: look
3: this.
2: At me, Zach.
1: Next song in the Mojo in the Morning Throwback Throwdown. This is a Zach pick. The song is...
3: Kevin.
2: Shannon! No!
3: No! Everybody heard it.
0: No! It was Kevin!
3: Come on, boy.
0: Was.
1: Kevin Thank for you. The win.
3: Hey, Margarita's on me this weekend. She will be loved. Maroon 5.
2: Damn! Damn!

0: Congratulations to Rita!
1: Margaritas all weekend.
0: What a win. Congrats.
2: Yes, all weekend.
3: We're going to Margaritaville, baby.
0: Have the absolute best weekend.
2: I'm going.
0: God love you. Hey, thank you for listening. I appreciate you so much, Rita.
2: I thank you. And hey, Kev.
0: Incredible.
1: We did it, baby. We did it, Joe.
2: We did it. Margaritas, Mr. Miguel, wherever.
0: Yes, Mr. Miguel. Mike, have a fantastic weekend. Have a great 4th of July holiday. Are you guys off next week, too, or are you working next week?
4: Work until about Thursday. Yeah, Thursday. And then off Friday.
0: Yeah, but going to be hot next week. It's going to be pure Michigan, nice. Pure Ohio, or what is Ohio? What is it's going to be 100 degrees feels.
4: In a camper or in the water.
0: Is there air in that camper of yours?
4: Yeah, there's air in that.
0: Is it like good air or is it, what kind of air is it?
4: It's like one of those window units, but it's a camper, so it's not like big. And it's new, so I put it on 60 something.
5: Oh, yeah.
0: I love it.
1: It's better than 97.
4: Yep.
0: One of my favorite stories ever with the camper was when Mike, sales guys or whatever, needed a place to stay or was going to stay in your camper in your driveway or whatever?
4: No, the boss.
0: The boss. Tim?
4: Yeah, his cabin was being worked on. And he was like, hey, can I rent it out? And I was like, you want to rent my camper? And he goes, yeah, for like the weeks that you're not using it. And I was like, I was like, sure, yeah, you want to pay me to use my camper? Sure. And then I started thinking about it. I'm like, if he breaks that or does anything, or even if it's already broken and then it happens, I have to go to him and be like, hey,
5: you
4: man.
5: You owe me.
4: You owe me.
5: Yeah, that's
4: like tire's broken.
0: You know what the beauty of that, though, is? Being Tim has the ability to sign off on it. They could trade you a new one. Can you imagine that?
4: I mean, I don't mind that.
0: You go from the pop-up to the big one. Yeah. Like, you know, the one that's like a house that has like the walls that end up moving out. So that would be cool. All right. Well, have a fantastic week. Enjoy the family. Thank you so much for doing the throwback throwdown with us and being on the show and listening to Mike on B93. Yeah.
6: Land of the free, home of the brave, except for Mojo. He's kind of a baby. Happy 4th of July from Mojo in the Morning.
0: All right, we're going to give you a chance to win in our Summer of Cars, Cash, and Gas. 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
0: We'll look for the 95th caller, 844 Mojo Live, Summer of Cars, Cash, and Gas. Shannon's going to do the dirty while you're calling.
5: A federal judge is demanding more transparency from the Justice Department over the Epstein files. Back in the dirty today, the judge ordered the DOJ to either remove

0: even more redactions or clearly explain why certain names and details must stay hidden. The documents in question here include several emails, a draft indictment naming some possible co-conspirators, and FBI notes that mention allegations involving President Donald Trump. The court also told the government to release a complete log showing every single piece of information it has blacked out and the reason for each redaction. Now, this lawsuit is brought about by a journalist who is saying we, the public, have a right to see more of the records than we've seen. The Justice Department says many of the edits were for a good reason. They were to protect victims, personal privacy, and legally privileged information. So the government now has until July 2nd to release more of the files or to justify keeping them secret. So we're going to get some more info in the next couple of days. Benson Boone and Alex Earl, are they a thing or are they just music video co-stars that have us all fooled? Benson's The Time of My Life music video, which dropped last night, we actually played the song about an hour ago, features Benson and Alex as the stars of this, like, over-the-top theatrical love story. So they're rowing together in a boat in one scene. They're sword fighting in a tavern. They're battling a dragon. Even getting married at the end before sealing it with a kiss in the final scene. A very passionate kiss. This after weeks of dating speculation. And sources on set tell me there was definitely some undeniable chemistry. Everybody knew that they were flirting. They were spotted grabbing dinner together at Craig's in L.A., which to me is just like a paparazzi, we need to get our picture taken type of thing. But photographer asked them if they were dating, and Benson said, no, we're just hanging out. But now the music video has everybody going, I mean, you can't really deny that there's something there. So, I've been linked, like, to everybody.
1: Isn't, like, the music video supposed to show that they're
0: That's why I'm like, I feel like they were just out and about over the past couple of weeks to promote this music video.
2: Usually, but, though, you don't see that, though. You don't, well, like music and, videos, you don't see stars promoting.
0: And the source that I have on set, she is a very good source of mine. And she's like, I mean, they were handsy. So they were handsy.
3: Who wouldn't be handsy with Benson?
0: Like, Alex not when Earl the cameras were on.
1: She's a very attractive young lady.
0: Lionel Richie has postponed his next two shows with Earth, Wind, and Fire after he got dizzy on stage. Had to cut short the very first show of the tour while he was doing one of his most popular songs, Dancing on the Ceiling.
2: In the video, you see him having to sit down on the stage.
0: Yeah. I mean, he's 77 years old.
4: What I have learned about my years of being in the business, when you are feeling dizzy, sit your down.
2: Poor guy. You know what? Their show Wednesday, they say, is not going to be canceled. If you get a chance, go see it.
0: Yeah, Little Caesars Arena. They'll be in town.
2: The guy is unbelievable.
0: And lastly, The Voice returns in September. I think this is season 30, which is crazy to me. But with a mix of returning favorites, a departure, and two very big first-time coaches. So Adam Levine returning. Kelly Clarkson will also be back. John Legend is leaving the show. Country star Riley Green will make his first ever appearance as a voice coach. And Queen Latifah joining the panel for her very first season of the show.
1: That.
0: Yeah. Miss anything on today's show? Go back and catch up on the podcast on the free iHeartRadio app.
5: Go. 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It's Mojo in the Morning's Dirty on the 30.
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2: We're going to give away Chris Brown Usher tickets with confessions in a second here. I'll explain that. First, though, Summer of Cars, Cash, and Gas. Ben, are you there, Ben?
7: I am. How are you today?
2: Ben, I am doing great. I just got a chance the day before last to see the car that you might be driving home in. A brand new 2026 $28,000 Chevy Trax. Congratulations to you.
7: Oh, nice.
2: We're going to
7: awesome.
2: Set you up with some gas, some free gas. Shout out to Kroger Delivery. And then you're in Grand Rapids, so you'll have to make a drive. It's in August. I forget what the actual date is, but it's a Friday in August to Garden City, Michigan, where we're going to do the grand finale at a car dealership by the name of Gordon Chevrolet. Okay.
7: Okay.
2: Thank you, man. We appreciate it. What do you got going on this weekend?
7: Well, right now I'm headed to work, but this weekend probably just hanging out with our two girls and driving around town, going to some crazy activities.
2: I love it. Yeah, it's been being dad, being a dad. I love it.
7: Oh, yeah.
2: Hang on the phone. Have a happy 4th of July.
7: Thanks, you too.
2: All right, hang on 1 second. Okay, so we have 5 pair of Chris Brown and Usher tickets. So 5 pair. That means 5 winners that we'll pick, and we normally don't do this many, with Mojo Confessions.
1: Did you find a costume?
0: What are you looking at? Oh, God, he
8: what
0: did.
8: The Pope hat?
0: He did.
1: Uh-oh. He's gone away.
8: Gone? Where's his staff?
1: Uh-huh. In the corner.
0: Oh, he's got the hat. Weren't we missing the hat for a while?
1: Back, baby.
0: Ooh, flip that top.
2: He got
0: flip
2: game
0: the top.
2: The hat.
0: Oh, my God.
2: The hat might be a little
0: no,
2: tight.
0: Flip the front. There you go.
2: Hold on.
1: I got everything. Hold on.
8: Someone give him his staff. Yeah,
1: I got everything. Oh, I got it all. Oh, hold on. I got one for Kevin.
0: Oh, my
1: Kevin,
0: God.
1: Will you wear one, too?
8: Kevin.
0: Yeah. There's the staff.
8: Kevin's right the altar you boy.
1: Be one, too. I'll be the. We'll both be the popes.
2: All right. 844-MOJO-LIVE, 844-665-6548. This is the deal. You don't get on the air unless your confession is going to be like, oh, my God, mouth wide open, we're crazed.
0: Can
2: over
0: we
2: this.
0: Voice disguise?
2: Absolutely
0: okay.
2: Voice disguise, yes. Because you know what? Some people, this will change their life if they tell us for the first time about something crazy. 844 Mojo Live, 844-665-6548. It is Mojo Confessions. You got to say, bless me, Father Mojo and Father Kevin, because Kevin's going to wear one too. And we'll be right back. Let me get a commercial break in, and then we're going to do it for Chris Brown Usher tickets.
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9: 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It's Mojo in the Morning's Motor City Traffic.
0: 841-63, cloudy right now, sunshine and clouds today, a high of 76. We have an accident blocking the 2 left lanes, 94 westbound at the exit for East Outer Drive. It is stop and go there from Maross. Other than that, we're in decent shape. That's your Channel 955 traffic on Mojo in the Morning.
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29: 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Or don't listen, then the ratings will go down and we'll eventually fire the show and lives will be ruined. Wouldn't it be easier just to listen? Anyway, for now,
31: this is Mojo in the Morning.
32: Oh man, I like this. Look at this. How do we look, huh? Do we look good? Where are we on camera?
33: We look holy.
32: I can't handle it.
33: We appear to be
32: holy. We are on on YouTube, Twitch, TikTok Live, Facebook Live. We're on the Vatican TV.
33: we're on it all.
32: we're on Catholic Charities Radio. Thank you, guys. We're all here. By the way, we are doing confessions because we, on the show, have had Father Mojo do confessions from time to time. But this is appropriate because you just heard Usher is coming to town and we've got tickets to give away to see Usher. So I think I have to sit down because I can't read the screens by standing this far up. Okay. But I think for full effect, it's nice to have, by the way, it's nice to have my faithful. I don't know. What do they call them?
33: An apprentice?
32: It's like a priest and a deacon or I don't know, something like that. Yeah. But
33: that's like regular church.
32: Yeah.
34: What are you supposed to be?
32: Pope one and Pope two.
33: I'm a prince.
34: What are you supposed to be?
33: Baby Pope.
32: Guess what? That party that you were talking about, that you have to wear colors, we're going to that party.
33: I'm wearing red and gold.
32: What do you think? We got our costumes.
33: We're ready to go.
32: Whose party is that again?
33: we ain't going to that.
32: No, we ain't going to that. All right, here we go. All right, so Bianca's screening the calls, and it scares me a little bit because Lydia at least knows the FCC rules. So I have to
34: You know what? We're going big or going home today.
32: All right. So we only got five pair of tickets. So 10 total tickets, five pair. We're going to have five winners. We will pick from the five winners. If somebody does a confession and we're like instantly, that is so good, we can't stop.
0: You get tickets.
32: Then you guys all go, gotta go. Yeah. You know what I mean? Whatever the deal is. Okay. So you're ready for this one here?
0: Yeah.
32: And you have to say, bless me, Father Mojo and Father Kevin,
33: Father
32: for I
33: Irwin.
32: Have sinned.
33: I would like to be Irwin. Father Irwin.
32: Father Irwin.
33: Yes, please.
32: Father Mojo and Father Irwin, for I have sinned. Okay, so we'll start off with Timothy. Timothy?
35: Yes, sir.
32: Let me hear you, Timothy.
0: Good morning.
32: Bless me, Father Mojo and Father
35: Irwin. Good morning.
32: Irwin. Yeah. He's not going to do it. Go ahead.
35: So it was my senior year of
33: high school. Timothy, there are rules, Timothy.
35: Yes.
5: prior to your monologue, you have to say, "Forgive me, Father Mojo and Father Irwin." Now you may go.
10: Forgive me, Father Mojo and Father Irwin.
5: Yes, Timothy.
10: Okay, so my senior year of high school, I was talking to and hooking up with this girl for like 2 to 3 months. And I'm related to the math teacher. And we were in math class, me and this girl were in math class together. And after like 3 months of hooking up, she came into class and she was like, "Aunt so-and-so," which was the teacher. And I was like, "Wait, what the words I can't say on the radio?" Come to find out, we were both related to the teacher. So me and her ended up being second cousins.
32: Hey!
33: We started.
32: What do we think? Hey, what do we think?
33: He's a good one. He's a good one.
0: Yeah, you're going.
33: Good one.
32: You have, well, listen, sure. You have to take your cousin.
11: Oh my God.
10: That's like, not going to happen.
32: Wait, how close of cousins were you guys?
10: Second.
11: Oh my God.
0: Still.
33: Yeah, that's right there.
0: Can I
11: be honest with you? I've got some hot cousins. There's a couple of cousins that
32: really?
11: Are kind of hot. Yeah.
33: I got lucky, I guess.
11: Hey, Timothy, you got tickets. You're going to see Chris Brown and Usher.
10: Thank you guys so much.
11: All right, hang on 1 second. So put a winner next to Timothy. Timothy's a winner. You can grab him later here. All right, winner. Next up is Father Kevin. Next up is Alyssa, who is on the phone with us right now. Hi, Alyssa.
12: Hello. How are you?
11: Fantastic, Alyssa. Before you start your confession, you know what they have to say.
12: Yep. Bless me, Father Mojo and Father Irwin, for I have sinned.
0: Oh, she got it.
11: Yes, here. Let's hear it, dear.
12: All right. So when I was younger, I decided that I wanted to know what a men's locker room looked like. So I decided to go in one. Mind you, it's not any different than the woman's. But I heard somebody come in. So the first thing I did was hide in one of the lockers. And this man undressed and started to do things.
11: Oh, wait. Hold on.
13: To himself?
12: Yes.
11: Oh, no. Where was this that you were at?
12: I was at Lifetime Fitness.
11: Wait, you went into the men's locker room just out of curiosity. And how old were you at the time?
32: Correct.
12: I was like a preteen. So I was young. I've just never been in one.
11: Like 12, 13 years old. And a man was taking care of his staff.
32: Approximately how old was the gentleman?
12: Oh, he was an older gentleman. So
11: oh my
12: he
11: God.
12: Has gray hair.
11: By the way, I got to be honest. I used to belong to Lifetime Fitness. I don't think I would ever, and I've seen their locker rooms. They're very nice locker rooms. I don't think I've ever thought of taking care of myself there.
32: I might have knew she was in there.
11: That was amazing.
12: Yeah.
32: All right. When did you escape?
12: After he went into the bathroom, like the stalls and stuff, I booked it out of there as quickly as I could.
11: Oh, man. Hey, you're a maybe, by the way.
0: Yeah,
11: you're
0: a maybe.
11: This is a maybe. Hold on 1 second, okay? All right. We're going to put a maybe next to her name there. All right. I'm doing this now because Lydia's not here, so I'm going to do maybe. I spelled it wrong.
0: Oh, my God. Just write M.
11: All right.
32: Correct.
11: Next one's a voice disguise. By the way, Sister Shannon, don't yell at the Pope.
32: We need a nun costume.
0: We need a nun costume.
32: That would be fire.
11: You know what?
0: Not a naughty nun.
11: I'm going on Amazon and I'm buying costumes for everybody.
32: Yes.
11: Here we go. Initial V. Voice disguised here.
0: It's gotta be good then.
11: Mojo confessions for tickets to see Chris Brown and Usher. V, are you there?
0: Start it off, V.
14: I am.
11: Let's hear you.
14: Forgive me, Father.
11: No. That's not how you. Are you guys paying attention on hold?
0: She just said, "Forgive me, Father."
11: Oh, I didn't. Yeah. Okay.
32: V, would you please? Continue?
11: I wasn't listening closely. I'm sorry. I'm in Rome right now, and I've got a bad line. Go ahead.
14: Forgive me, Father Mojo and Father Irwin, for I have sinned.
11: That was beautiful.
0: Oh, boy.
32: Proceed, my child.
14: I spent my daughter's college savings on frivolous TikTok purchases.
11: Oh, my God.
0: How much? College savings?
11: How much money are we? Your MASP?
14: It's got a comma.
32: What?
0: What so were in you the buying? In the thousands.
14: Yes.
5: Tell us some of the things you've purchased.
32: Why are you talking like that?
5: It feels right.
14: Like plush collection bag chains, not Labubu, but similar. Cat toys.
5: Thousands. You threw your worth. Child's makeup. Future away for fake Labubus.
1: We don't judge.
14: Not fake Labubu, but yeah.
32: How much money total? Tell us.
14: 1800.
32: $1,800.
1: A lot of cat toys.
32: That's actually not a bad one, too. I don't know. Thoughts?
5: I'm not mad at it.
0: All right. It's a maybe for me.
32: It's still a maybe. Yeah. All right. Maybe.
5: What grade is your child in?
14: She's getting ready to go into her fourth year of college.
32: Oh, my gosh.
5: And she's counting on the money. Yeah.
32: Will she be able to go this next semester?
14: Yes.
32: Okay. Yeah, that would not be good if she didn't. All right. Hang on 1 second. That's V. All right. That's a maybe. We got two maybes, possibly.
5: That's crazy.
32: And one winner already. Tim.
0: No, it's just not good.
32: Tim, who had sex with his cousin. Rosalie, Mojo Confessions here.
2: Good morning.
0: Good morning. Confess
2: me, Father Mojo and Father Irwin, for my sins.
32: Yes. Let's hear your confession.
2: So, a few years ago, I had taken a trip to Puerto Rico with a bunch of coworkers of mine, and I had brought my roommate along with us. Well, I wasn't really included in the trip much, and my roommate had ticked me off to the point where him and I had to share a bedroom, we're like a hotel room together, and he left me for my coworkers, and my coworkers left me out of the group. Well, I took his toothbrush and I rimmed it all around the inside of the toilet and I put it back and I never told him besides my husband to this day.
32: I got to be honest with you. That is not nice. But I also have to be honest with you. I feel like that's like, you know, it's common. It's kind of common. I don't know.
0: I felt so guilty.
2: But at the end of the day, like he was rude to me, so I'm gonna get my revenge back on you. Yeah, but sure. I feel guilty as the time has gone by.
5: Well, if he had got like syphilis or something, then I feel like yeah. The story would have took another level.
32: You know what?
0: Yeah. Honestly, if there was syphilis involved, you would have got the tickets. Yeah, anyway.
32: It might have been an instant winner like Tim.
5: It was Usher. So let's make it herpes.
32: All right. Hold on one second. Another voice disguised one here. It's Mojo Confessions here. Chris Brown, Usher tickets. We got 5 pair. We've already given away one. We only got 4 left. And so far, 3 maybes. I need a big one here. Hey. Initial K, voice disguised. Hello. K?
13: Hi.
32: Hi, that's you. How you doing?
13: Good.
32: Go ahead.
13: Forgive me, Father Mojo and Father Irwin, for I have sinned.
32: Oh, you sound like you have an accent, too.
5: Yes, my child.
13: I was still sleeping with my ex-husband when he started dating his now wife.
32: Oh, so you guys divorced and you guys were still having a little bit of ex sex. And you sound nervous when you're telling us this. So I'm assuming you're afraid that they could be listening right now.
13: Yes.
5: Question, my child. Did you know your ex-husband was in a current relationship when you made the decision to lay down and spread your legs?
13: Yes.
32: Wow. Okay. And what are you more nervous about? Are you more nervous about the idea that you might win a pair of tickets to go to the concert, or more nervous that the next time you guys exchange your children, it's going to be very awkward with the new wife?
13: Oh, we don't exchange our children.
32: You don't? Who's got custody?
13: No. Me.
32: Oh, he doesn't. Oh, man.
5: How long was the affair going for?
13: About 9 months.
0: Oh, a long time.
32: Why is it that you don't, here's just a big question here. Why is it that you don't tell her just as a little bit of revenge?
13: Because I want nothing to do with him.
32: Okay. All right. I get it.
11: Because I was going to say, you could go unvoice disguised right now and say,
34: gotcha,
11: Lucy from Canton. I don't
5: know. How long has it been since the last time you've laid down with him?
13: About 5 years.
11: Okay, so it's been a while. It's been a while. All right, a maybe. I think it's a maybe, too.
5: Yeah, she's
11: all right, all right, hang on one second.
5: Toilet toothbrush.
11: Not blown away. Only blown away by one of these ones so far.
5: We need some good ones, y'all.
11: Yeah.
28: 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WSNX Muskegon Grand Rapids. WVPS Toledo. And iHeart Radio.

0: I think I got some. I think I got some definites. So we have how many tickets left?
1: Four.
0: Four pair left? All right, hold on. Timothy, the cousin effer, are you there?
2: I am here.
0: You stay there. Don't go anywhere. You already won your tickets. Quick question for you, Timothy. Do you ever bump into your cousin at parties ever since you guys fooled around?
2: I did run into her one time at the skating rink that she works at and with my now wife, and that was pretty awkward.
0: Wow. Did you tell your wife the story?
2: To an extent.
0: Okay.
3: What parts did you leave out?
2: The fact that it happened more than one time.
0: Oh, my God.
3: Did it happen after
2: you found out? I told her the one-time thing, and then we found out 2 months later. She didn't know that it was months on end.
3: Did it happen after you found... And be honest. Did it happen after you found out she was your cousin?
2: Absolutely not. I talked to her one time after that, and it was to say happy birthday, like, 2 weeks later.
0: Oh, my gosh. Wow. All right. Crazy. All right, hang on 1 second. It's time for another confession. Father Mojo, Father Irwin, hanging out here this morning with... Sister Shannon.
1: Sister Shannon.
0: Sister Anna. All right, hold on a second here. Courtney, you're up next. Are you there, Courtney?
4: Yep. Hi, Mojo.
0: Hi. It's Mojo Confessions here for these tickets. Go ahead.
4: Bless me, Father Mojo and Father Irwin, for I have sinned.
0: Let's hear your confession.
4: When I was 19, I met this couple and I started babysitting for them. This July, the husband will be my husband for the last 12 years.
1: Oh, my God.
5: Winner.
1: Oh. How did that all transpire?
5: Whoa.
4: Kind of how you would expect it to. I mean, messed around a little bit here and there, and then they split and we got together.
1: Walk
3: me through as you know, radio friendly as you can. What was the first time that you guys messed around together?
4: He came home a little wasted one night, and the wife passed out on the couch, and we kind of ended up in the bedroom.
0: Oh my God!
3: While she was on the couch, you were in their bed.
4: Yeah.
0: Wow, Courtney.
1: I have one more question. They obviously have kids because you were the babysitter. So what is that like now? Like, you have to see her and the kids, and they know your stepmom, not the babysitter anymore.
4: I don't see her too much. The kids, they all kind of got over it. They liked me in the end, so we're all good.
0: Do they consider you their stepmother or a babysitter still?
4: Mainly a family friend, somewhat a stepmom.
3: And what was the age difference between you and him? How old were you when you were babysitting?
0: She was 19, she said. She did? Yeah,
1: well,
0: how old was he?
4: There's a 14-age difference.
0: Oh, 14 years. Okay, all right.
1: You win.
0: Guess who's going to see Chris Brown Usher? Congratulations.
3: Yeah.
0: You and Timothy are going to be sitting next to each other. Hold on. I think I might have another instant winner here. Well, these are good ones. Second round's better than the first.
3: Crazy.
0: Initial J, voice disguised. What's up, J?
6: Hey, guys.
0: Hi.
5: Hello,
0: let's hear you from you.
6: Bless me, Father Mojo. Forgive me, Father Mojo.
0: Yeah.
6: Father Irwin, for I have sinned.
0: Let's hear this one. This is a good one. I'm reading what you did.
6: Oh.
0: Okay.
6: So, a long time ago, I used to have a sugar daddy, but he would only pay me to eat my cookies.
1: What?
3: Okay.
1: Wait, what?
3: Yum.
7: Sounds like a win-win.
0: She liked cookies. He liked cookies, the sugar daddy.
6: I'm really, really old.
0: No.
3: How old, my child?
6: Listen, I didn't tell Bianca that much.
3: Tell us, my child. How old was he?
6: Probably like at least
3: 80.
1: 80?
3: Dentures.
0: You had an
3: denture diver.
0: You had an 80-year-old. Now that's a sugar granny. Grandpa. You had an 80-year-old grandpa. You had an 80-year-old grandpa, and the man would eat your cookie.
7: And pay her for it.
0: Wow.
3: How much money, my child,
0: by the
3: did
0: way,
3: you
0: bro,
3: receive?
0: Yeah, how much?
6: This is when I was in my addiction. I am 3 years sober.
1: Okay.
3: How much money did you get?
1: Very, very happy for you there.
6: It was $50 every time.
3: Okay. And how much overtime do you think you got from him?
6: Oh, I don't know.
3: This man was spending his Social Security check.
0: Here's a big question. By the way, I think this is definitely a winner.
3: Yes.
0: I
3: don't know.
0: Winner.
3: Yes.
0: Yes, winner.
1: Like, you can't compare that to the toothbrush.
0: No.
1: Toothbrush. The toilet, yeah.
0: Toothbrush. Real quick, I got to ask you one last question. He's 80 years old. By the time you're 80, I'm assuming you don't have all your teeth. You might have a couple of, loose ones. Did he ever take his teeth out before he did this?
6: I don't know. I didn't pay attention.
0: Okay.
6: I tried to get in and out.
0: Yeah. All right. Winner. Congratulations.
3: You're going. Addiction. They might have had the same amount of teeth.
0: Oh, my God.
3: You never know.
7: Congrats on 3 years sober.
3: Absolutely. Yes.
0: Man, oh, man. Hold on. That's a winner right there. So how many do we have so far?
1: So I think that's three.
7: We have two.
1: We have two left.
3: We have three.
0: Two left, right?
3: Oh, two left. Yeah, three winners so far.
0: Three winners, two left. Let me see what I go to next. Initial C. Are you there, C?
6: Yeah, I'm here. I'm really nervous.
0: Oh, I'm sorry. Hold on.
1: She said she's very nervous.
0: The choir is singing. Thank you, choir. Appreciate that. They're just sitting there right now looking
3: the sales
0: at me.
3: Team.
0: Haas sounds really good. You can hear Haas. All right. Initial C. Let's hear it.
6: Okay. So, bless me, Father Mojo and Father Irwin for I have sinned.
3: Indeed.
0: Yes.
6: I was married to my husband, we tried for a few years to have kids and we couldn't. And I was cheating on him for a while and got pregnant. And I don't think it's my husband's son.
0: Oh.
3: You don't know?
6: I'm not sure. And as far as I care, nobody should ever know. We're going with what we got here.
7: How old is the child now?
6: Ooh, 12 and a half.
0: Oh, my gosh.
3: Boy grown.
0: Does he look anything like his dad or who he thinks is his dad?
6: He looks just like me, so I got real lucky.
0: Okay. And who do we think is the dad?
6: I was talking to this guy before he went into jail.
0: Oh, my God.
6: But he's out now and he's married with his own kid. So.
0: Yeah. Yeah.
3: Does any part of you want to know?
6: Kind of, but I'm afraid if I know, other people will know. So it's better just not to.
0: Okay.
6: Unless I'm 23 and he goes out of business.
0: What do we think?
1: That's
0: yay.
1: Pretty bad.
0: We got two more tickets left.
1: We're rating on
0: maybe.
1: Can we put it on how a pause?
0: Let's put a maybe. Like, let's put a maybe. Maybe. That's the best. Okay, yes. Maybe. Hold on 1 second, maybe. I mean, okay. C, initial C. Hold on. Let's go to Amir next. Amir, hi.
5: What's up, Mojo?
0: How you doing, Amir? You've heard all these other ones. Can yours compete at all?
5: I hope so. I don't know. We'll see.
0: All right. Let's hear it. Bless me. Go ahead.
5: Bless me, Father Mojo and Father Irwin, for I have sinned.
0: Let's hear from you, son.
5: When I was a young teenager, about 13, we lived in an apartment complex. My mom met this lady. Seemed like a super nice lady. One day I saw her coming home, and she had a bunch of groceries, so I helped her carry groceries to her apartment. And after I was done carrying all the groceries, she showed me her son's room, who her son was closer in age than I was to her. And she put me up on the wall and gave me a BJ.
0: Oh, my God.
3: Lovely.
0: I don't know if I like this one.
3: Why not?
0: I don't know. God, why do I not like it? He was 13.
3: It is a fine story.
5: Wait. My mom never
3: knew. He was 13?
0: Wait. You said 13, right?
5: I was 13.
1: Oh,
5: he was
1: 13. No.
5: My mom never knew.
3: He was great.
0: No. Yeah, no, I can't. No. Yeah, that's not good.
7: We cannot condone that.
0: I'm sorry.
1: Disqualified.
0: I'm sorry, but yeah. Yes.
3: Fire.
0: Unfortunately, yes. The
3: did it happen again?
1: Nope. Just stop asking questions. Right.
0: And what's her phone number? Let's call her and have her arrested. That's craziness. Oh my God. Oh no. I got two more.
3: That never
0: two more
3: okay. me.
0: I got. Oh no. Here you go. No. I got one more pair of tickets. And right or no? Wait. One.
3: They
0: two.
3: Help on all the neighbors. Nothing.
0: Three. I got two more pair of tickets.
1: Okay.
0: I've got 1, 2, 3, 4, 5 maybes. One last call on the line.
1: Pick the last call.
0: All right, last call. Last call. Here we go. Initial F is voice disguised. F.
8: Hello.
0: Hi. I'm sorry. The choir is calling me. What's that? They wanted to sing. All right, let's hear it, F. You're the last one on the line.
8: Hello.
0: Hello. Hello.
8: Hi.
0: Hi. What's happening? Go ahead. Start it off.
8: So I am. I think I'm falling in love with my.
0: Wait, hold on. She didn't do it, though, Father. Okay. Father, she didn't do it.
1: You got to start
3: my
1: it,
3: child.
1: Right?
3: Huh? My child.
8: No, bless me, Father Mojo and Father Irwin, for I have sinned.
1: There you go.
3: Now you may proceed.
8: Okay, so I think I am falling in love with my coworker, but who is also my husband's doppelganger.
3: Oh, no.
8: He acts just like my husband when I first met my husband.
0: So you work with a guy who acts mm-hmm. a lot like your husband. I'm assuming he doesn't look exactly like your husband, though.
1: She said doppelganger.
0: No. Maybe it's just means. So just personality.
3: Okay. When she first met him.
0: When he first met him.
3: So when she fell in love with him.
8: Now.
0: Yeah. So your husband.
8: When he first started dating.
0: So you think.
8: He reminds me exactly of my husband.
0: You're thinking that you've fallen in love. Has anything happened other than just in your mind?
8: Well, we went on a few dates.
0: Oh, boy. Okay.
3: And did anything happen on these dates?
8: No. No. We have not. Did anything.
3: You have not seen his penis.
1: Okay.
3: Be honest now. You are talking to your father.
8: I have not did anything with his penis.
3: Have you seen it?
0: Wait, how did you see his penis?
8: The thing is, we all work for the same company.
0: No. How did you see his penis? Did he just like in the car pull it out like weird dudes do?
8: Well, he kind of pulled it out because he wanted to do something. But I didn't take it there.
0: What is up with guys that just randomly pull their penis out?
3: Sometimes that's all they need.
0: Man,
8: I'm going to be honest. Because he knows how I feel about him because we talk a lot.
0: Okay. So this is interesting.
3: Quick question.
0: Yes.
3: What is your husband's relationship with the guy? Do they have any interaction?
1: Co-workers.
8: So we work for the same company, but not at the same location. He met him, but he doesn't know him.
3: Okay.
0: Do you think that it's going to lead to something else? Like, that's the first question. Second question is, who would you bring with you to the concert if you won these tickets?
8: I would have to bring my husband because
3: reluctantly.
8: I'm still with my husband.
0: And then third question.
8: Now, do I think that something is going to happen between me and the coworker?
0: Yeah.
8: If my husband does not change and start treating me better? Probably.
0: Wow. Here's a quick question for you, another one, too, that I was going to add to the list before you announced if you're going to mess with this guy. Whose penis mm-hmm. looks better?
1: Oh, my God.
8: They both look the same, to be honest.
0: Wait, they got doppelganger penis?
3: Doppelgangers.
0: Oh, my God. All right, hang on one second here for a second. All right, I think that one, what do you think? I think that's a maybe still,
1: it's
0: too. That's a maybe.
1: That's a maybe,
0: too. Okay,
3: we need one more banger.
0: All right, hold on. I don't know if we got another banger, though. Do I have
7: one really good maybe.
3: Who wants to go see Usher?
0: Is there one more that's good or no?
7: We could try Mark.
0: I don't want to try, Mark. It's got to be good. Like, is it something that made you go, holy crap, or no?
7: No.
0: No? But, okay. Then can I do this?
7: I think he's better than some of the other ones we had.
0: Really? All right. Then I'll take him. All right. Last one, Mark. Mark, this is, I promise you, the last one. Are you there, Mark?
9: I'm here. Good morning.
0: Good morning.
9: Okay. So, bless me, Father Mojo. Father Irwin, for I have sinned.
0: Yes, my son.
9: My best friend for 15 years was cheating on his wife. His wife came over and confronted me to see if I knew anything about it. And I totally denied everything. You just pick up for him, bro code. She was so upset and mad that she was determined to cheat on him. And she cheated on him with me.
1: Oh, my God.
7: Oh, brother.
0: Oh, no.
1: Bro code. Did it happen more than that one time?
9: No.
0: Just once. So he doesn't.
9: Just once.
0: He doesn't. Does he know that she came to you and you stuck up for him and said that he wasn't doing anything?
9: So the good thing about this, even though I'm confessing now, is that he had passed away and he never knew.
0: He's dead. Oh, did you kill him?
3: He know now.
9: No.
0: Yeah, you know.
1: He knows now.
0: What do we think?
1: I mean,
0: that's
1: pretty
0: good. Yeah. I think that's a winner. Yeah, I think it's a winner. There you go. All right. Hold on a second, Mark. You dirty, rotten bastard. Are you with his wife? Are you guys together?
9: No.
0: You should. Console her. Make her feel good again.
3: Yeah.
9: Huh? I might call her up and take her.
0: I like that. That's a good idea. That's really nice. All right. Hang on one second, okay? So far, we have Timothy, who has fooled around with his cousin or kind of found out that he was fooling around with his cousin. Winner there. We have Courtney, who is married. She's the babysitter that married the dad. That was a wild one. We have Jay, who I think might be the best of them all, who did the sugar grandpa.
3: That was insane.
0: That's craziness. And then Mark with the friend. Here are the maybes. And then we're going to give you guys here in the studio a chance to voice your choice on this one. Maybe number one, Alyssa, who saw her first penis in the Lifetime locker room. Maybe number two, V, who spent her daughter's college savings on TikTok. Maybe number three, the Rosalie lady who took the toothbrush and rubbed it around the toilet. Sorry, Rosalie, I don't like that one. Maybe number four, Initial K, who's been having an affair with her ex-husband. And maybe number five, Initial F, who's falling in love with the guy at work that is the dicko gamer. I'm going to say this. I'm going to go on record. We have how many winners right now? One, two, three, four. We need one more. I think I like the falling in love with the coworker. That one's a good one. I like that one the best. Or the college savings.
1: That's
0: one.
1: My pick. V.
0: That's yours. Okay.
1: Yeah, V is my pick.
0: I haven't voted yet. Then go ahead, Anna.
7: I'll do Dickleganger.
0: So Dickleganger. Okay.
3: I too will go Dickleganger.
1: You just like the name Dickleganger.
7: Yeah.
0: Then I'm going to do this one. I'm going to go with Shannon on this one because Shannon, right here. We always like a tie.
3: All right.
0: And then I'm going to let Bianca pick. Oof. Bianca.
7: I'm not going to lie. I love the Dickleganger.
0: Winner? Winner! Ah, no, no, no, no.

0: Oh my god. Congrats to you. Have the best time.
1: Am I still voice disguised?
0: Yes, you're
2: don't worry.
0: You're still voice disguised. Enjoy Chris Brown and Usher. Have the best time.
1: Thank you.
0: You are welcome.
3: Work things out with your husband. This is your opportunity to do that.
0: And if it doesn't work out, you got a backup plan. You got plan B, okay?
3: Literally.
0: All right. Hang on one second, okay?
1: Okay.
0: By the way, that was very much a Kevin coming up with that comment is because you have the vestments on. I think if you didn't have it on, Kevin would be like, go for the... Come on.
3: I am channeling my inner priest.
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0: Wait, so who's in the video with Benson Boone?
2: Alex Earle.
0: And there's a rumor that they're together? Mm-hmm. Okay. All right, well, here's that song from Benson Boone, New Music Friday. Time of My Life. Let's see if on round number two, I like it better.

0: does that, it's kind of creepy, isn't it?
1: Dear, oh, I love him.
0: Going to be at iHeartRadio Music Festival in Vegas with BTS, Cardi B, Goo Goo Dolls, Kenny Chesney.
1: If you want tickets, buy them right now because I think...
0: First night sold out.
1: I was going to say the first night's totally sold out already. So
0: real quick, I have a thing. Initial C was also a maybe and we didn't get to... C, are you there?
2: Oh.
0: C?
3: I'm here.
0: Yes. Initial C was a maybe we didn't include in the vote. Does anybody think that C, who doesn't know the father, their son's father...
4: Yes.
0: You think...
3: We know. We're just not talking about the other choices.
0: Wait. With those other votes, would you change your vote, Anna?
4: I would.
0: So you would change your vote?
4: Yes.
3: Hold on, Anna.
4: Woo!
0: I won't change my vote.
1: I still was going to go with the TikTok.
0: Yeah.
5: I won't be changing my vote either.
4: What the heck?
0: And that means Bianca also would stick with that? So that means would we have a tie then?
5: No, Dickelganger was still advanced.
0: Bianca put it over the edge. All right, then I'm going to change my vote so I don't have to give away another pair of tickets. And I'm going to go with the Dickelganger. I'm sorry, C. I apologize.
3: It's okay. Let's just put my son over here, please.
0: Yeah, well, okay, yes. Do you think ever you will actually tell who the father of the child is?
3: Not without a gun to my head.
0: Okay, all right.
6: You are not.
5: That's a no.
0: All right. Well, behave yourself, and if we're ever out in public, go, Mojo, I'm the voices guy C, okay? Let me know who you are.
3: Yeah. I've met Anna before.
0: Oh, really? Where'd you guys meet?
4: I knew I liked you.
3: At an event.
0: Okay. All right.
3: That's only she was at.
4: Okay.
0: Wait, she doesn't want to say. She's afraid it will get her.
4: Well, hopefully I see you again.
0: Is Anna the father of your baby? We want to know.
3: God, I wish.
0: Oh, that's beautiful. All right, hold on.

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1: Last pair of Morgan Wallen tickets for this week that we're going to give away right now. 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We have an incredible group of people. Beautiful. All ladies, right? I'm assuming, right?
2: Girl
1: all
2: power.
1: Ladies. I didn't see any like brothers or dads or anybody come in here. Welcome Notre Dame Prep Marist High School or Marist Academy.
2: Go Irish.
1: Go Irish. How's Betty doing, by the way? How's my good friend Betty? Betty Rubel. We love her. I love her. She actually wished me a happy birthday on my birthday, which was like a week or two
3: ago. Do y'all really
1: like
3: Betty, or y'all just saying that?
1: We love Betty. She's a legend.
4: Who's Betty?
1: Better say, she's the best. She's, by the way, do you know that she's won more state championship volleyball than anybody else. She's
3: okay.
1: She's
3: a legend.
1: She's the
3: Phil Jackson.
1: She'd probably be the what's his name from that now is doing bad coaching at North Carolina. Bill Parcells. Okay. She'd be the Bill Parcells
3: because Bill Belichick
1: or Bill Belichick. Yeah, Bill
4: bad
1: Belichick.
4: Coaching.
1: So yeah, very cool. Well, you guys hang out. Enjoy being in here. They got in here from I think an auction, right? That you guys got to be part of. Who won the actual auction item? The shout out to the Dabishes. The Dabishes. Some of the moms look like they could be with some of the kids.
3: Where the moms at?
1: You see that? You didn't even know. Okay. Pick out a mom. You see?
3: Don't tell me that.
1: I think you're going to get extra.
5: Why are you still wearing that robe?
3: I like it. It feels good. I'm wearing it for the rest of the show. It's on.
1: All right.
0: Mojo in the Morning's Dirty on the 30.
1: All right, Shannon, the Dirty on the 30. These girls listen to it every single morning on their way to school. Let's let them see it live.
5: Well, Lions fans, I don't think we are going to be seeing Terrion Arnold on the field this upcoming season. Yesterday, he was in a Tampa courtroom, and if you were wondering what the heck he was wearing, it was a suicide vest, in fact.
6: Detroit Lions cornerback Terrion Arnold, handcuffed and shackled, appeared in a Tampa court this afternoon. He faces charges of coordinating and directing a retaliation plot against three men. In February, Arnold went to the police accusing two of the men of stealing $250,000 of property from his Airbnb rental in Largo, Florida.
7: He's absolutely denying these allegations, and we're asking to have a bond hearing as soon as possible.
6: Police say the victims were lured to this apartment by Arnold's accomplices, where they were ambushed, held at gunpoint, and pistol-whipped. They say Arnold watched the incident via live stream before he and two co-defendants arrived at the apartment. According to the Hillsborough County District Attorney's Office, two of the defendants are now in jail after pleading guilty. The four others involved are also being held without bond. Arnold, a star player for the University of Alabama.
8: Here he is!
9: Oh, yeah.
6: Was the 24th NFL draft pick in 2024. He was asked about the incident last week at a Lions mini camp.
10: Can you say anything about the off-the-field stuff that you've gone through?
11: No, I just want to focus on football.
6: In a statement, his management company says there is no credible evidence linking Mr. Arnold to these allegations.
1: Interesting, interesting. By the way, Terrion Arnold looks like he's going to be in jail for a while from what you hear in that. His next, court case is going to be Monday.
5: Yeah.
1: I don't think he's back with the Lions.
5: He's volunteering this Monday.
1: And a lot of the sports guys, like 97.1 guys, were all saying yesterday that they really are pissed off at Brad Holmes, the general manager, because Brad Holmes knew going into the NFL draft that there was a very good chance that Terrion Arnold had some legal stuff that he was going to have to deal with. And we did not prepare for this by drafting or going out in free agency to get anybody to replace him. And I'm glad I did not fill out that sheet that Lydia wanted us to.
5: I already filled mine out.
1: How the Lions are going to do this year. Because I think that one of the biggest concerns that the Lions have is their defensive backfield. It's going to be interesting to see what happens with him. He needs Johnny Cochran. Is Johnny still alive?
2: He has a good lawyer, I heard.
3: Didn't he die? Hopefully, yeah, Johnny gone.
5: Yeah.
1: Is Terrion a good guy? Do we like Terrion?
2: Anna, I think.
1: You know him. You've been friends with him. Do you know?
2: Yes. On his Instagram, he just got baptized. He's a child of God. He's great.
1: Okay. Well, then we wish him. We wish that justice is served. And if he didn't do anything with this, then maybe he'll get off on this. And I hate to say this, but as a Lions fan, I hope he gets off. I want the guy to play.
3: Yeah, I'm praying for his mental health too, especially if he on suicide watch. I mean, that's the biggest thing.
1: Why do you think they do that?
2: I feel like that's an image.
5: I don't know. I don't know.
2: Want to make it look like
5: everybody else waiting to be seen by the judge in that courtroom was just in like
3: regular orange.
5: Yeah,
1: but everybody else, we don't know what they're being charged with.
5: No, I understand. I'm just saying it was, you know.
1: I mean, this stuff he's being charged with is bad stuff. Yeah. I mean, this is not good.
5: I'm so mad. I need a new Apple computer. I was going to buy it last week. I should have bought it last week. We are about to see a price hike on some of your favorite Apple and Microsoft products. Both companies announced major price increases as the cost of memory and storage chips soar. And this is fueled a lot because of the popularity of AI. Apple saying some MacBooks and iPads will jump by a couple $100. That new MacBook Neo, which was introduced as like the colorful, budget-friendly option earlier this year, is going from $599 to $699. Microsoft also raising prices on its Xbox consoles beginning August 1st. And then I think the prices of iPhones are set to go up a little bit later on this year, like in the winter.
1: I always find it interesting when they say that they're raising it for the reasons that they're raising it. I think they're raising it just to make more money. I really do.
2: Inflation.
1: Yeah.
5: Yeah. I saw, too, speaking of inflation, the cost of tuition at the University of Michigan and Wayne State University are going up next year by like 3% and 4%.
1: Yeah.
5: Respectively.
1: I told Luke, you got to get out of Michigan State on time because I ain't paying for another raise in prices on Michigan State.
5: And lastly, the celebrities poured into Los Angeles Stadium last night to cheer on Team USA during their FIFA World Cup match against, it's not Turkey anymore, it's Turkey, eh?
1: Turkey A?
5: How the heck were they saying this? Turkey A? I'm like, what is
1: Canadians?
5: Turkey A?
1: They say
5: like
1: A?
5: Turkey A. That's how they were saying it the whole game. Okay. Paris Hilton, Brad Pitt, Ashton Kutcher. I saw Will Ferrell. Leonardo DiCaprio was there in a VIP suite. Gabrielle Union and Dwayne Wade were hanging out. Owen Wilson. The love of your life, Jessica Alba, Kev. She watched from the stands.
1: So nice.
5: Kamala Harris and her husband were there, and people were saying that she was like the bad luck charm. I don't think you can say
3: Trump
5: bad luck
3: effect.
5: Charm. Yeah.
1: So it's kind of like how Trump gave bad luck to the Knicks on their one game.
5: People were pointing her out for their loss.
1: Although I don't really consider that, though. Like, I didn't know she was a soccer fan or anything. Like, the Knicks the Trump thing, we knew for, like, weeks that he was going to go. He was going to go, and then there was people saying that. But.
5: So here's the thing. Team USA walked away from last night with a loss. They already secured a spot ahead in the knockout round. Their next match is against Bosnia. July 1st is when that one's happening.
1: I know nothing about Bosnia and their soccer team. I do know that we've had an injury to our best player. I don't know who he is. I probably won't ever. I'm not a big soccer guy. But how do we look going into this? Like, do we have a chance? Is this, you know...
3: Oh, yeah.
1: Is this going to be the repeat of the Women's World Cup team from a couple of years back when they all won it and stuff and we're all excited?
2: That would be
1: incredible. Are we going to be like the U.S. hockey team and win a gold? Or
3: America.
1: What's fair? What do we got? Are they going to win it? Are we rooting for them?
3: I think I'm pissed.
1: I said this yesterday. I'm pissed at my son who bought a France jersey.
3: I understand it, though. They got an incredible athlete over there in Mbappe. I don't know too much about soccer. I'm not going to pretend. Obviously, I would love for our home soil and her home turf to hoist the trophy at the end. But I do think there are better teams out there. Like, Brazil is going crazy. Mexico going crazy. You said France. You got Ronaldo. You got Messi with Argentina. Like, it's a lot of competition.
1: You know what I hate? I hate going to a Lions game and seeing Jerry, who lives two blocks over from me, in a Green Bay Packers jersey because he grew up loving Brett Favre.
3: Yeah.
1: That's what it's like when I see people wearing jerseys of other countries.
2: Joe Carballo.
1: You can't root. Again, you know, I get it. Your family's from Iraq. You want to root for Iraq, like Lydia.
3: Uh-huh.
1: Okay? But you know what? She better want USA to win over Iraq.
3: So
4: I ain't going to say that. So patriotism. When Tom Brady come and play the Lions, in your heart and soul, you're not there to see Tom Brady?
1: I always rooted for the Lions.
4: But in your heart and soul, you're not there to see Tom Brady?
1: No, I wanted come to make now. Love to Tom Brady. but I always rooted for them.
5: If you missed anything from this week, you can always binge the podcasts over the weekend on the free iHeartRadio app.
0: 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It's Mojo in the Morning's Dirty on the 30.
1: Mojo in the Morning Show. So when we talk about all of us as parents, I think we are all, if we were going to give a grade, I think we are all A's, right?
2: I think
1: we
2: all, that.
1: I think.
5: We strive to be A's. We fail sometimes.
4: Some days
5: but
4: we're A's, some days we're not.
5: But yeah.
1: But I will say this, for the most part, our kids aren't effed up, right?
4: Oh, that's a fact.
5: Yes.
4: Extremely blessed with how they're turning out. Yeah.
1: But when it comes to being a parent, when it's a sports parent, Shannon might be a D.
4: Why you say that?
1: Because Shannon seems to fail sometimes with her kids' sporting events.
5: But it's an A for effort.
4: What happened?
1: Well, the other day you told the story about, you know, Smith.
2: Wrong field.
1: Yeah, wrong field. That's the wrong field for him.
5: I think that was Lucy. I can't remember.
1: Oh, it was Lucy's wrong? No.
4: She don't even remember what child it was.
1: Listen to this.
5: You guys, I did not grow up playing a single sport. Zero. I did theater. I sang. I did ballet. So that, like, I'm still very much learning. My kids are really great competitive swimmers. They pretty much swim all year round. Summer swim, though, is a different beast. And if you are a swim parent that has a kid in summer swim, you understand this. They are very passionate about their teams. And so Lucy and Smith's team, their team color is purple. So when I go to their swim meets, everybody, all the parents are wearing purple. I don't really have anything that's purple. So I try to wear like a neutral color so that I'm not wearing the color of the opposing team. And at this point, they've been swimming for this team for a couple of years. So I like kind of know the colors of what the other teams are. And I've avoided wearing those colors until this week when I knew the other team. And I was like, oh, I'm pretty darn sure that they're green. Like their team color is green. So mental note, don't wear green. I show up in navy blue. I get to the swim meet. I see all the hordes of purple bathing suits, purple dresses, purple shirts, whatever. And then I see the other team. Their entire cheering section is in navy blue, which is what I show up in. So I walk out onto the pool deck and Lucy walks up and she's like, oh my God. Go home and change right now. I'm like, I'm not going home and changing. Like, at this point, I'm here. I've parked my car. I've walked over. We good.
1: And it's not a situation where...
5: And it sounds stupid, but it is a thing.
1: It's a home swimming pool. You can buy merch. Like, they don't have merch
5: there to
1: buy. There's
5: nothing. You can't do that. No. So, like, you're stuck there.
1: What is your opposition to purple? Why do you not like purple?
5: No, I just don't have... a plethora of purple in my closet.
4: Excuse. Shannon has never turned down an opportunity to shop.
5: So now here's the other thing. Purple. I don't belong to this swim club, so it feels kind of strange to me to wear.
1: Out and buy something.
5: Yeah, like it's. I don't know.
2: Does Lucy have a sweatshirt you could borrow?
5: It was 90 degrees.
2: Oh, okay. Yeah.
5: You know.
1: So that is tough. That is tough when you show up at an event, you know.
5: I'm already slightly uncomfortable anyway. I don't belong to this club.
1: Yeah.
5: So I get there and I'm like, all right. Can I tell you something? I'm here by myself to cheer them on. And then I'm like, F, I'm wearing the wrong color.
1: Kevin, Anna, Bianca, Lydia, and Zach. My kids were never swimmers, but I've gone. Our friends, Jessica and Will, Christy, their kids swam. And Chelsea and I said, we're going to go see it.
5: Light blue.
1: There's a different, it's
5: their
1: a different
5: team's
1: world.
5: Light blue. I know. That's what I'm telling you. It sounds so dumb. Oh, she's wearing the wrong color. They will eat you alive.
1: First off, these parents are like, they're like country club parents. So they're kind of already like, they got a little, you know, goofiness
4: bougie.
1: To them. They're
4: saying?
1: Bougie. But they drink and they party and they get kind of crazy and they get a little catty. And I bet you the parents were all talking about me. Were they talking about you?
5: They were all talking about me. I know it.
4: Well, I just text you a link for a purple shirt that says Swim Mom. So we're good next time.
5: Oh my God.
4: I got you.
1: Do you have your car decorated? Because I see also when I, you know, it's driven in, you know, Orchard Lake and
5: that's a thing. I don't.
1: I'll see these cars decorated, the parents, like, and they draw, like, first off, I love my kids. My kids went to these wonderful kids' school, Notre Dame Prep Marist Academy. Yeah. Great school. I would never put a Fighting Irish thing on my car. I don't put things my car. I don't know. And I would never decorate. Even if my kid and Joe played for the Catholic League Championship for football and baseball, I don't think I would even let my kids draw on the car. Like these kids, don't they do that on the car?
5: Yeah, that's a thing. Yeah.
1: What is it that they're drawing with? Is it like...
5: I think there's like car paint or car markers, yeah. Right? I think they actually sell those on Amazon.
1: Like if Luke said to me, he goes, Dad, can I, write writing on the car? I would probably say no, too. I used to show up at games at Notre Dame Prep, and I hated green because a guy that is 280 pounds wearing green is not good looking.
4: Shrek!
5: You wore a green quarter zip earlier this week, and it was a pleasant true. Surprise yeah. to but see you too, in not black or navy.
4: And now your son goes to Michigan State, so you can't get away from
5: yeah.
1: it. I wear, and that's true. But green back in high school days, yeah. I actually would go on to the Notre Dame University of Notre Dame. I would go on their merch page and buy better stuff because the school bookstore at Notre Dame Prep
5: it wasn't
1: had
5: good.
1: Like bad stuff. So how do we grade Shannon as a mom on this one here with Lucy?
4: Her heart was there.
5: It was.
4: Your heart was there.
5: Thank you, Kev. I'll
4: give you an A for heart and an F for execution.
1: When is the next swim? Do they have
5: Sunday?
1: So what?
5: And I know the colors of this team.
1: What's the color?
5: Black
1: of the
5: and other? White.
1: Oh yeah, you don't want black.
4: We
1: and
4: gotta
1: white.
4: Get.
5: So
4: you
5: I'm not wearing black and white.
4: So they don't wear purple all the time.
5: They do.
4: Okay.
5: They do. I'm saying the opposing team is black and white.
1: Can I ask you a question about swim? Because again, I was a little confused when I was there with the Christies. Does your kid only swim like one time out of the whole day?
5: No.
1: Or do they swim multiples?
5: Well, it depends. I mean, Luce and Smith they're usually in like four different events each.
1: I feel bad for the kids who you can tell don't want to be there when it's a sport like swimming. Because if the kids doesn't want to go in the pool, you're like, everybody sees you because you're swimming against
4: all
1: everybody.
4: Eyes, yeah.
1: Like, it's not like in basketball or whatever that
4: baseball,
1: you can
4: baseball, you can hide out. And,
1: you play in the sand or play in the infield, whatever, the outfield.
5: You guys have to come to one.
1: Pick weeds.
5: Find some purple.
1: I would come. It's a party. Like, it's no joke.
5: It is a party.
2: Where are they getting the drinks at?
1: At
5: the bar.
2: They have a bar there?
5: Oh, yeah.
1: A pool bar.
5: Oh, yeah.
2: This is the most lit sport ever.
5: Yeah.
1: I'm telling you, man. That's out of all the sports, that would have been my favorite sport if the kids were going to play it. Somebody said that there's window crayons.
4: What is that?
5: For the car.
4: Window crayons.
5: Yeah.
4: Okay, got it.
1: Did I say it wrong?
4: No, you said crayons.
1: Crayons.
4: Some people be saying, I say crayons.
1: Crayons.
4: Remember when they dropped the 64 box with the sharpener in the back?
5: And then it went to 96.
2: Yes.
5: I guess.
4: Boy, what?
1: Yeah, there's not. You decorate your mom's car. You're not decorating dad's car.
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9: 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It's Mojo in the Morning's Motor City Traffic.
5: 954-65, some clouds outside. We may see some sunshine here or there today. A high temp of 77 out in the streets. 94 westbound after Telegraph. You are going to see an accident blocking the right lane at Stop and Go from Pelham. More Stop and Go, about a 15-minute delay. 94 westbound between Huron Street and US 23. And some slow traffic and a double left lane closure. Westbound 96 to Jeffries between Levan and 275. That's your Channel 955 traffic on the Good morning.
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5: 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Guaranteed human. Three great radio stations. One stupid show. Mojo in the Morning.
7: All right, it is Mojo in the Morning. You guys, by the way, don't have to sit there. You can stand and hang out, whatever they want to do, right? We got in-studio guests here.
8: There's alcohol. Well, no.
7: Yeah.
8: For the moms.
7: Whoever's driving cannot have a drink, but any of the other moms that want a cocktail, we actually have a mixologist
8: here. Is it Dabish?
7: Yes,
8: for making all this happen. You get a shout out.
7: That's right. Tamara Dabish.
9: Y'all didn't drink it all.
7: In the Dabish family, they bought this at an auction. I always like, and I'm going to wait in a second here to find out, but I always like to know how much people pay to get in here.
8: Yeah, what are we worth?
7: My favorite was the person was like,
10: oh, they didn't want to
7: tell
10: us.
7: It was a $5 ticket.
10: Yeah.
7: Oh, great. $5. I like that.
8: A little raffle.
7: Then there was one of them that was like $20-some-thousand
9: to
7: person.
9: Medicine, honestly, they auctioned us off. We were the highest bid.
7: It was crazy that Michigan Medicine, when Chelsea was up there and did her thing, they auctioned it off with tickets to go to see Bruno Mars, Ed Sheeran, and the Jingle Ball. And it went for, was it? $20,000?
9: I want to say something around there.
7: Yeah, $20,000.
8: Look, I don't even care about all that's amazing. Don't get me wrong. But what about the dog?
7: The dog went to one person by the name of Brittany.
10: Did she end up keeping
8: it? And are we keeping it or are we transferring ownership?
7: She did not take
10: the
7: dog. The dog went to another family.
8: Okay.
7: Yeah. Brittany was overserved. and Brittany raised her paddle. Because she thought that nobody was bidding. Because remember that? Nobody was bidding.
9: She wanted to get it started.
7: And she wanted to just get it started, only to find out that she also ended it, too.
8: Because that was a nice-looking dog.
10: It was a cute dog.
7: That was poor Brittany. I felt bad for Brittany on that one here. She had to go home. This was the funniest thing was the ride home. She's driving home, and she's like, who's going to tell John, her husband? And I think that Chelsea and I were there when maybe John knew about it. I don't know. Okay. Maybe he found out just before. But it was one of those things where she was like, can you guys witness?
8: Right. Just in case he
10: a reaction.
7: Yeah. Reaction. And he's the most even-keeled, nicest guy, too. So that's crazy. All right. Mojo in the Morning show. Anna, what do you got going on this weekend? What are you doing this weekend?
9: This weekend? Shoot. Yeah. I mean.
8: Oh, snap.
9: This isn't a great thing, but one of my friend's moms passed away, so I have to do a bunch of stuff with that.
7: That's sad. Are you going to an actual like funeral service or the wake?
9: Yeah, tomorrow I think they're having like a celebration of life.
7: Oh, was she sick?
9: I'll be doing that. I don't know, and I don't want to ask because obviously it's
7: See, I'm opposite of you.
9: Would you ask your girlfriend?
7: I have to know why they died.
9: They're
7: how
9: in
7: they
9: mourning.
7: Died.
9: Like, no, so I would say, like, what happened. Tell me how your mom died.
7: I have to say, is, you know, tell us, you know, because I, for some reason,
4: I always say, was she sick? Yeah, like, that's always my first. Like,
9: I'm assuming that I'll find out when I go there, but yeah. I don't know yet.
7: I don't know why it is that I need to know, because I feel like if I don't know, then I think that there's something underlining. You know what I mean? Like,
9: other
7: I don't know.
9: Other than that, I'm going to the big three.
7: Oh. Yeah. What, the basketball big three, like the thing that Ice Cube
9: tomorrow.
7: Does? Ice Cube.
9: Yeah, LCA.
7: Okay. All right. Well, that's cool. That would be good. Is that one of those paid things where they have you do it to do influencer stuff?
9: Yeah, they gave me some good tickets to post some stories. That's cool. So,
7: we're going to, on Sunday, Chelsea, Luke, and myself are going to the Tigers-Houston Astros game.
8: Okay.
7: Sitting in a special section that is for women women who have had ovarian cancer.
4: Oh,
7: so they're recognizing it. And just as they do, the teams do all the time, I think it's like Section 329.
11: Are you going to start waving your shirt?
8: No, no. Yeah, he's got to take
4: right
8: it off.
4: Right in the sun.
11: Really?
7: What is it? What is it called again? It's called a top off. Really?
9: No, oh, yeah.
4: No,
11: what is it called?
4: There's a name.
11: It's called nipples.
4: No. What the heck is the name of it? And I reported on
7: what is it called? Do you guys know what it is? Where the guys take their shirts off at games?
4: It is called the tarps off
7: movement. Tarps off.
11: I was close.
7: Yeah. Could you imagine if I tarps off with a bunch of... Please. Women who have had ovarian cancer that are battling.
8: I think there's just, no better way.
7: I'm just going to be like, do you think Chelsea will be here? Call Chelsea. Do you have Chelsea's phone number? Or here, I'll dial
4: it. She's not going to bring you that.
11: I'll be like, what?
7: Huh? No, she's bringing me. Chelsea's mad at me because I'm so bougie that she bought these tickets to, God, Bianca, you just stole my phone line.
9: Bianca today.
4: She bought the tickets, or they gave them to her.
7: No, you buy the tickets. So
4: okay.
7: So you buy the tickets, and then when you buy the tickets, you sit in a section. Everybody's together. Mm-hmm. I am a little bougie. I don't like that. Oh, here's Chelsea. Here she is, right here. Hold that second. Chelsea,
11: I
7: there.
11: She did.
12: I'm here.
7: Hi, Chelsea. So you bought the tickets for the Tigers game in the special. What is the section that we're sitting in?
12: What number is it?
7: No. What's the day for?
12: It's called Teal the Bases.
7: Teal the Bases, because teal is the color for ovarian cancer. Okay. And the seats to me are nice. Like, you're in the stadium.
4: She's got to be with other ovarian cancer survivors.
7: So I called a friend that works at the Tigers, and I said, any chance you got any seats in that really nice section? That really nice section that, what is it called?
9: The Priority Club?
7: Yeah. So Chelsea was mad at me for buying the tickets. She's like, we already have tickets.
9: Are you going to split half and half?
11: That's what you got to do.
7: Chelsea, where do you want?
12: Well, there's a, at the beginning, I want to sit with them, and then they do, I think it's called a survivor's picture after the seventh inning stretch. So I need to make sure I'm over there for that, too.
7: That's awesome.
12: But I do want to participate in it.
4: Mm-hmm. Yeah.
12: I put on by IOCA, Michigan Ovarian Cancer Alliance.
7: Okay. So are you okay? Where do you want me to do my tarps off then? Do you want me to do
12: what?
7: I'm going to do the tarps off thing with Luke.
12: No, you're not.
7: Do you know what it is?
12: I do know what that is. Luke sent me a video when they did it.
7: Luke's been at a couple games doing
4: it. He has.
7: So what I want to do is want to do it with the ovarian. It actually, it would probably fit better if it was the breast cancer survivors of all. We're all tarps off and up there and doing this thing. I am kind of bougie though when it comes to it. Like, it's bad. Like, I do feel bad that I used to be a regular guy. I'm no longer a regular guy.
4: I love the honesty though. Here.
7: I used to be the kind of guy that if I sat in section, 300, I felt good about it. I was good. Like, it was exciting to be in the game.
11: Yeah.
7: But once you get a taste, a steak, you can't go back.
8: Can't go back.
11: But also, Moj, you're going to be bombarded by people.
7: No, I'm not.
11: Yes, you are.
7: Nobody knows who I am.
9: Yeah,
7: they do.
9: When I tried to go with you, we could not move.
7: No, yeah. I'm going to,
12: Listen, we're in section 217.
7: Okay, that's not too bad.
9: Now everyone knows where to go.
7: It's
9: to
7: not
9: find
7: too bad.
4: 217.
7: Yeah, that's okay. 217.
4: Look at his
9: face. You're going to get a nice suntan.
7: I'll see everybody there for the seventh inning stretch.
8: Get your steps in.
7: Hold on a second.
8: Make sure you're wearing them Hokas.
12: You're not part of the picture. Don't worry.
7: Listener Shannon's on the phone. What's up, Shannon? What did you want to say?
13: I just wanted to say that I've been to Pink Off the Park several times as a breast cancer survivor, and I will say that sitting in that section with the other fighters and survivors is really important. You're going to meet people and chat with women that have been, you know, cancer-free for 15, 20 years. You're going to meet people who are still fighting, and you're going to give them hope. So it's kind of important that she sit with those people, Mojo.
4: I'm so happy you called.
7: I have nothing to add to it. Chelsea will add everything. She'll be there. She'll be... Shannon, I will be in the, what is it called again? The teal section? What is it?
12: No, it's called Teal the Bases.
7: Teal the Bases.
9: So clever.
7: Shannon, yeah. Shannon, when was the breast cancer one that they did?
13: They do it every year. This year it was in May. I wasn't able to go, but sometimes it's in August.
7: Yeah.
13: They do Pink Out, it's called Pink Out the Park, through Carmanos, and they actually give us tickets and...
7: Cool.
13: I don't know. It's a great thing, and then you'll get to fill out a sign, and at some point, everybody in the section will hold up their signs, and you know, it'll say, "I'm here for Chelsea," and it's a big thing. For
4: I'll
13: you
4: just
13: to be
4: watch
13: part
4: on
13: of
4: TV
13: that.
4: For Mojo's sign. He'll be right behind home plate.
7: No,
4: you'll see him.
7: You want my good seat, Zach?
13: No, you want
11: I'll be there.
7: Hey, Shannon. Tell me how many years have you...
11: The game is 7 or 9 innings, Moj.
7: No,
11: that's
7: I know.
11: How long.
7: I'm asking her about her cancer.
11: Oh, sorry.
7: Go
11: I thought you were asking about baseball.
7: No. When were you diagnosed, Shannon?
13: I was diagnosed in 2019.
7: Okay. And we're doing
13: so
7: good?
13: I was still going through everything when COVID happened. I'm over my 5-year hump, so I'm officially cancer-free now.
7: Yes,
13: I'm done with all of my medication. Doing well, happy and healthy.
7: Amen. I love it. I love to hear that, Shannon. Thank you so much, Shannon. Thanks for making me feel really effing guilty.
13: Go give other people inspiration, Chelsea. That's
7: right.
13: What you'll do. You'll
7: Chelsea
13: chat
7: will.
13: With people and smile at them and
7: Chelsea's been getting active with this organization, and actually specifically one particular person that you met right at the Michigan Medicine event that we did.
12: A couple women.
7: That's awesome. That's really cool. Very proud of you, Chelsea. So proud that I'm going to be going and sitting in section 219.
8: That's crazy.
7: I love you.
12: That's fine.
7: I love you.
12: Love you.
7: I'll talk to you later. Real quick, let's bring up these lovely ladies. Notre Dame Prep, Marist Academy. Do they still call it Marist Academy or just Notre Dame Prep? Is it all Notre Dame Prep? Tamara Dabish won this auction. And each of you guys, you can say whatever you like except for a swear word, although that would be awkward to have.
4: And your mom said you're not allowed to shout out boys.
14: Yes, ma'am.
4: I heard her say that.
7: Say your name and who you want to say hi to.
14: Hi, my name's Savannah, and shout out to Nick's Chips.
7: Nick's Chips. I like it.
14: Hi, my name's Amelia, and shout out to my Uncle Joe. It's his birthday today. Happy birthday, Zio.
7: What's up, Joe?
14: Hi, my name's Juliana, and shout out to my best friend, Fran.
7: Fran, what's up, Fran?
15: Hi, my name's Corla, and shout out to everyone listening.
7: I love it. Okay, that's for everybody.
16: Hi, my name's Allie, and shout out to my dad.
7: I like it.
4: I love it, girls.
7: And which one? Who bought the thing? Who's the? Come up here. How are you?
17: My name is Tamara. Shout out to everybody.
7: Shout out to Tamara. How much money did you pay for this thing? What did you have to do for this thing? Yeah, go ahead.
17: You paid it. It was a little over $1,700.
7: Wow!
8: There we go.
4: Oh my gosh, Tamara.
17: Yay for us.
7: Zach, do we have anything here that we can give them?
8: Like, we get a shot. You want a shot?
17: No, I'm good.
8: Some mocho?
11: I think we have T-shirts from last Jingle Ball.
7: All right. That's awesome.
4: Wow,
7: that's cool.
4: And
7: that money's raised for the school and goes to the school?
17: Yep.
7: That's so cool. Go ahead. You guys want to shout out people on?
17: My daughter and I listen to you every morning on our way to the bus stop.
7: Oh, do you really? Wait, you drive your kid to the bus stop?
17: Yeah, I drive her to the bus stop.
7: Oh, because is it not walkable or no?
17: Yeah, no.
7: Okay. Oh, because Notre Dame Prep picks up in certain areas and stuff.
17: Yeah.
7: Like, because I used to always think when I had a bus stop that was like on the corner of the street, the kid who was always the lucky kid was the mom that would sit there with the kid.
9: Air conditioning.
7: It'd be like either really cold or, you know, really hot. So you, any of the other moms want to say hi or anything? Anyway, go ahead.
18: I just have to give a shout out to my other children who are not here with us. Sarah, Malena, and Victoria, and my loving husband, Michael.
19: Aww. Hi, guys. Good morning.
7: Come on up and say hi.
20: That Hello. Was Maria, by the way.
7: That was Maria.
20: I'm Jessica. Shout out to everyone listening, especially my sister, because she's so loyal, and she's texting that she hears us right now.
7: I love it.
20: Nick, our husband, everyone, thank you so much for having us, Mojo, and Nicole Rocco from the gala for making this happen.
7: Yay.
19: Awesome.
7: This is your mini-me right here, right?
19: That's amazing. Crazy.
7: All right. Well, we'll be right back. Should we do a live Friday remix with these guys? Would you guys do a Friday remix with us?
21: Yeah.
7: You ever heard? This is the Mojo in the Morning Show. Can you guys do that? Are you? Yeah. All right. All right. We're doing it next.
22: 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This is Mojo in the Morning.
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7: Hold on, so I'm looking it up right now.
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8: Yeah.
7: All right.
8: See you there.
7: Are we excited for the remix? You guys want to do the Friday remix?
8: Let's go.
7: Mom's got to do it, too. The mom's got to do it,

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1: This is for $500 from Imagine Theaters.
2: Let's go!
1: Who are you picking? Shannon, Kev, Mike, or Anna, Teresa? You get the first pick. Who are you picking?
3: I want my girl, Shannon.
4: Yeah, Teresa!
3: Woo!
1: All right. Second pick in the draft goes to Willie. Willie, who are you picking?
5: My boy, Mike.
6: Oh, yeah, Willie. Slick Willie.
1: Willie. Next is Rita. Rita, you got your choice of Kevin or Anna. Who are you picking?
7: My boy, Kev.
1: Hey.
2: Margarita. Let's do this.
1: Hi, Rita. How you doing? You doing good?
7: I'm good. How are you?
1: Fantastic. $500 on the line. Is it Jarrett that is remaining here? Jarrett, are you there, Jarrett?
8: Yes, sir.
1: Winner, you're on with Anna.
4: Feeling good, Jarrett.
8: Let's go, Anna.
4: Feeling dangerous.
1: I like Jarrett, though. He's like, I want some drinking money. What are you drinking, Jarrett?
8: A lot of beer, I guess.
1: Good for you. All right.
8: $500 can buy a lot of beer.
1: $500 in beer. All right. What do you like? What's your favorite kind of beer?
8: Michelob Ultra.
1: Wait a second. You can't go all that beer stuff.
2: Hey,
1: I got to watch my figure. I got to watch my figure. Get some Michelob Ultra. All right, here we go. First to three. Your name is your buzzer. Shout out to Bianca, who is
2: Kazi.
1: Judging and giving me the scoreboard updates. Zach, who is engineering and keeping things looking great here. Here we go. First song in the Mojo in the Morning Throwback Throwdown for this week. Title and artist. Name is your buzzer. The song is
6: Kevin. Mike.
4: Kevin.
2: B.I.G. Hypnotize.
9: Correct answer, yes.
2: Notorious B.I.G. Christopher Wallace, however you want to do it.

0: Detroit players.
1: These pink gators.
0: All right, Kevin on the board. Next song in the Mojo in the Morning, Throwback Throwdown. Title and artist. Song is...
2: A Pretty
0: Anna.
2: Good.
0: Anna.
3: Sean Paul, Sia, Cheap Thrills.
0: Correct answer.
4: That's a great song.

0: right. Score
1: All
0: update.
1: Right. We got the two little lovebirds on the board right now.
2: Two little lovebirds.
1: Kevin and Anna both have one.
0: Oh, what is that all
1: I'm just
0: about?
1: Starting
0: huh?
1: stuff.
3: You don't even know,
4: Mother. Oh, but a bang.
0: Nobody I thought knows. That Kev was hanging out with some girl that
2: might be over.
5: He won't show us.
0: Oh.
5: What? Yeah,
2: let's keep going.
5: What?
4: No.
2: What? Oh. The radio gets me in trouble all the time. Oh, I say man. Too much on this thing.
0: Oh, jeez.
1: No, hey, you know what? You always got a backup.
2: It is what it is, man.
0: Next Sorry. Song in the Mojo in the Morning Throwback Throwdown. Let's come up with a song for her. The song is...
5: Oh, Shannon.
0: Shannon.
5: Miley Cyrus.

0: better.
1: All right.
2: That song got a little groove to it.
3: Score update.
1: All right, we got a three-way.
4: Hey.
5: Hey. Yay.
1: All right, we got
6: Hey.
1: We got Shannon, Kevin, and Anna all on the board right now with one. Mike is at zero.

0: I don't think it is.
1: I hate when that happens. Oh.
0: It's not her. It's just. Hey. Our score update.
2: It's. We got Kevin in the lead with two, Shannon and Anna.
3: Hey!
1: Let's go, margarita!
2: All right, Shannon.
3: Yes, let's do this!
2: She got already too many margaritas in her right now.
1: One margarita.
3: You're right.
2: Shannon and Anna with one, and Mike is at zero. That was rough.
4: I got a damn margarita. Who wants a margarita?
0: All right. Next one can make Kevin a winner. Next song in the Mojo in the Morning Throwback Throwdown. Song is...
5: Shannon.
0: Who is it? Shannon or Mike?
2: I heard Shannon.
0: Shannon.
5: Katy Perry, Firework.
0: Correct answer.

0: crazy.
1: Bring that one back.
2: Lying to yourself.
3: What's it called?
4: Vuvuzela.
2: The Vuvuzela.
1: Yeah, bring it.
0: Mike.
2: I don't have an hobby. I don't care what anybody says. This song makes you want to run through a wall.
0: It's like, the best.
2: I know. It's fun. It's fun.
0: You ever do this on a treadmill and then you realize, oh my God, I'm on a treadmill?
5: Mojo.
0: That's what? Happened to me Mojo. Before. Yeah.
3: You don't do that.
0: Let's be fair. I've done it on a treadmill. Let's be fair. And then I'm like singing along. I'm going, oh my God, I'm on a treadmill. What? How did I get on the treadmill? All right. Now we got a good one here. Teresa and Rita.
6: Yes, Shannon.
0: You guys both Woo. Are almost winning here. Come on.
4: Do you want to score a bigger
6: Shannon.
4: One?
0: Yeah, score update.
4: All right. We got Shannon and Kevin in the lead with two. We got Anna right behind them with one. And Mike, you're straggling.
2: Mike, no, officially straggling.
4: Officially straggler. Yeah.
0: We got to get you, Mike, on the board. All right. Let's see what happens here. Shannon and Kev can win it. With this next song, the song is...
7: Look, I was going to go easy on you.
4: Oh. No.
7: I'm only going to get this one chance.
2: Mike.
3: Anna.
0: Mike.
2: Oh, Eminem Rap God.
0: Yeah. Oh,
3: never gotten that.

0: key and the secret to rap immortality like I have got.
1: Will there be truth for the blueprint?
2: Ooh.
3: All right, man.
2: Oh, well, we're done.
4: Okay, that's
5: all right,
4: it. That's
5: great.
4: It. Score
5: right.
4: Update.
5: We got Shannon and Kevin in the lead with 2. Yeah. Mike and Anna tied with 1.
4: Finally on the board, Mike. I like that.
1: Yeah.
4: The comeback is on. Let's see. The comeback king. All right. Next song in the Mojo in the Morning Throwback Throwdown. Kevin, should I throw you a gimme?
5: No.
6: I don't believe I've ever heard those words uttered from that mouth. So
4: I'm going to throw.
6: Have at it.
4: Should I give
6: we'll
4: Mike,
6: see how much a
4: should
6: gimme
4: I give
6: is.
4: Mike or Anna a gimme so they can tie this thing up?
5: How about you just stop rigging the game and play it normal?
6: Ooh.
4: There's no rigging going on here.
5: No Ooh. Gimmies.
4: There's no gimmies. All right. I'm just going to go with the net. I'm going, Zach, I want you to tell me when I stop my finger. Tell me which song to play.
5: Yeah. Getting dead.
4: Stop right there. Zach just picked this next song.
6: Zach.
7: Oh, Zach.
6: Are we locked
7: Zach?
6: In? We're not
7: looking. Look at me, Zach.
4: Next song in the Mojo in the Morning Throwback Throwdown. This is a Zach pick. The song is.
6: Get
7: it.
6: No!
7: No!
6: Everybody heard it.
5: It was Kevin.
4: Kevin for the win.
6: Hey, Margarita's on me this weekend. She will be loved. Maroon 5.
7: Damn!

0: Congratulations to Rita!
1: Margaritas all weekend.
0: What a win. Congrats.
2: Yes, all weekend.
3: We're going to Margaritaville, baby.
0: Have the absolute best weekend.
2: I'm going.
0: God love you. Hey, thank you for listening. I appreciate you so much, Rita.
2: I thank you.

0: Hey, Tim!
1: Incredible.
2: We did it, baby! We did it, Joe!
0: We did it! Margaritas, Mr. Miguel, wherever!
1: Yes, Mr. Miguel's.
3: 20 plus years of idiocy and still going in Detroit, Toledo, and West Michigan.
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0: 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My name is EJ. 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What's up?
1: My go-to is that I always have to take care of my little sister.
2: Oh, that's a good one, because no one's going to, like, challenge you on that. Like, sorry, bro.
1: Right, they can't. You

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1: Yeah, let's go on a New Music Friday. What up? My name is EJ. Shout out to Benson Boone. This one right here dropped yesterday, so you know we had to get it on, man, for our New Music Friday. Benson Boone, Top of My Life, and I'm going to get you a shout out winning $2,500. We'll do it in a couple of songs next on 9-5-5.

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1: Well, she's 5 months old. 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

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It is EJ. I'm telling you, every video, every picture that I see from the Eternal Sunshine tour just looks so good. Shout out to Ariana Grande. Hate that I made you love me.

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2: Yeah, I feel like I've been hearing about this song for a minute, and it's finally out. Shout out to my guy Sombra on a New Music Friday. Let's do it. My body isn't ready on.

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2: 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To blame everything on them.
1: There you go. 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

Yo, Kate Lanning and Folded right there on Channel 955, Detroit's number one hit music station. And my name is EJ. Did you see how Tickle Me Elmo is set to make a return to toy store shelves? Apparently, they're going to bring it back for its 30th anniversary, and you'll be able to get one from July through December. You know what's funny? I remember when these first came out, bruh. 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

Yeah, that throwback Rihanna right there on Channel 955, Detroit's number one hit music station. My name is EJ. You know, Mojo, some of Cars, Cash, and Gas, man, rolls on. You want a shout out winning a 2026 Chevy Trax or $20,000 thanks to Gordon Chevrolet. I'm going to get you a shout out winning. We'll do it in a couple of songs next on Channel 955.

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0: Sharon, I have your go-to excuse for canceling plans.
1: Something suddenly came up.
2: Something suddenly came up. You know what's funny? Yep. If somebody said that to me, I would automatically think that they're lying to me. 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Is everything okay? Blah, blah, blah, blah, blah.
1: I know, exactly. You can also say like, I got to take my mom to the doctor, you know?
2: Yeah, at 7 o'clock at night. Okay.

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2: 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Like this one right here from Benson Boone. Let's do it. 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

Hey, it's Mojo in the morning. 4th of July is better when you're hanging out in Michigan. 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

Yo, Chris Brown, It Depends on Channel 955, Detroit's number one hit music station. My name is EJ. Yo, is it ever okay to go on vacation with an ex? Like, especially if you guys already paid for the trip and then you guys broke up. Like, what do you do? 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

0: Hey, it's Mojo in the morning. It's Mojo and Shannon. What's going on?
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My name is EJ. Welcome to the weekend. And you know what that comes, right? A shot at winning $2,500 because you're going to need some money for this weekend. And it's going to be nice outside and you want to be out there and enjoy it, right? 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

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Olivia Dean, so easy to fall in love on Channel 955. 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

Yada Weekend on Channel 955, Detroit's number one hit music station. My name is EJ. You know what's the worst? When somebody leaves you on red and then they have to text you again, just ignoring the part that they left you on red. But you know me, I'm petty, so I always like emphasize the part where they left me on red just so they know that I know. 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
2: 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We've got Benson Boone. It's called Time of My Life.

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0: It's Mojo in the morning. It's Mojo and Shannon. 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
2: I love New Music Fridays. Today is a good one, too, because, you know, sometimes we get to double up with great artists. We heard from Benson Boone last hour, this hour. It's all about Somber. My body isn't ready. It's

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1: It low-key did.
0: How come she hasn't come out with a hit since she did the whole national anthem thing at the NBA?
1: Paris, y'all dragged her through the mud on social media.
0: I didn't drag her. I'm just asking a question.
1: I saw your tweets.
0: We're on channel 955. You don't know my burner. They say.

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With a lot of different songs. This song, though, leading the pack. 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

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We're on Detroit's number one hit music station, Channel 955. Got to get you qualified for a very big deal. That big deal, of course, Mojo Summer of Cars, Cash, and Gas. That's after UConn.

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0: apparently the Pistons traded for some dude named Isaiah Joe, who, pardon my ball knowledge, I was not aware of this. He was from the Thunder, which is a great team. But, I mean, emphasis on the Joe. It's the Joe Show on Channel 955. That's a jersey I will wear all the time, right?
1: Yeah, because you don't have to go get it personalized.
0: And I will say, I got man boobies. And it's tough to wear basketball jerseys because I got that flap where my armpit is. Mm-hmm. Shout out to all the dudes listening right now with them man boobies and the flap where your armpit is. If you got them man boobies. You

0: 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What's up?
1: Olivia Rodrigo has joined Fortnite's Icon series as a playable character with two new outfits, emotes, jam tracks, and more. Olivia said, "I've always loved how Fortnite brings people together in a really specific way. It's exciting to have my music brought into this world and to have player embrace different looks."

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2: Yeah, it is. And here we go. Benson Boone. This one's called The Time of My Life. Jed, do you know who Alex Earl is?
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1: 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And if you get a call within the next 30 minutes from a number you don't recognize, pick it up because it could be us calling you to let you know that you've won. 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Time.

Hey, it's Mojo in the morning. 4th of July is better when you're hanging out in Michigan. And of course, waking up weekday mornings with us for your phone scams, the War of the Roses, Dirty on the 30, Mojo in the morning.

0: We're on channel 955. It is the Joe Show, and the winning continues. It just keeps rolling and rolling and rolling.
1: Yeah.
0: As Tame Impala says. Mojo Summer of Cars, Cash, and Gas. Let's get you qualified right now. Ashley, what's up?
2: So that keyword for your chance to win is cash. 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Good luck, my baby.

0: It's Mojo and Shannon. What's going on?
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0: 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It's

0: Ashley.
1: Yeah, I know. Ashley reported on the news, Jed, that Olivia Rodrigo's in Fortnite.
2: Yes, and you guys better use her as a skin.
0: No, we're not. You can't, Ashley. It's sacrilegious for Joe and I.
1: We're on Channel 955. I just use Star Wars skins.
2: You were Sabrina Carpenter.
1: No, I was for like 30 seconds.
0: And we started losing.
2: Yes. So women make you lose.
1: No, we're not saying that.
0: Okay. You're just distracted.
1: We just don't win.

0: Joe Show. We're Detroit's number one hit music station, channel 955. Man, am I happy that it is the weekend and there's a lot going on. Hey, what would you guys do with this, though? So I'm going to golf. Actually, Jed's going to be golfing, too. We're golfing in, like, this, like, little tournament thing. Do you know what sandbagging is?
1: No.
2: You basically are lying about how bad you or good you are.
1: Oh, okay.
0: The way that golf works is it makes it even for everyone. You, like, take an average of your score. There's a lot that goes
1: into it. They level the playing field.
0: Exactly. So, like, your scores matter. So, like, for example, Jed's a lot better than me, but when we play, it's an even playing field because I get to hit more shots than him.
1: Okay.
0: That's essentially what it is. This guy is notorious for lying about his score and everything. Do you feel like, because I golfed around this guy in another tournament, no one brought it up, and it's all men in this tournament, so it's a bunch of testosterone. Is it, like, wrong that I do kind of want to say something like, hey, you're
1: cheating.
0: Very obviously cheating. I mean, what do you think, Jack?
2: I think, like, we tell the tournament director as
3: Dad,
2: soon as...
3: Like,
2: no,
3: battle
2: I know.
3: Penalty.
2: No,
1: you,
2: no.
1: I say you go to the guy first. Like, hey, bro, stop cheating. And if it continues, you do what Jed said.
2: Okay, so Ashley, Joe talked about handicapping and how it's an even playing field. I'm going to go up to the... So you bring up a good point. I should go up to the person first. I'm going to be like, hey, you want to be legit about this or not? And if he says it doesn't turn himself in, then I'll turn him in. I'll give you. You have an option to turn yourself in.
1: Yes.
2: In the court of law, same thing applies. If there's a warrant,
0: do you tell him he's got a time?
2: Yeah, he's
0: you
2: got
0: have
2: a,
0: till 3:30.
1: Yeah, the whole 14.
0: Officer Jed, a citizen's arrest. Channel 955.
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5: 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Leo?
6: Well, my sister wanted to go camping, so my parents took us in our new Nissan Pathfinder through a mountain trail.
5: Thank you, Leo.
6: No, it's not over yet. My brother wanted to explore some caves, so we drove up a bunch of steep hills. 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
4: 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Well, do it after our show. We should keep listening. But do it after we play this one. It's New Music from Stomper. My Body Isn't Ready. It's the

0: 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They don't wash my hair at a barbershop. 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
1: You're getting a fresh cut. So wash it and then cut it.
0: Here's the deal. And my brother Jacob, he's, you know,
1: gay
0: with a beautiful boyfriend. You are lesbian. You are out, mm-hmm. and I have so much pride and an ally or whatever the hell. Listen, I love and I respect gay people 100%. I ain't having a man wash my hair.
1: What do you mean? All he's going to do is just shampoo
0: it. I don't care. Don't touch my
2: hair. Just shampoo it.
0: Nah. You think so, and then his junk's all near my head and everything.
1: No, just close your eyes.
0: I'm not. It's why I don't use turn signals if a man's behind me.

0: Oh, my God. Is this not one of the best throwbacks ever?
1: This is a banger, timeless banger.
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0: Is it hard for you to watch certain things? Like, we're on channel 955. It's funny. Hanging around Jed and then Katie, who's on our show, I like UFC, and I listen to Joe Rogan, so I get interested because I hear it from a bunch of people and everything, mm-hmm. and I'll watch it. But then once, like, a bone snaps, which has happened,
1: I
0: immediately have to turn away, and I'm like, oh, my God, I can't believe it. It will mess with me for a couple of days.
2: Mind you, Jed's like, yeah, I want to watch it all.
1: See, that's the thing, Joe. I love people getting concussed and snapping bones.
0: Yikes.
1: But I can't watch car accident videos.
0: Okay, so I don't like falls either. There's been some messed up stuff on Twitter. I don't know if it's I watched one video and now I'm screwed. Joe Show's on channel 955. I don't even know if I said that. But the news over the last couple of days has been Lionel Richie falling.
2: Mm-hmm. He fell at a concert.
0: I don't want to watch that for two reasons. One, I don't like watch people get hurt. And two, I don't like it's Lionel Richie.
2: Yes, and it's embarrassing. I don't want to see him. I know. People keep sending me the video.
1: Like when you know, America's Funniest Home Videos where Grandpa falls.
0: Now you're telling me, though, that it wasn't a bad fall.
1: It looked like he just sat down in the video that I saw.
2: Well, everybody's reporting it as if he's fallen and he just hurt himself.
1: Look, he's just sitting down right there. There's no fall. There's just
2: You know what that means? It's been a slow news day.
0: I don't know. What if it's like after he fell or something? Yeah. Have you watched the whole thing? We're gonna have Jed skim through the whole video to see.
2: Yeah, did he take a tough tumble and just roll over and sit down so no one
1: looking? I'm not seeing anything.
2: Yeah.
1: I'm not seeing anything.
0: Okay. Well,
2: They gassed it.
0: We're going to be back Monday just, you know, T's and P's to Lionel Richie and his family. And, hey, Queen Laquif is up next. Channel 955.
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Hey, it's Mojo in the morning. 4th of July is better when you're hanging out in Michigan. 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

Bianca hanging out with you on Channel 955, Detroit's number one hit music station. Earlier this morning, Mojo was doing his confessions, and y'all were saying some crazy stuff, man. I don't know how that's real. 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
0: And wake up weekday mornings for the War of the Roses, 5 Lies to Tell Your Mom phone scams, Dirty on the 30s.